0: FM.
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2: Oh, promise.

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No. And you be any Mr. Me Papa Pan for putting me on the right path. And that's a young couple shra me say means me nya queen ya ewa do me fema. 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Yeah, baby mana. 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

Chairman, happy Father's Day to you. And Chairman, oh mommy, hey, Dini birthday, and next. Happy birthday to the most wonderful mother, Hajia Rabiatu Opong, formerly known as Comfort Opong at Kaswa Adade. May Allah reward you abundantly for every sacrifice you've made for our family. We pray that He will grant you a long, prosperous life from your children, Felix Bell, and NOCC, Maxwell, and the entire family. Wishes you happy birthday. Oh. Let me take it again. To the most wonderful mother, Hajia Rabiatu Opong, formerly known as Comfort Opong, at Kaswa Adade. May Allah reward you abundantly for every sacrifice you've made for our family. Pray that He will grant you a long, prosperous life from your children, Felix Bell, NOCC, Maxwell, and the entire family wishes you happy birthday. Mommy, you're fishing up and there, what would that? NOCC, Maxwell, and Felix Bell, so we wish you happy birthday. Don't comfort upon. God bless you.

mama prophetess owusu mama mommy 8 year me life mommy we are brutal yomi sharp mommy mommy say oh we she ni ba the last born happy birthday happy belated eh belated nipo so happy belated birthday to my last born John Bentil he lives in London from her mom prophetess Grace owusu afeni and her sister, Ya Owusu Enima, and all the family. Happy belated birthday. 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John, happy belated birthday to you. Mommy said, I wish you happy belated birthday. Nyami Shira Pano Bo Humbai. Oh, UK. London Abroche Memoho. And Ya Owusu Enima, the incoming MPP woman organizer. Yes, yes, but you're possible. Ya Owusu Enima. Let me show one corner. 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

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Ho Technical University. Mudi Jumadi Ebi Ebe Shishesu. Art and Design. 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Wow. 13th to 19th July 2026. Our university, wow. The whole week activities in the programs, no. Monday 2 p.m. Mobile Coffee Float. Tuesday, your opening ceremony. Any Jama night. Staff and students seminar on Tuesday. Wednesday, New Year. Exhibition and assessment. Wrap your traditional wear. 9 a.m. 9 a.m. 9 a.m. sir. Thursday near indoor games and IT competition. Arts presentation. Okay, and also 9 a.m. sir. Thursday. And on Friday, Chaskele Art Festival. Skip and point. Wow. And also 9 a.m. on the Friday, 17th. And on Saturday, 18th July, fashion show and art presentation. Fashion show and art presentation. Fashion show need a minimum. So, because you have to capture your name. Okay, now Sunday, dinner night. That's it near 4 p.m. Fashion show and art presentation near 4 p.m. Now Sunday, dinner night near 6 p.m. Ho Technical University Art and Design Week Celebration Basu from 13th to 19th July 2026. I can see Akosua Sikapa Belinda Akosua Sikapa.

Happy Father's Day to Pastor Samuel Kwasi Menu, Traveling Secretary PIWC Mampon. TikTok. Oh, we'll share more TikTok live. I'll promise TikTok live. Within the Nukrasa Mensa. Hey, within the Nukrasa Mensa. Happy Father's Day to Pastor Samuel Kwasi Menu, Traveling Secretary PIWC Mampong. That's right.

Kusuti at 106.3 FM. I'm not missing you, and I'm not popping up. Such a rule, I'm not popping up. Father's Day song by Dada Joe featuring Sandra Yentier.

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Else we take about your radio from 4 to 6. 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

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Yeah. Papanya ni a young coin, you're a day. From her, to be called Rabbi Bia, and Sasa Nipankoho, to be called Raho, Yantio, send a bear, I bet your school fees, and you'll be a dinky. Papa, yes, Sandy, Papa, and Cassa, they were bread. Papa, and Cassa, Yantio, Yantio, Yantio, Yantio, Yantio, Yantio, Yantio, Yantio, Yantio, Yantio, Yantio, Yantio, Yantio, Yantio, they were retired chai fishing. Or your professional fisherman. See me, a fisherman back. In the Missouri Jarry Park, the fishing way to my park. If you put me kai near my me, Papa Femunu. Dan, you're Miss Shopa. You never gave up. You say, you know, what you are, yeah, yenti. I'm so grateful. 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And then your couple so I adum. Papa, Yamisha Munina, Yamisha Munina, Sabria, would you mean? Oh, Papa, or Dakra Yanino, I wish you a happy Father's Day. 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

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And that Ghana, the whole Africa, and the whole world in Bo. 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And yes, Yabekahu. 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MPP Penifo Nina Nyamishramu. NDC Penifo Nina Nyamishramu. Zedru election time. 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And a hey, na hey, na hey, na hey. 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Happy Father's Day to you all. Asafo Penifo Nina. Happy Father's Day to you all. Gana Menina said. Mamu, happy Father's Day. Moody Edra Brabum in Yamish Shramu. Moody Gana Edra Brabum in Yamish Shramu. On Shamu did you change say? That was when you must say MPP all the way. Yeah, oh yeah, we are incoming MPP woman organizer. Abebe Musu. MPP all the way. NDC in the BT, Monusubeka say NDC all the way. Don't find your move. Ayazu, Ayaza. She rado rado. It is possible. We are one people. Yes, we are one people, one nation. Dr. Mahmoud Baumia, Yamin Shaw, happy Father's Day to you too.

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Wish you uknu happy Father's Day. Matokache uknu se live on Adobe 106.3 FM. Wish you happy Father's Day. The whole world is listening. Minim nidin kamibo nidin. Happy Father's Day to your husband, Dickness Irama, Auntie Fosti, all the way in UK. 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
1: Yeah, Nia.
0: Some for me, who take you over?
1: I saw you, Unia. That's a one. When you know, I'm not on your
0: watching. It is well, Namitiasi. Yes. I feel I'm a cheese small girl. I'm in that kind of crowd, right?
1: Yeah, I think. And yeah,
0: I'm from that gym. Yeah, you're bomb fire. Yami kana kumana or the mami ya. Yeah, you be here where the new of you. Yes.
2: Yeah.
0: Private jet for the new of you. Okay, it's here for Nyamisha Obibia say Ugusuti Adom 106.3 FM. Let me go back to this song. Nas of Mami, take you over.

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1: man a honing quite intense.
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0: Happy Father's Day. 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
1: Yes, sir.
0: Or show Christianity life, no pa. 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
1: Tenacin,
0: or tin and him, or ya, dear, or Jinipa. Nyame, ain't shrow. DJ Promise, Nyame, umtra wish him. 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

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Now they are can at your for home. I any aye may main so na ene aye a me mada a janmo day and aye father's day. The other radiasi can say pa se radia can ya come me home. 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My flow be so on for the video to Aduma FM 106.3. And I have Father's Day, you know. I said, I'm going to go. Last week, I can say, passenger the morning came. 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I'm wanting to be a yes. 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
1: 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It says that the dead do not praise the Lord
0: and cannot
1: praise the Lord. So today that you are alive, you have life. That's why David here can say mumania ehome nyina ade bia nkwa wom enye wurade aye ade bia tumi keka no ade bia wa ho den ntia nne mesrawo se yeka se yenne wurade ase amane so wo you have what it takes to thank God. You have what it takes to praise God. In fact, you the Lord has done so much. 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It's papa. Yeah, me pass me can near the there radias.
0: Oh yeah. 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
1: radi. 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Yeah, ne what drink for for ya just a won kun and we jam so. 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that was it, yet that was it, was some tea, yet that was it, yet that was it, yet you can't ye, and rade, was some account, I was some 115, verse 17 and 18, and yet a woof, and yet a big year, and then ya 1 year was sunny, a cocoa, ye will be a dad, and yet dear, yet dear, you miss. And looking into our own lives, you say, "Yakasi Abra Bumwa." Dear dancers, why ye be? Yet Tawasi. 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Yet, Jesus Christ, Hallelujah, glory be to you, Amen.

Thank you for as many that have fathers. Thank you for as many, O Lord, that are with their fathers. I will thank you even for those of us, O Lord, whose fathers are not alive. We thank you that you gave us fathers. Through fathers, you brought us into this world. We are grateful. We are thankful. We appreciate you for fathers, the role of fathers. Oh, fathers, fatherhood. We thank you for fatherhood. Thank you for the role of our fathers in this nation, the fathers in our churches, the fathers in our families. We thank you. We appreciate you. In the name of Jesus, we appreciate you. We are grateful, oh God. We thank you for all responsible fathers. We thank you for all responsible fathers in the name of Jesus. We appreciate you for their lives. Oh, the role they play in our lives. We say thank you. We thank God. We thank you. Fathers that are representing you, we say thank you, Jesus. Take all the glory. In the mighty name of Jesus, we thank you. We bless you. In the name of Jesus, thank you, Lord. The father figures that we find in our pastors, we find in the presidency, we find in our kings, we thank you, our leaders. We thank you. We bless you. We thank you. We thank you. We thank you. We thank you. We thank you, Lord. Executives, for the

0: say good we see Victoria see a do or say good morning Rev. Hey, we the Rev Wani gay, yeah, okay. See Victoria see them say Uchiya Yejoso.
1: Yejoso pa.
0: Yejoso. All right.
1: I remember we say na a rabba con echia every
0: okay. Yes,
2: I know that. UK. Emmanuel Assumption God for me, happy,
1: UK and I was watching the radio about. Okay, yeah, and reading on now, so we can't call. All
0: right, Papa Wenso, every sister, a queer Kunedu or Frankfurt, or say, or we see any brothers, Charles, Emmanuel, Alexander. And Joseph Bekun, happy Father's Day. Or say, or person catch him say, ni omu yamani nina, neni so papa, papa, papa. Na, or kai omu umpai boom sre, adin shira nini ye dien koswa, nimpuntu, de ma wong, anyway, ye bushi nina. Ebim, or say, e we say, ni chocho muncho, ni kunu, ni huka fo papa bi, friend of Mr. Benson, ne dinya, ono do de friend ye branana. Branana, or say, or no, and any money nyina da, when you need a sonia, branana, a yema won, and yina, now bompire, say, good, I didn't yank upon ya, who shira will be into me no meno, to true boys, your boys, your boy, we are no bitch shirano, now one man is in ye, a chain ya, or tis a ye, na always no, happy Father's Day, on any, kwala nina.
1: Amen. And then I may wish. I saw for a bar, I do my in so no happy Father's Day in a year and fee. And the ABO, a bishop, ya Osu and son of Resourcing Power and Living Bread Ministries International, Accra West, down so my bishop, once again, happy, happy Father's Day to you. Ya we say Reverend Gabriel and son, happy Father's Day. Reverend Esu Mensa, Apostle Esu Mensa. Happy Father's Day to you. Reverend Cosby, AJ.
3: Mm-hmm.
1: Cosby, happy Father's Day. Reverend Adam Dakwa, Presbyterian Church, Dakuman of South. And Reverend Adam Dakwa, good morning. Happy Father's Day to you. Reverend Ofuriata, happy Father's Day to you. Reverend Akwanda, Akwanda, so my mere free money, I do my mimin that ebay, and I ebay and a ye, ewo udumasi. And Akwanda, happy Father's Day, na ye consul catch your say, a rade and so day. Catch your wife, say, Uncle Crow, we better see him. Akwanda, them's up, Ben Kwan, Ope.
3: Hey!
1: And happy Father's Day to you, also for Ejikum. Happy Father's Day. Also for Eric, happy Father's Day. Also for J. Wasempa, happy Father's Day to you. And I feel, also for Kahu, so for Anthony, happy Father's Day to you. Happy day, Danka. So for NS, happy Father's Day.
0: Thank you.
1: But I appreciate you people for your support on this program. I appreciate you. Many so,
0: yes, we wish you, happy Father's Day, happy Grandfather's Day, happy baby.
1: Yeah. Okay. Ebi ya mama kena wa on.
3: Oh nice. Okay, me ni Mr. Tefri Moso. Nte so for Eje Usu. Me ma happy Father's Day. Erade abra ufi e konkan no erade ma onwo san so konkan.
1: Amen.
3: Na o ma wa ho de so konkan.
1: Amen.
3: Me ba so for page so papa, me ma happy Father's Day.
1: Amen.
3: Abra ufi e konkan no erade ma onwo san konkan. 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
0: Na wa yi ni ska.

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0: happy Father's Day.
2: I was already in this
0: car.
2: I was already in this car.
0: I'm a young Shira. It's a new happy birthday, happy Father's Day, Keke, Miss Rum, and your happy Father's Day, Keke. Mamma Moon soon, and if I mean, say, will be a number. Oh, why a DB good platform, Mr. Mamma. Say, baby, especially a more outside. Once say, oh, Papa, no means saying now, and ne on our day.
2: Once over here, we require by us.
1: Upon Miss Rum, and
0: me, Kurma,
1: more, a dear beer, all kind, will be so send the BB. Well, say.
3: Sofo Aldo, Sofo Jesus, Sofo Anthony, Osun Yakupo o Isiramu.
2: Amen.
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2: Amen.
3: Osun Yakupo made mu beye bia ni Isira ni asuntwe.
2: Amen.
3: Osun Yakupo emehemu.
2: Amen.
3: Do be bia tia, Osun Yakupo na
2: Happy Father's Day.
3: Thank you.
1: A friend of mommy, Faustina, but your mommy, Faustina, Ufosu, or Northampton.
2: No, thank you. Okay. Yes. Mm-hmm. I mean, Faustina, that was a papa. Empire, I bought my AD mood. I mean, Mr. Papa, and I see you breathe.
1: When so every Mama Lou was a pastor, please wish my husband, retired Bafo Tonto, and my dearest father, Mr. Kweku Ajiman Dia, and also pastors in Adom FM Studio, happy Father's Day.
2: Amen. Yeah, inshallah.
1: Mama Lou.
0: Mama Lou. For Papa Sepa, Ubia Mumu, Nameka, and such a Mr. Joshua, Kweku Gasso, may I make her come for
1: Eke
0: Mano. Happy Father's Day, Eke Red, and Akumu.
2: Your presence to worship
0: you with all of us. I come in the last one, maybe.
2: I can't hear you.
0: Mechia Showy Christian Center, Dansumay Branch. And the Kaswa branch, and Memma, and your software winning us a form of penifuina. Mobia, happy Father's Day. 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Nanya mere dreamer, more yenomy in a year, a day, and namso, ensure womo, no mama, and quatenting, and then was a fofra and no pay. Sana, Machia, Elder Francis, Akwesitoku, and my happy Father's Day. Last week in a birthday, Name and I'm the home of Brosso, the African. Elder, my happy Father's Day. And now, Elder, Ajikum. Elder, Ajikum, my happy Father's Day.

0: Auntie Bishop Thomas, I see you people, president of the Ministers Organization, now immediate past president, and so Bishop Anyagbede of Adonai. Good morning. Mechia, I contest it. Na ya chia TMO members nyina asofu nyina mechia mu nyina mako Apostles Francis Kojo Usu Abrantie of Anointing Chapel. Sofo, happy Father's Day. I mean, I want to know what you're talking about. Sofo, I don't want to be baby. Sofo, Poku Mensa, Sofo, Boot, Sofo, Prempe, Sofo, Kumsin, Sofo, Solo, Chairman, you know, Chief Usher, Henry Dati, Michel, and Dr. Joe, and so Michel Bibri, and Michel, and member crew for a more to baby, you Tema nso ememe kuu fo enche mo ene fadeze nebe kikitikitikiti kura enche no deke po obua Happy Father's Day Mr. Vanier Happy Father's Day to you deke Morgan Happy Father's Day to you Sofu Poku Happy Father's Day Sofu Abu Aji Sofu Estemi Nanaya Okorodu Happy Father's Day to you Chief Supu NS a champion, Chief Superintendent NS a champion. Happy Father's Day to you, Mr. Ampedu. And Ampedu, Happy Father's Day. Daniel Amoa. True Mind, Mr. Adi. Then it's a very rare deal. We'll be freebie. Yes, Boja. It's a good year. When you are.
1: All right, and Simon Edu, teacher Bonnie Ben, I guess, was he praise God, hallelujah, Adelaide Obin, was he enjoy the day with wisdom and anointing? Jenetin Kumo say, I want to wish Happy Father's Day to all men in Gospel Ambassadors Church, Tema, my husband, Mr. Eric Nkum. My boss, Mr. Atifua of Jutafa Company, Comfort Boateng BMO. I wish my husband, Yao Okain Boateng, my head pastor, Ebenezer Ado of Church of Pentecost, Chebi District, and fathers in Chebi District, Happy Father's Day. Oh, Happy Father's Day, you from Comfort Enima Boateng of Chebi. I also thank God for my life. God willing, tomorrow is my birthday.
0: Happy birthday in advance. Janet Income, yes. Josepha, come yes. 7.
1: Okay.
0: Amisafa.
1: Okay.
0: Okay. Yantia Omampenini Dada Kufu.
1: Okay.
0: Papa, Yama, Happy Father's Day. Na yachia Nana Adu, Dankwa Kufu Adu. Nana, Yama, Happy Father's Day. Na yaba yen current president. His Excellency John Dramani, what do you call me?
1: Mahama, yes.
0: Mahama, what do you call me?
1: Yes, sir.
0: Yes, sir.
1: What do you call me?
0: Kwame, Mahama. Happy, Happy Father's Day to you. Akonta, onde makonta no.
1: Otaka.
0: When name me late wife, then he did the same. Okay. Babe into makonta pa and on
1: so ni ekone ho.
0: I wish you happy. Na for I wish Speaker of Parliament.
1: Correct.
0: And so,
1: Aban Babin, honorable, right?
0: Kingsford, and
1: yes, Kingsford.
0: Kingsford,
1: Aban Babin.
0: Babin, yeah, we should know. Yeah, first of all, we see MPC for Unina, or Parliament.
1: Come
0: on, but the Mudos and Dimu Mudima, Makuja, we see Munina, we see Munina, happy. Now, Yaba, I saw for, Penny for, or my animal, so no, Yantia Chawomon, Yantia Pentecost, Chairman, Apostle Namiche. Neachia past president and so Pukunina and Neachia Archbishop Duncan Williams. Happy Father's Day. Neachia
2: Doctor
0: Mensa Utabe.
2: Happy Father's Day.
0: Happy Father's Day. Yechia Apostle Kwanchiankra. Happy Father's Day. Yechia
1: Apostle General.
0: Apostle General.
1: Sam Crunchy Ankara.
0: I'm on Happy Father's Day. So far, the Mumbo Jin Viana.
1: Bishop. Archbishop Ajansari.
0: Ajansari, I'm on Happy Father's Day.
1: Pastor Eastwood.
0: Pastor Eastwood. And Reverend Eastwood. And Abba, I'm on Happy Father's Day.
1: Yes, Pastor
0: Takea Boy. Bishop Takea Boy, I'm on Happy Father's Day. Yes. Bishop Ampia Kofi, I'm on Happy Father's Day.
1: Yes.
0: Emma. Church of Christ,
1: Debbie Apostolic.
0: Apostolic Church,
1: yes.
0: Chairman,
1: I mean,
0: New Hope, so for New Hope, Chairman.
1: Yes, Bonidin, Father Otros, Otros Rebo. Yes, Father Yichiao. Yeah, Father Yichiao. And a prophet, Achumanase.
0: Achumanase.
1: Yes, Achumanase. Watered Garden.
0: Yeah, do what dance run about.
1: Watered Garden. Achumanase.
0: Run about dance run about.
1: Yes, Achumanase. Watered Garden.
0: A
1: prophet and to walk, keep feet down.
0: Okay.
2: You say, man, happy Father's Day, prophet and.
1: Okay. And Omuna, enjoy the day with, okay, we, Mr. Jenny Mensah said, I wish all men in Ghana a happy Father's Day, mm-hmm. especially Reverend Ejewusu
0: and team. Very well.
1: Then all traditional chiefs in Ghana, including my father, Nana Kwesi Elia, all Pentecost retired ministers, and then all PIWC French men and all responsible fathers. Mr. Bimpo Bimo say, I wish Emmanuel Methodist Church Achim Kusi Men's Fellowship members a happy Father's Day and may God bless them all. And we are very Reverend Eti Blay, the superintendent minister, Kusi Circuit, and away Vida Ezuma.
0: Hello.
1: Mucha. Was a good morning, Papa. I wish my father. I wish happy Father's Day. May the Almighty God bless your good works, Papa. Wish Mr. Samuel Yankee, DCFO, retired, and also to all men, Ghana National Fire Service. Okay, or we show Munina answer. And away, Paulina Paku, was a happy Father's Day to you all, pastors. God bless you. We see a comfort meals. Was a happy Father's Day to all pastors, all men. Yankaya Umbebe, and see, Nedia Kaino, Yabeka Nina. Adelaide or being or say enjoy, okay. When so a year, when you're my kind, when you're Rampacho, and Nelly, send a week out to me there. We so say, Eja Usu, happy Father's Day to you and team. I also thank God for Blankson family, Lady Mercy family. We thank God from Mr. Blankson at Kasua. Thank you for and your team. And on we also
2: the comfort.
0: Chief organizer also wish me.
1: Okay.
0: Canada Japan also wish me.
1: Okay.
0: Canada Mati, I miss our power.
1: We also. Hey, mercy God. All right. Okay. Whatever. see, hey, debut. My Kanye is there. My Auntie Comfort, but I wish all men Father's Day in the nation, especially my husband and all pastors in Action Chapel, Eja and your team. God bless you all. My husband, Mr. Andrew, and son of Bantay. Okay. And I wish to see. Oh, she. Okay. I'm say happy birthday, B. Happy PM Waha. All right, Papa Yankombra. Aha, hey, Papa. Deeper life, Yankom.
3: Not sure of us, yeah.
1: I'm about to turn the mic now.
3: Hey, you. That's it. The she deeper life national overseer first pastor Edward Tumsia national overseer of deeper life Ghana. She wishing happy
0: what
3: Father's Day. Deeper life.
0: Stop within the same.
3: Asofuni na mamu. Wishing happy.
0: No.
3: Happy Father's Day. Mr. Kutoba.
0: Sana okay. Na me pesa me wishing.
3: Wish you happy. Father's Day. Sir Clement, Adesso.
0: The rest of me is the same to you.
3: Challenge.
0: I'm going to
3: wish me at the bank. I'm a Sebiwa and the Frafwa. I do Juma Adesso. Hope I wish you happy Father's Day. Mr. Samuel Furi, what? May wish you happy Father's Day. Some more for it, what's
0: so far? Turning at Yambutena, shooting in as a boy, not Reverend Senna, on our new hope is watching power. Our come tonight. The may wish you, when I will see so for Asamoa and Nemo, and this offer Senna. Good morning, happy Father's Day to you, and then Mr. Boateng, and then a member of war. New hope in our number wishing when you know, Mr. Watting, catch a Mrs. Watting said, and there, or my Reverend Quine in soon. We'll be about 0302216561. Yeah, me, Umar, can you do mono? And the 1 John 2:12-14. 1 John 2:12-14. That will be the last week. Then be by you bet me I can kind say on Facebook. You bet me actually on Facebook. Bet me just ascend. No. Hello. Okay. Hello.
4: Hello.
0: Mess my radio.
4: My name is Ifunina.
0: Okay.
4: Hello.
0: Bacho Yanko.
4: Yo, Jamie Bacho. You from the great you have here. Make a selfie tema.
0: Yeah. Who?
4: Yo, Johan and Woman, I saw Sumino. A Sumino, and she came on a year to me, no, a cousin to nine. I say, a man Kuma, may tremor Bremo, say, Nidinti, what the Mobone Achemo, a Janum, may tremor Bremo, if we say, William dear, a whole free amphitheatre. 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
0: ena asenka ewurade yade wase bebre great rafie wo de ya bow voice note from the attacking call message in and you know yade wase bebre na me enshrapa
5: we are in your
0: hello mesuma ewurade. Mr. Connor, happy Father's Day to you.
6: Yeah, the same to you and the crew.
0: Thank you. Thank you very much.
6: The mechanic, I don't know if I wish you to
0: Okay,
6: I can answer me. You have a woman to serve you.
7: Happy Father's Day. Yeah, regional overseer and general leader, Pastor Fosu, Happy Father's Day. And a compound asofo, a divisional pastor, a Fosu, a professor, and a asofo between a Bauna, Happy Father's Day. And a compound, Narama, a Captain Narama, Nimobia, Happy Father's Day.
0: That means we'll be our supplier. That's the fire championship for you now with the crew. Hello.
7: Hello.
0: Mesumo Rade.
7: Let me see for you now.
0: Mr. Bimpong.
7: Yes, sir.
0: Oh, yeah, dear.
7: My boom,
0: is that the info? Okay, yeah, that's a part. We should say.
7: I said, "Mona, must keep him up to this day." Now, maybe we should say, "Rally, because so actually, I'm in him, ma."
0: Because of Rally, because so.
7: Let me come back for nothing. Let me come back for nothing.
0: Okay, come here, uncle.
7: I'm reading from 1 John chapter 2 and verse 2 to verse 12 to 14.
0: Yes, we are here.
7: I am writing to you, my dear children, because your sins have been forgiven because of Jesus. I am writing to you who are mature because you know Christ, the one who is from the beginning. I am writing to you who are young because you have won your battle with Satan. I have written to you children because you have known the Father. This is the word of God. Thank you very much.
8: Thanks be to God.
0: That means I'm here, China. I'm not a true mama. Why?
7: Yo, but my friend, I'm not paying. I'm not paying. I'm not
0: paying. I wish you know.
7: Yeah, we'll be a Yamisa. I'm going to say, I'm going to pay your mommy.
0: Yeah, I mean, because I'm going to hold him. My father's age, he won't hold him for crying. So
7: I am a kid. So I bishop on catch it. Yeah, yeah, to no come, mommy.
0: Mati, I catch it. No,
7: yo, that was it.
0: Didn't happen. Why? Hello. Hello.
9: Hello.
0: Mesumo Rade.
9: Here for you now.
0: What are you saying?
9: The kind.
0: What are you saying?
9: Elina Aite.
0: What kind guy?
9: If you're free, I shall have you.
0: I do kind guy.
9: Any kind guy.
0: What's your young boy?
9: But now what you can do morning. Can clean your hand in Wolue. Which of you can marry me? And you're good with me. But my can you. Ye, my phone there, no, ye, my, they can be Jake, nearly Kelly. Nin man, Atani, Jake, nearly Monio, Kajashi Kale. Nin man, Oblani, Jake, nearly what? Nin Yumajemon,
1: Shida,
9: Yee, Mofote, Nin Yumajemon.
0: Amenchia Mr. Ochre. Utie ye or Capras, whether we achieve ya, Mr. Ochre. Happy Father's Day to you, Mr. Ochre. Walker Prize, ye chile ya, may wish you a happy Father's Day. Na Mr. Opoku, also Sakumon or Presby, Mr. Opoku, Mrs. Opoku, Ekuno, Jeffku, Mr. Opoku, I wish you a happy Father's Day. Na Reverend Popolampo. And so, oh, praise be, Reverend Popolampo, happy Father's Day to you. Hello.
8: Joe's warning.
0: Go for your writer.
8: Yes, Joe.
0: Hey, Casa Memem said that when you're Kwambo Udomono, why go for
8: your writer? Hey, Joe, Joe's in a Casa Memem, and it's not talking about
0: it. It's not talking.
8: Hey, Mama Memem, who causes you, Daddy.
10: Reverend Jules.
0: Happy Father's Day.
10: Mr. Me wish you were never crewing in my yard, Papa, me table, the beer, I am a friend, and it means, and the son come up, me team, Papa.
0: That's the
10: car, the beer, my son wishing me Bishop. two bishops. I mean, which you are more than a man, right? My bishop, SMS, and my bishop, the La Full Gospel Church International, enemy church members, the King Kuda, the Naughty, and the rest. I'm sure they kind of be cut out, and you are also pushing in kind. Premier Jean, chapitre 10, verset 12 jusqu'à 14. 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
0: And I said, was it Happy Father's Day to you, Daddy, and all fathers?
11: Hello.
0: Hello.
11: Happy Father's Day.
0: Yo, mama, in come here. You're not just gonna come away. Happy Father's Day to you, Daddy, and all fathers in the whole wild world. We really appreciate you from being our fathers, brothers, husbands, and best friends for life. And the Helen Asaki, what if I telegram and by thank you pa. Okay, the also no so hello. Happy Father's Day, Midas.
11: Me pacha me so me say Happy Father's Day the ma apostolic asofunina. Me take to no Saint John's Pastor, Pastor Isaac, North Kaneshi Pastor, Pastor Clote, and Pastor Mingo.
0: I'm a chairman, I'm a apostle chairman, I'm a chairman.
11: My patcher, free president, so Eddie Benina.
0: Chairman, I didn't say.
11: So, no, nothing, once we are my papa, we'll be sending in a Happy Father's Day, my man, so no,
0: I'm a patcher, you know.
11: My patcher, me, you can afford.
0: Kafra, Kafra, Kafra. When you're in Kakra?
11: And it was 67.
0: 67. Eh, you are quite a crabbed. Yamin can why?
11: That me does.
0: We can't find Ocoso and Shawadi. Yamin can. Hello.
12: Hello, Papa.
0: Oh, no, Monsieur Kakra. Hello.
12: I am not afraid you can't tell me. I am you, Papa.
0: Where are you?
12: Oh, Papa.
0: Happy Father's Day. What you say?
12: The same to you, Baba.
0: Me bomb fire ma say already and consume one day. No need to be influenced after your canter. Oh, so on
12: the Father's Day, Nitia Miko Passo for a Tavri Power, so for Odoa Pasa Gideon Kwame Amenokapo, Yamishiano, Lena Apostolic Soft Apostas, Munina. Pastor Aron Emina, I am president. And the woman is ex-president.
0: Reverend S. A. Owusu, onse ya apostolic sofo, we evangelist. 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So Jamai W.O. Appear W.O.1 Appear. So Jamai's husband, so a friend say prophetess husband, and this is Jamai, your chair of fire. Oh, I'm in here. Hello.
13: Hello.
0: That's my brother.
13: Hello.
0: Hello. Hello. Hello. Hello. Hello. Hello. Hello. Hello. Hello. Hello. Hello. Hello. Hello. Hello. Hello.
13: Hello.
0: Hello. Hello. Hello. Hello. Hello. Hello. Hello. Hello. Hello. Hello. Hello. Hello. Hello. Hello. Hello.
13: Hello. Hello. Hello. Hello.
0: Hello. Hello. Hello. Hello. Hello. Hello. Hello. Now what you saying?
13: Happy Father's Day for you.
0: Me that's you. Once we, I wish you see. Now what can you free him?
13: Me pay me can you free Asaribuche School Dance Ghana International School.
0: Me Ed and Asaribuche, mama check me say free fa.
13: Okay.
0: For right now, the school bus on me free fa. Minimum so in my school bus.
13: Minimum school.
0: Well, okay. The channel five is free fa. A chair.
14: Hello, Reverend Ejosu.
0: Hey, Papa, your voice is doing no frozen.
14: But your friend is William Legge.
0: You cry golden voice, pa.
14: But my dad's a
0: pea.
14: Now, I'm going to phone you now, Papa.
0: I'm going to phone. You travel where we are not bad, master phone.
14: Me part of my
0: place. No, not Papa
14: was in my phone in a
0: mema. A man in another was it.
14: Michia, a new phone in a mema.
0: A new for me, man in another was
14: it. A santi phone in a mema.
0: Yeah, there was a pa.
14: I'm a santia. A wally wally phone in a mema.
0: Oh, my God, what a monster show.
14: Because so etia kasa ahodo ewo wi ase ni na ememe ni na
0: oche ni tiasa ade ani ade wase fa
14: ememe ni na tumoni yo
0: amen udini bio
14: mpato medindi William Legge
0: na ofa he
14: mpato me kasa fi madina agbogba akatia bo
0: na akwa soro we
14: Mpacho me kwa the Church of Pentecost.
0: Nwa nchia osofo.
14: Mpacho me chia yesofo Adama Adams. A owo Reko Assembly, Reko Central.
0: Okay.
14: Mpacho yu.
0: Chia chairman yi.
14: Mpacho chairman yi. Me chia Pentecost chairman tesipa azisi owo na homi jim. Me chia no.
0: Na disisi owo suye.
14: Ono so mema ni mu ene ye o.
0: E fere ni se.
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15: Papa, I'm about to be my make gladness. Can I go for you?
0: Glad to see you.
15: Papa, go for you. Papa.
0: It's you.
15: And then you now happy Father's Day. And then you now.
0: And then you now.
15: I was a man. I saw your brand here saying, Moina, happy Father's Day. Now, my master for a war, I do message me, I do my family now. My mamma, you know, but I don't assume any crew. 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I do my family now. Happy, happy Father's Day. 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
0: Eda wasi bebre nyami nisha wa ene ene yachia programs director Joshua Chigu enso yamana happy Father's Day yachia general manager Abdulai Ebu yamana happy Father's Day yachia mema amuo adume nina yachia oma yine kwa buna santi Yechia Jerry Justice. 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

0: my friend Bebim. 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Your friend Alfred Justice Obinchum. 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And I tell myself, Bim. 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
1: Yo.
0: The friend Tia, me offer, offer, say, say. Dodona, Freno, Widman, Asante.
1: Yo, when you're that Asante. Kofi say, Agona Swedru, Happy Father's Day to you, na enensu your birthday. And the Kofi say, Kasho wa wife say Kofi say de okay we nkatekwa be fata wo onye nkatekwa ma why nkatekwa ne bodi vuru Kofi say Agona Swedru happy birthday and happy Father's Day. Hello. Mesuma urade
2: enye me she folla
1: of course ana ka se free here
2: mba cha yo free me Agona mi
1: ka ta free. Okay,
2: Spencer,
1: you're in Casa.
2: My gentleman, you know, happy Father's Day. Especially, Adam, as of when you know, and my papa, your friend, Mr. Peter Utu, you wish him happy Father's Day. And the Roman, as of when you know, happy Father's Day.
1: It is Roman for who could do for women, Betty, a free bishop. 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Okay, sabo pension, Kumasi. 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
3: Medica Chia, me sofu penny, Pastor Tunsia, Deeper Life Bible Church of Da Ghana. Na Tunsia. I do a Tunisia. It's on no national vessel, deeper life.
1: Tunisia.
3: Eddie Pasadu Duco, Celaberia.
1: Okay.
3: No, Danusia.
1: Yeah, man, it's a crack.
3: You, Mr. Samuel Foreje, no, yeah, former headmaster of Accra Academy. So, Michian, Papa, Namichia, Pastor, Ade, only no. Me book on the golden treasure, honor of Boa, me mammy, throw you. Of women are opening Kofia Jukum, University of Ghana, then. Yeah.
1: A Shano Pah.
3: And also come home in a mature me book, Golden Treasure. Namitia, Pastor Ade, Latabia Koshi, Pastor. I know, or your own lawyer overseer. And Pastor Kennedy, Chairperson Kuampa. Any deeper life, that a bear question, a pastor. We will go with
1: the meeting. I'm going to go to the
3: hospital. It's
1: here. It's here.
4: And I'm okay, sorry, I'm sorry. English no Emma yeng and Helena Aiti Ebekan Ga Benjamin Ofe Ankra Ekan Obe Wishiye Pastor Moses Ebekan French and Wanya Kenya Ebe Wishiye Alfredo Kansi Kofia Pia William Lady Mami Gladys Rabna Omunina we every Messi Kuba say happy Father's Day to all fathers in the world, especially to you, Eje Usu, and your team.
1: Thank you.
4: Onwabi must say happy Father's Day to Bishop Usu and Sir Sakite Emmanuel Nyakun say happy Father's Day to you and to all the fathers in Ghana.
1: Mm-hmm.
4: May God bless every father. Amen. We a joy, a joy, a boa. Was a good morning, a jewusu, Mary Amuakun, or say,
1: a joy, boa. My name is Ona Okan Tamatuna, Thursday Michelle.
4: Okay.
1: A joyantia me enkasa.
4: Aha. Papa Waka Thursday Michelle, we, Papa Anthony, a PJ Danka, Mama, Hana Mafu, Habis, or say Friday, or so, na or Frey, or Frey, or Ka, or say Ka Yellow, be cross.

0: so now to bicycle so or so fred wolf fred or say any or send him your dear any your power mama would see also a fred walk on to make and just say they be your own or from us you know so to make catch and say what dream that namono
1: well happy Father's Day to all fathers in the world, especially Mr. William Ofori Dakon Tema from Koto to Equapim Koto de Koto, Mr. Ofori Dakon Koto to Equapim. Also, wish you happy Father's Day. And we are Mercy Odebia. As was a happy Father's Day to Papa and your team. 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So for Fabri.
0: All right. When so Osi Dickness if better it was a happy Father's Day to you, Pastor Jacob Eja, Pastor Jacob Pando, Eja Usu, Pastor Anthony. Osi, may God Almighty bless you, keep you and keep his face shine upon you. Amen. And give you long life.
1: Amen.
0: With good health.
1: Amen.
0: Indeed, you are fathers.
1: Yes. Amen. Thank you.
0: And when so if we missed up Edwin Emisa Pencil or say happy Father's Day to my Sofu Penin, retired Reverend Daniel DeGraft Brace. Mm-hmm. Is it Bruce now? What kind of Brace now?
1: Brace
0: DeGraft Brace and very Reverend Michael Cranston Aqua, Gethsemane Methodist Church Manpro B Accra, and all fathers in the church, happy Father's Day to them all. She or say, Sana, or wish you when so if we, Mamalu, or say, I'm wishing my chairman, Mr. Apostle Eric Nyamiche of Church of Pentecost, happy Father's Day,
1: okay,
0: and then also to my husband, my lovely and dearest husband, retired Bafo Tonto, and my dearest father, Mr. Kweku Ajimain Dia,
1: okay,
0: and all pastors in Adom FM.
1: Good morning, happy Father's Day to all, more blessing and anointing. Ejamu Anopei. And Andy Christie, welcome to Trev. Now you're with TMA. He says, we'll retire. And now we'll do our home in Andy Christie. Yes, I can't hear you. I'm shall be prepared.
0: All right, Papa, we quickly, when so, or say, or we say, a birthday, a free Mariam Abubakar, a we say, Ghazi Ali Muhammad, a umami, and a Hajia Shafau, or we say, glorious happy birthday, and then your birthday, or say, Radin Yankupun Shrau, now on Tin and Muncho, on Domo, now Oma Wunkwanye Bibri, na ye dien so in Diwechi.
1: Reverend Oman Pesiao, ye chiao,
0: Kabuni Jesus,
1: and Reverend Eduache. And so, your child, everybody, was say, I wish my father, Dr. Apostle DeGraft, was say, Kwame, of Apostolic Faith Mission, Odoko Tipa, and all fathers, the church, fathers of the church, by Reverend Gilbert Kwame Frimpong. The Reverend Gabriel Kwame from Pomodia Naba, I say Apostle Digraph, I say Kwame, which is a member of more in
0: okay.
1: And she, Mercy Odebia, happy Father's Day to you, Papa, and the team. Happy Father's Day to my father, Kofi Aye, Kwaisi Mampong. Kofi Aye, Kwaisi Mampong, Equiapium.
0: All right. Papa, who can Piaga Piaga? Okay, Piaga Piaga say happy Father's Day to you all.
1: Thank
0: and
1: you.
0: And to all fathers, especially my dad, Chum Enim Foster. May God richly bless him inside Achim Asafo. Piaga Piaga. Or say happy Father's Day to Ejewusu and your team. And amen. May God bless you all.
1: We say Bishop Ejewusu, under Mami Bishop.
0: Papa,
1: say, good morning. And a happy Father's Day to you. May God continue to increase his blessing on you, and in the mighty name of Jesus, we Kennedy a Japan.
0: Okay.
1: And so,
0: Papa, when so Mr. Papa, I can say.
1: And then we say Mr. Kennedy a Japan. So last any birthday.
0: I come pray. Last week.
1: Happy birthday.
0: Okay.
1: So, yeah, we say former vice president and so
0: Alium Mahmoud
1: Dr. Mahmoud Baumia Dr. Mahmoud Baumia Frank Bella of
0: Alhaji
1: as your wishing or so Yamisan.
0: Okay. Obam Bachopa, we a 40 days observation of the late Mr. Asamoa George Mafo, yes, our friend or teacher Asamoa, our free mo achim a semino Basso Friday 10th July 2026 a free ne money and a bush for and you ring in a say obia what is Mr. Asamoa George Mafo a free mono the 40th day observation by Basso will achieve the same 10th July 2026 from 6 a.m. to 6 p.m. the Adofo and a TFO Embra and Bijam no
1: so for the energy and a script on so we can crack and a script on a young cock.
2: Okay. You are very happy. We don't cry now, my dear.
1: No, I say,
2: hey, Otia, pa. No, so we buy me cheer more happy Father's Day.
1: Good on us, pa.
2: Hey, Yohani, a woman, a dick, a team, you know, which is a more you mean, any dinner, a copy of dinner. Mankuma, may you try my brain with the dainty or the mbony achim. 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
1: Emma Mimi, we are so for Becky Amansa Nikri. Also, today we are blessing God for our fathers and thank God for our survivor. We appreciate you, fathers, and ask for heaven to bless you. Thank you, Father. Happy Father's Day. And so for Becky Amansa Nikwe, so for good morning. I'm maintaining the Michelopa. Okay, uncle. My mention, Mr. Ado, our Asofa, a sister, Antivik Ekunu, Mr. Ado, which shall be brave, pa, I mean, so. Uncle Sofanti.
2: So, what dear, Midas of Papa, a bringing tea, Nitia Wayne, and your honey or the four, your beer. On any young phone or catcher, we need a pa. In the brow children, I know about Aquacra. I have a question, poacher, I say, I need to be Pajano. I need never see a son, then we say, can be bitcher, and we know only excuse on auntie and baby or cassa, menkuma, menkuma, as or dressy a saffono, senior, and a man cassa, we need a pa. Now, there are all children, and then we can say, a channel. Near a cram, I can say, a genuine swore, Emma Yemma. Bram, son, Papa, a pair, Tosca, pa.
1: Cigarette.
2: Cigarette, your friend Tosca, and so, yeah. I did not, or my dream would say, yeah, the papa beer, Menso Menu, Menina,
0: Menimus, or ye.
2: Ninety, sir, or no cranego capis in the two. Let's just say, yeah, and now so copanum knows the toss and yard papa. A general vessel. A ya dear, who hear papa for your hand, not all ma a saffono if you saw papa. The general film person, yes, soon you say. TV ni kume papa.
0: Okay.
2: And I'm sad to ask now on unity. It is a janu si a nya if you so papa and mamma of Rana. Doing you say asafono and associate and quadano. Oh, Bibia. 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Sukun and I was a auntie team of Rano. 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
1: because
0: any say new one can cast a fan of my mammy. The mammy so better, bro. So, and see, there is that, and there also be the ability to protect. Then, no, never, papa, I dear back one, ne, I woke for perform a bray, ye giant man on my social media. We are not protecting them all, and they are serious. First of all, ne, I'm robbers, I yet you, criminals, I yet you, and this cyber crime, unkwala, yet you, to another 16 years, 17 years, 20.
1: I say, Oma, Omo, go prison, you know. Mm-hmm. Business, a be your prison, pa.
2: But that prison, no. Prison, no.
0: Omo, ne, telcos, ne, binum, Omo, mu, ye, juma, wo, telcos, ne, bin, a, yes, I did.
1: Maybe the prison, it turns, I say. Hmm. With the prison as a business of my own.
0: I was so when you
2: been a dead prisoner or not to
1: be a contract a Kokumi Kokumo, you may be
2: prison.
1: So for Kosovo,
0: Sanya, Papa, a honor of a boy, and Sanya Nibra, a yen so a yenda prisoner. A being Nibra, dear to do. A being, Kasa, when so when your information be phone so, yes, where we need Unchaloto. Unto raffle,
1: and they're crying, they don't know the prisoner or wolf owner, which me at the transatlantic business or brown or desano.
0: Naso,
1: prison or desano.
0: And you know, as I say, you say, we need to protect our children from this lifestyle. Near dear, you need time, my mother, papa name time on a bada, papa name baby on a bako, papa name ne bucket a phone, or name nipa, or the phone, a man, a ba, or ye den, or ya, and some baby. You see, we need to protect them. And BM, we also are handing him, you know, fathers are mentors. We need to mentor our children. But we say, Papa, now Casa say, Papa PJ Casa, ni Papa, now or num Tosca Panti, now or who, and also, or any fair, or near Ben Mumbi.
1: Second, as much as a cotto, I appetize any bra. That is also what I've done.
0: Gradually, we are mentoring our children. Near my ye be a mesh. The infant sheet near toss with chat or cramp as a mica. Hey, sir, ye be to me at a tea and mamma see you knew what? Umbisi and them.
1: I was a man, Kuma. May trauma bremo say, Nidinti, what de mobone efrimo. 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
0: priest.
1: 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Then in your name was Eddie Yangupo Dinantia and a Babua, a Mayasi, a young community.
2: So, Professor, may the way come, says Siciano, a Jano no bebre. You are too busy, Yako Pesica, Yako Yewe, Pinti
1: Yamakradi, your father and Kayaka,
2: Yanadaji,
1: Nimbi. There are many fathers who do not add God
3: at all
1: to their activities, and I said they are shedus.
2: It's not a factor. 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
1: No
2: 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They say, gentlemen, you die, Jimmy, ye mano, papa, titru. Say, yet it too, and I'm smoke one soon, and Koran service, and I send a passes marking.
1: Get us in it. Say, a gentleman, Utia, and I know a gentleman that. You said the responsibility of fathers, no, as I see a tutor
3: at all.
1: Now, you hear, say, a debiano, Uniangupon Benanti. Now, Oma Eduachi. Sebastian yet it here many mina o nyamimua ebe me we as aye come. Amen.
2: Amen.
1: Was it the Lord continue to protect and bless you more? Happy Father's Day to you, Reverend Ejaya Owusu. From Reverend Steve Yaobuama. Edna Efria, my sister, was it Eja, I wish you happy Father's Day. Edna, I accept it. I receive it.
3: Papa and Mr. Way, happy Father's Day to you, Osofu Ejewusu, and your team.
1: I'm ready to say, and I wish you would
3: be on any other. I say, happy Father's Day to Adom FM men, especially Osofu Ejewusu and Sir, and all pastors. All right. Papa, when Niami Kedikain, me wish me brother Honorable Jacob Ando Ejumaku Konyaku Electra area Konyaku Eskado Abiazi on okay. Anoya
1: Assembly. I'm to become co-coventry mra. Man we say Pastor Enoch. Now we wish member as of for win now. We say Pastor Martin, Pastor Esiedu, and Pastor Bonsu.
3: Okay.
1: Na afi mamenchia Dekin Kenti na minister Bodie nso na mechia menko ho na namko chia apostle Livingston na makọ Rotterdam nso ma chia Pastor Williams nso Pastor Yimau nso wo Holland ya mentu enim chiro.
3: All right.
1: And God is king. Happy Father's Day to you. So far, Sante, happy Father's Day to you.
3: All right. And Papa Midasi, we also say happy Father's Day to all fathers in the Church of Pentecost, Bethel Assembly, North Taifa District. And to also declare Vivian Efua Addison. And see, Nami, we say Nana Chidom, Hine, Nana Arafat and I'm so mudibenimuno and me pesa me wish Mr. Francis Akwesi Toku, Mr. Yeboa, Mr. Marfo, Mama Hana, Habiz Nikuno, Mr. Marfo, and Mr. Intiamwa Masi, Mr. Joe Lati, Ankra Ato. Yaya Ankara to ya me mate Reverend Bruce Gatti and a prophet Tony Kuma Nkuma, Pastor Moses, Pastor Edmond, Pastor Anthony, and a software idea mu ye recovery stirring of the water ning na pese ye kasi nyamin shraw ye denyami as say a radiadum stirring of the water be we ye ne. So show we Christians members, nina Christians Center members, nina nyakupo nshiramo, mwa mdi mwushie, mwa mwubwa ye, mwa manone, mwa gana, mwa support so ye, mwa so into it. 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
2: Oh, Vindas, Papa. It's a deeper life. Asofo nyina and na children's day ye ye no ta bi question ti
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3: Yeah, DJ back up and so.
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0: 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I say happy Father's Day to you. 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So for Asensu, Reverend Asensu, happy Father's Day to you. Reverend, Wahinaba Kwabinaba.
3: Papa, your money in a Yamiadu, Momo, we are school now, but Omo was for no. Omo in a we Friday,
0: we so many congratulations.
3: And your teacher for Omo Mutra, being
0: Mr. Mensa, who are Christ ambassadors, or dance to mine. Mr. Mensa, happy Father's Day to you. 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

0: Nonsia Badum 106.3 FM, Ebusia Yam Watim Watima say, Super Weekend News, Ene Kwesie, Ene Eye Papa Num, Ejan Munina da, Enti Yejinaso, the Happy Happy Father's Day, Ama Ubi Biara, Jebiara, Ah, Ono, Neni Eku, Ne Mahun, Enti Happy Father's Day, Enkoma Ubi Biara. 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
3: Ahead in the news yesterday that a school is being converted to a 24-hour market. Corey, it is not coming from my ministry. And I don't think President Mama will endorse that. So we will not collapse a school to build a market. At least we should learn lessons from when we pulled down judges' houses to say we are going to build a cathedral.
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4: Be what to me, ah, me need to me, but me dear me woman, but I made my decided to me banner bell call baby out to me no and I am caught. And some of this, that is the decision we have taken. For me, I have withdrawn my children. Yesterday I told them that I don't want to be the SMC chairman again, they should look for somebody else. 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We are no mo, bia, yet na ejunjun bibia. So information I receive here from education director tell on per se omo demolish kuno na omo relocate to bibia jss no from the onset no na ye ka say so be yesa anka yesa muwo infrastructure into play 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
0: And Jim FM! 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
2: cannot defeat a united MPP. It is only a divided MPP that can defeat itself. So I charge every ESCON member, every youth of this party, every foot soldier in this hall, whatever camp you may have been during the flag bearership election, the election is over. We are one MPP. Let's rally behind Dr. Mahamadou Bawumia.
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2: Full of patience, calm, and respect all of us as his party members. 31st of January, we went to the polls and we elected him as our flag bearer. What I know and I can testify is that since that day, he's been working behind the scenes, reaching out to all party members, including our elders, and he's not slept. His common goal is to ensure that we unite behind the MPP part for 2028 election. It is our collective responsibility, therefore, to support this vision and ensure that with the united front, we deliver victory for this part.
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1: Our Vision Social Center,
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So they were saying, I'm not crowns, we be answer and catastrophe, or say, I'm not. 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Who wants to be a word ye? Come, Minister, and ya a summer than the many papagamai. But Minister, baby, if you move, then ya some man will be our idiot. Who won't a juma will play? Or when some sort of idea will play? And at that spirit, say, baby, we are singing na a summer than the three more than papa, a wicked spirit. Now, a rather bad destroy, and the power singing, I again can't 1 year, 1526. 15, first Corinthians 15. 26 or say or time for dear chida obetuna guo any wo ha say or the last enemy when you put time 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

0: 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When you met me at your free house, you know, so I did the free in the Hawa Mono. So you own a free apatanium, and what's here, and who die, and one year, you're a cool mono, a rabbit general. If you sign a man with you, once when you met me at your free moon, when you met me at your free wounds them, or met me at your free someone else them. 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
1: 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long so no I wore a crown so on so no you wish a Happy Father's Day on a omen on one penny for you na and I feel so overseer come here I mean so so me feel so so no me wish me home Happy Father's Day but wish me so so and also me sign a jutum the bride of Christ a member responsible for this in us so no you wish will be a happy Father's Day Ebra yes sorry na DJ promise a day and yompa and kwanji umu anase and Empire and also Timothy Chini Pa Ere Ebrenti. My answer, your mama dance a bit DJ Promise. Now the Enyon Papanzo so Agua Kwamu Amain. You see high crown, younger pound borders and so I don't do me any best animal share. Bye bye.
2: 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Sana DJ Promise a Bowen Numa or how it me free also. Amanye bi tumi firi so wakoma tumi twa oyem hwan na timi bon nwum sei ema osoro ni asase ejitu mu se eye yi I will promise boye nwum na fa ye kobo sha asase ne so
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0: Russ
1: right now and book your seats. 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
0: Ube tumi ako u Facebook wall, any u YouTube channel no so. Na udu wa tintim Prophet Samuel Nana Amwaten. 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E wasafi di no.
1: Number four, please pay attention to me. Two more, then we are done.
0: Niye toso enai akami unupe niye uye.
1: Why is that? That people fight the prophetic ministry or criticize it so much. They have a perception how a prophet should look, how he should talk, the school he must attend. You cannot determine who God should call. Even God picked a fisherman and God made him an apostle. It's very important you understand that you cannot determine who God should speak to, how he should speak, how he should look, how his hair must look, how his behavior he must behave. God has a way of picking up somebody and making him a prophet. John the Baptist was not wearing something better. The way he speak was even wrong. What he eat was even wrong. But Jesus even said, upon whom a woman has given birth to, John the Baptist is the greatest.
0: Now, so yes, book I say, only people or bar one, Johannes Suboni no any packet here.
1: But the way he looks was wrong.
0: Now, say ni na or done wedding point yet.
1: His hair was wrong.
0: The three we end yet.
1: What he wears was wrong.
0: Atadiya shano so yet.
1: But yes, so God chose him.
0: Now, so none nyami ayi no.
1: You cannot determine who God should talk to.
0: Go to me and change the point. Nyami enkasa fani.
1: He can pick the poor.
0: Otu ifan yeni.
1: He can pick the old.
0: Otu ifan tete.
1: He can pick the young.
0: Otu ifan ketwa.
1: He can pick the donkeys.
0: Otu ifan a fool.
1: He can speak to anything.
0: Otu ifan kasa fani
1: bi. If the Lord wants it to speak to, he can speak to anything. So number 5, then we pray. Now the reason why people fight the prophetic ministry so much is because false prophets create perception for people. False prophet creating a wrong perception for certain people. Now, because we are fake pastors, doesn't mean that we don't have original men of God. So when people are wrong, or people are speaking wrongly or about God and about anything, you cannot determine that because of these people are saying all these things, every prophet is wrong. You cannot use one person's mistake to criticize that every prophet is wrong. In Acts chapter 13, the verse 6, there was a guy whose name was called Baal Jesus.
0: Now you are branching here, your friend. Baal Jesus.
1: Now understand that he was using the name of Jesus. But the Bible called him Baal Jesus.
0: Baal Jesus.
1: And the Bible stated that he was a false prophet. But his name was called Baal Jesus. So it means that when somebody has the name of prophet and is a wrong, doing wrong things, it doesn't mean that every prophet is wrong. There are people with an evil thought and evil agenda to destroy the prophetic ministry. So understand this one and know. To anyone who can hear the sound of

0: My voice. Understand that today I am praying for people. I am connecting myself to God for God to speak to me on the condition and the problem you are going through. Only God has the answer to those problems. So join me today. And join me Tuesday.
1: Any brother.
0: Noknita Restaurant.
1: Noknita Edidipia.
0: In Tema Community 5.
1: Our Tema Community 5.
0: Go to your Google map and type Noknita Restaurant. Listen to me. We have picked the certain people from the church and we are having a conference over here. And this conference is for serious people who want to see the next level of their life and ministry. Now you must not stay where you are. You must move higher in life.
1: Paul,
0: I went up by revelation. God has something to tell you. There's a voice of the Lord that wants to speak to you. He has already spoken to you. Allow me to confirm what the Lord has told you. There are people who have been here and they say that I prayed and the Lord directed me here. Even people pray and when they come here, the Lord confirmed what they said before they came. We are praying one prayer. Oh my Heavenly Father.
1: Oh Suraja.
0: In the name of Jesus.
1: Oh, yes,
0: I will not miss your word.
1: Me
0: over my life.
1: Oh my brother.
0: In the name of Jesus.
1: Oh, yes,
0: may I not miss your word. Listen, God has a word for you. And remember that on the sixth month,
1: like I said,
0: the angel Gabriel,
1: Gabriel
0: was sent to Mary's house.
1: Yes, call Mary a few.
0: And he gave Mary a word.
1: Now, my Mary,
0: and the Mary said, how can this be?
1: Now, Maria can say, where you better
0: not be? Since I know not a man. Remember that it was the sixth month. And the angel of the Lord said unto Mary, the Holy Ghost

0: Now, if you're the chapel, you're to go on. Yeah, you're going to see a pa. Yeah, this is human.
1: So, because this month we need the visitation of the Lord, we are praying right now. Oh God, may I not miss my prophetic work. In the name of Jesus, lift your voice and begin to pray right now. Lift your voice and pray. Lift your voice and begin to pray. In the name of Jesus, we pray in the name of Jesus. May I not miss my prophetic word. May I not make my prophetic word this time and this day and this hour. We hereby pray in the name of Jesus. May I not miss my prophetic word in the name of Jesus. Thank you very much for listening to us.
0: It was a year password here
1: on Adom 106.3.
0: Oh, Adom 106.3.
1: Today,
0: and then
1: we entreat you to join us.
0: Yes, so
1: in Noknita Restaurant.
0: Oh, Noknita.
1: And to anywhere can hear the sound of my voice. We are having a special conference this month.
0: Yeah, yeah, you made dear
1: and this is for serious people.
0: Now common
1: who want to see their life coming life.
0: You
1: want to see your destiny coming life.
0: You
1: want God to meet you at the point of your needs. Join us today. This Sunday morning. Join us today. And also join us this Tuesday morning. This Tuesday morning is a heavy duty prophetic prayer and an encounter that you can never miss. You have tried the rest. Why don't you try the best? Come and see God. And God will pass through his servant to speak directly to you, for your family, for your future, and to save the nation. Now, you must call me right now. Whilst we are about to listen to the testimonies of people that have an encounter with God through his prophet, and let's see how God gave them a turnaround. Now please listen to what they were going to do and the decision they took and how God brought them deliverance through his prophet. And please don't allow anybody to talk you down. It is time that you change levels. Call the numbers right now. These are the men of God that God is going to use them to give you a direction and where the church is located. And please remember that these numbers are not my numbers. These numbers are the men of God that are working with us. It's only two numbers we are using in this ministry. So don't call any other number apart from these two numbers you are authorized to call. And which is
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1: 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Now the testimonies
0: we're
1: about to listen to, it is not to exalt any man,
0: and yes, be paid any baby,
1: but we want you to know that Jesus can use men for his agenda and for his assignment.
0: So
1: please listen to the testimonies. I'll come back and pray with you right now.
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0: 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On ka asem no na ye ameka I do na so so. Na o kwa o se eh babia wo kwa asole no. Me pe se wo be jai asole no. Ela me se o. Me se o ni se me kwa asole ken so de e wa ha ya. O se e ka asole ki na se o be ko ni 10 times a day. I can find me na baby I won't come by but Tuesday no. I say baby I make for a solid Tuesday no. Me enjoy a solid no. Na calendar no so I make that best Sunday no. Me enjoy and yes I obey you ashi no. And I'm say papa me enjoy calendar in there in your chin. Me patch over and yes I mingu na when they me enjoy. And I saw him so me jai there because Mr. Tiffy 2008 that time committee you know Mr. T here it me jai saw him there and jai china and I say say me jai saw him there and the boy me ni jai say me jai saw him there and the mini be man no enjoy na say me nunu me dwi ho na me fa ba ko e won
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3: amamre no omo ye no yes every bu
1: Manchiano, I was at Uncle, near your man in Yessa, Ointment Muninsa.
3: It's what walk off how many a year?
2: Pastor, my compremier, no come for back on, I didn't see a back, which is India, Hyana. Do you more than a money in a corner, Moya? No, see, a conyana, Mr. Mansomon, and see, I'm best in the booming son.
3: It's only answer, which you are quite efficient.
2: I'm Strena, son, our beer, and my booming son, and just 6 months in him and booming son, and Mr. Bahana, and the week into my story, and I'm who say.
3: It was also so Ubahanoa.
2: Pacha, and 6 months, I think I'm a booming son. Not so man, come on, my yama, maybe I'm a.
3: Yes, so for 6 months, my mini moon is Sada.
1: Me bachai, o moon is Sada.
3: For 6 months.
1: Me bachai.
3: It was Uncle Oko, nigga,
1: yeah, I'm a red man. But no, so I now just saw Obahaninti, Oba Bompai.
3: It's Obahanwa, and Yame,
1: Ebiu Kwain, and Asisian, o moon is
3: Sada. Oma Yanka say yes, you gotta watch you. Send a go for call, a confuo, call, malam, walk away.
4: Praise the Lord. Pacho, me did it, Nicholas. Pacho, last week, ne eda, they came up a bar at the NPMC. Now me see things be war. Me buasi, medical hospital, medical lekima. I think say bare 3 hospitals. 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
5: Adiene, how many months ana, years na na ayo?
4: Pacho, pre bear 2 years ni, because me di akon supposed to bear 3 years ase.
5: Bear 2 years ni, sa api ine wo wakuma yes. Ono, eyo ya.
4: Yes.
5: Pa, a uriye chinya, unya solution.
4: Yes.
5: And I'm here with Dom and Obitra Oha and I'll buy last week.
4: Yeah, Mr. Sweetie and I do my friend.
5: It will buy no a jumedi anymore and a front or catch yourself. Uti pay me war.
4: Pacho Anne, Pacho Anne.
5: And a bomb pie ma.
4: A bomb pie ma.
5: And I didn't see.
4: And then I may imagine some coffee and sana bia. My coach carry me coffee so. A few last week, you know, me see pains bia. I will have seen. You see, the American said, Yankopo Fiasi, it's one of my hobby ma. Fabra say, ya papa, when you come for Benama so, na ya man. Amen.
3: I didn't know Unjindi. I know Unjindi, na so Uku Fianza.
4: Sena, may they call us to bed 3 or 4. Now, me who's the same beer? And not a Unjindi, sir.
3: Mokaino. Mokaino. Oh, Mokaino. Ubi, see what another catcher. Ubi, ewa ha, ubi, ewa bonsi, and another catcher in the background.
4: Never catcher and say, when you come with Fiasi. When you're coupon with Fiasi. But how be on them would be a Fabrasi or Bayama, no matter how on a son or Bayama, Dodo. Amen.
6: Praise the Lord. And I know me by next Tuesday week, and I may buy it. And to me, Wahana, Prophet of Faha, and I mission and a mystery. And I'll be some sad and I mission and him a mystery. And I make a chance, me person media dancing, a week paper and person media dancing, also person media dancing, sorry, but you know. No, send me a bad boy, or nothing on my Baha. Me da mean that. And the Kodani, the asthma, are the atoniso. And the Adandrua, a boy 11, 12, now. Near the port of Bakunusu. And of course, I'm a summer came in one. Just a boy 11:30 to 12. Whatever boy was, yen, that man, I didn't wait. And the estate, I didn't best at the estate Friday, Sunday, and I didn't start it. And the almost, the Dana me buy, and I'm going to go to the Gusu, and you be very. And from that Tuesday, I've been seeing them, or Dana, I draw one ball one with you.
3: Oba usim no na otwese na osu beba betina ha ebi wadase
6: And if we don't know, Miss Mada, Onuswata, Timidania, me as a second, why am I mean, Midana Sibi, Mida Prophet, I say, does me as a mean paint a chinchi, a sorry come me, come by a bombing commandment. Now, so done a midi minasi demogano, Mania Amutobi, Maniaci, Timidania, me as a
7: meeting the Kufia Santi, no, I bow. Now, me, I dance the radio so. One early morning here, boy, one quarter. The my wife catch him say, "Hey, bitchy, I dance there also." I'm doing way at your bread. So I dance there, you know me. And yet there, me GT. Now the following week, you know, I dance there for us. I'm doing all day. I'm saying, I did there. I'm saying, me call him, me call her there also. And see, I die bad. No, I'm here to tell my papa say, "A him for na, and then one face there, my bad, my miss also." So catch him say, "Obi, kabi, I will be ho." And check or the bamau. But you wouldn't know, I'm the scabbing. Now, until we call here, Mama Quantra, Mikusuya Quantra, and the Kai say, Mikunya contract, it will be fast, canoe Muna and Yadia Dawson, but we jit to Musa Mayo, said the bear, big boy, quiet, mammy. After me, you could do, baby, now, I don't know, I stand still. 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But chap. 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And you know, Michina ha, na dance day na me dear say, Gidi and a mini near wa, so bin moon and bedruano. 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
8: eya ma mi so asemba akope na ha osi oti ye nka radio so no osi no radio Is it then that after the man with me GD, yes, sir?
7: The following week, you know, he been a pushy Mr. No. A woman said, my child bread, but we buy them, I could get there, also. And a mommy buy it. Now, a question, I don't know. Question, they came with me. Now, I said, no, sir, question, they must be bad, sorry. Then, me free had a make on La Paz, a crown of Suho. And a make car, a cop him, would be, do the minimum, but they, traffic in a sheep. Jimmy, me nine free break in the sun, I can't open here. I could be a waffle massage, da. Mitchell, one or by, oh, da, woony. Me, who are the ones I will can't, I must be barber, and I'm so fine. Also, or cocassoa, and didn't open lift. I'm saying, my miss you, my lamb. There, quite no catch of that, Mr. O. No one's asking me, you know, all. 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And in fact, you know, it's strange. It's very strange. Very strange. They hope, sir. Me nyira e matu ana mo ba na be si biye.
8: Amen. 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0242 920968 and that's what you have fre 0242 388 235 0242 388 235 join your Facebook also. 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We type Prophet Samuel Nana Amwatin. 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He asole papa. 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Ema me ba on chain. Kaise. 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Amo chifo yina Asia. Yesia wa hefa. Noknita restaurant. Noknita restaurant. A conference. Ani ya ye woho. Into who may be a and you may turn in South Flow say, which may two and a mono baby, Kaiser, and ne a day, ya woho, exactly by 12 o'clock, near the Osumano Abbey, Tuesday, Unyahua, Johnny, 9 o'clock, ne Osumano Ashasia, 1 o'clock, ne Yapon, and Sanwaha, and the Bakusu come to one, a conference and a year into Johnny, 1 month and one, Unya baby, and into what is supposed to me, a friend, I'm a two phone, now only a soft phone, I did train and come on, what's so on, what's maybe I saw in the war, now so do about the Don Kaiser, your conference and a year, aha, into answer. 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Now, I'm what dancing here with Jesus Christ. Amen. Bye bye.
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I will, oh, you kept me through that night. Worship you. Come on, give glory to Jesus this morning. Come on, give him praise this morning. You are standing here because of his grace, and that is why we will worship him. He fought battles that you never saw last night. That is why you are standing here. And that is why I want to hear your celebration in this place. I want to hear your shout of praise. If God has kept you, I want to hear your celebration. Is this how?

number 4, the verse number 8. The Bible said, and Elisha went to Shunem and met a notable woman. And the Bible said the woman had everything, but there was something that was lacking in her life. This morning, I don't know what is lacking in your life. This morning, I don't know what you are believing God for. This morning, I don't know what you are trusting God for. But as you journey with us to the city of Shiloh, can 2026, the Lord says, I should tell you, that miracle you are looking for, that testimony

0: to eat. And the Bible said when Elisha was leaving the woman's house, she asked her, what do you want? The woman was using her natural sense to say, I don't need anything. And the servant of Elisha, Gehazi, went to the man of God and said, she's in need of something. I don't know what you are in need of. I don't know what you are trusting God for. But as you join the women at Shiloh 2026, you will come back with your testimony. You will come back with that answer. You will come back with that breakthrough. You will come back with that miracle. And the Bible said, when it gets to the 17th chapter, Elisha told her, a year about this time, as you journey with us to Shiloh, a year about this time, I prophesy over your life, you will come back with that baby, you will come back with that contract, you will come back with that marriage proposal, you will come back with that healing, you will come back with that breakthrough. The Bible said exactly a year, the prophecy came to pass. I prophesy over your life that every prophetic word over your life shall come to pass in the name of Jesus. Please, you may take your seat. I'd like to warmly welcome you on behalf of our father, the Apostle General, on behalf of our mother, Apostle Mama Rita, to Royal House Chapel International, where we say the King has been waiting for you. Is it a better place to clap for Jesus? This morning, if you can see me, I'm in my royal ladies t-shirt. Are the royals in the building? Are the royal ladies here? Please show your t-shirt and your mantle. Let them know something is happening. Something is happening in the air. From the 2nd of July to the 5th of July, all road leads to the city of Shiloh Camp 2026. What is our team? It is well. Are the royal ladies here? What is our team for this year? It is well with your business. It is well with your marriage. It is well with your children. It is well with that academic. It is well with you. It is well. All road leads to Shiloh. At this time, registration is full. But please don't leave yourself out. When we say registration is full, we are talking about our accommodation. It's full. But you can still join us via the internet. You can also come with your car. We have bathrooms available if you want to shower or do anything. Bathrooms are available for you. This year, there is something different that is going to happen at Shiloh. Because we did 12 hours non-stop prayer. And I believe because of that 12 hours non-stop prayer, there is a miracle galore waiting for you. There is something big coming your way. This year, each and everybody must be there. Men, women, you are all invited to this year camp meeting. God richly bless you. You can see the Apostle General is not in town. He's ministering overseas, and I would like us to close our eyes and say a word of prayer for our Father. Father, in the name of Jesus, we lift up our Father before the throne room of grace. We declare, my God, fresh oil. We declare grace, we declare favor, protection of the Lord in the air and on the land. Father, go with him and bring him back safely to us, and the saints will shout a big amen. Right after me will come one of the sons of Apostle, one of the daughters of Apostle Mama Rita. Stephanie Anderson will bring us an offering. And then the word of God is coming to us from our own mother, the Apostle. Oh, royal ladies, this morning I'm not feeling you. The excitement is down. Dr. Anas, I'm not feeling you. Our mother, the Apostle Mama Rita, is bringing the word of God to us this morning in the name of Jesus. online viewers, you are not left out. Please keep the dial here and your life will never be the same again. God richly bless you. Shall we welcome the choir this morning?
1: Hello, Raya House family. You are welcome to our service this morning. 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

0: 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Amen. 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

0: church, people of God, in person and online church, let us give it up unto Powerline Voices for such a powerful rendition. Give it up unto Jesus. Give it up unto the Lord God Almighty. God bless you, Powerline Voices. I wish to take this opportunity to wish all the fathers and all the father figures using our father, the Apostle General, as a point of contact, to wish all of us a very, very happy Father's Day. May God continue to bless all the fathers. May God continue to strengthen us. May God continue to empower us. 1 Chronicles chapter 29, verses 11, 12. And then the icing on the cake is in verse 14. This scripture was at the time when King Solomon was gathering resources, receiving offerings, putting the materials together for the construction of the temple. And it reads, "Yours, O Lord, is the greatness, the power and the glory, the victory and the majesty. For all that is in heaven and in earth is yours. Yours is the kingdom, O Lord, and you are exalted as head over all." Verse 30. "But riches and honor come from you. But riches and honor come from you, and you reign over all. In your hand is power and might. In your hand is to make great and to give strength." And I see God giving power and strength to everybody gathered here at the sound of my voice. Please jump to verse 14. "But who am I and who are my people that we should be able to offer so willingly as this? For all things come from you, and all of your own we have given to you." Our father, the Apostle General, is in the process of leading all of us to build for God a temple. Oil Dome is still under construction. City of Shiloh is under construction. There's so much going on. And God is asking us to give of our substance to support this worthy cause. This scripture is only reminding us that we should acknowledge that everything we have, everything that we are blessed with, our money, our resources, they come from God. Therefore, if God has given us the opportunity like this to give of some of the substance with which he has blessed us, we are only acknowledging his greatness in our lives, and we are only acknowledging him as the source. And you and I know, even human beings, when you bless somebody and the person comes back to acknowledge receipt that you have given me so, so and so and so, you are encouraged to release and to give more to that person, because that person has come to show gratitude. Church, in person and online church, God has given you and I the opportunity to show gratitude, to acknowledge that he is the source of whatever we have. And as we give to him, it is our prayer that he is going to open the windows of heaven and release more blessing unto us. May our resources never run dry. May our resources never finish. In the name of Jesus, lift up that thanksgiving offering as we show gratitude to Almighty God. Online church, you are a part of this. The various payment options are scrolling on the screen. For those who are worshiping with us on radio, the Momo options are there. 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MTN Momo 0543191919. 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Lift up that thanksgiving offering. Heavenly Father, we give you glory, we give you praise. We thank you that you are our source. You are the one who empowers us. You are the one who provides every need and want for us. As we give of this thanksgiving offering, we are saying, Father, thank you. That may you continue to replenish us. May you continue to provide our needs and our wants. May our resources never run dry. In the mighty name of Jesus, we pray and we ask, oh God, that you continue to bless the fruit of our hands. May you continue to bless our ground. May you continue to cause us to be fruitful and blessed in the land of the living. We give you your glory. We give you your praise. We thank you for the outpouring of many more blessings. In the name of Jesus. And all the saints of God gathered will shout a big and a believing amen. As we do this, as we give our thanksgiving, shall we welcome one of the 14 choirs in the house, praising showers, to open the heavens for us. After praising showers, we shall hear the word of God from our own mother, my mother, your mother, Apostle Mrs. Rita Crunchy Ankra. God bless you.
1: Body who has set their eyes upon

is it well with the child? And she answered, it is well. 2 Kings 4, verse 26. Royal Ladies Ministries presents Camp 2026. Worship with Apostle Rita Krantianka and Apostle General Sam Krantianka with a host of other anointed ministers, Apostle Leon Kofi, Apostle Derek Amano, Reverend Faith Ngwali, Reverend Nandi Amano, and Reverend Thomas Brew for a prophetic encounter under the theme, It Is Well. Date is Thursday, 2nd July to Sunday, 5th July, 2026, with morning and evening services. The venue is City of Shiloh, Chopoli. It's going to be powerful, prophetic, and unforgettable. Come and encounter grace, glory, and the God who makes all things well. 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Royal Ladies, arise and shine.

0: give it up to praise and showers. 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
1: Ansana yabetina seno sa ube jebia ene ya janu muda enti kache nise ene ya mawajanu muda srunko

0: Praise the Lord. 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
1: Ejebia wa anywa wo shine wa be for internet so awoye japa and they do need the amount your child pre.
0: So the fathers who have been very good to my daughters, I want to salute you. And to the fathers who have been good fathers to the children God has given us in Royal House Chapel, we say we honor you.
1: Ajanwa moya japa edi ama me mama yani me nana nu nyina e wa sori mu ni mu amohwe nyina ye twa mu prise.
0: This morning I want to single out one father.
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0: A father who has been there for my children.
1: Papa, wawa ho, ediama, mima, mima.
0: A father who has been there for my grandchildren.
1: Papa, wawa ho, ediama, minana nunyina.
0: A father who has been there for me. 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He has fathered me and fathered me well.
1: If it's a midi and fear to your numi and Sam, a banner, bravo me. 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
0: I didn't only come alone into his life. I came with my baggage. I came with my issues. I came with my pride. I came with my stubbornness. I came with everything. Your small wife, the small problem she's giving you. You can't handle her. 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
1: Husbands come to me all the time complaining about their wives. And I said, when you look at me, am I an easy person? I am not. My darling, I am not. It's a man that has made me soft. It's a man that has made me humble. It's a man that has made me submissive. My darling, you can do the same thing.
0: Our
1: father will be arriving this week. When you see him, when you see him, tell him I said thank you.
0: Hey, Papa.
1: Thank you for marrying me. On my wedding day, you should hear the prayers my mother was praying when she was putting the crown on my head. Nyame me beyo. Nakume yo, de kwa warie yo. Bupu nakuma.
0: Enwa, I don't know.
1: Please, tell him I honor him. For not disgracing me. For putting a smile on my face. For putting laughter in my mouth. For making my enemies know that me too, I am marriable.
0: Neighbor,
1: one day, a husband came with a bag. What is in the bag? In the bag was the unwashed panties, undies of his wife, coming to show it to me.
0: Hey.
1: My darling, I was a very messy woman. But today, come to my house and I am one of the neatest women. I thank him that he didn't take pictures. There are men in the room here taking pictures of the kitchen and sending to me. Taking pictures of their bedroom and saying, Mama Rita, look at my wife, look at your daughter. Tell Apostle General, I said thank you. May the Lord bless him and honor him and lift him up. Continue to give him a voice, not only for Ghana, a voice for the world. May he make him, continue to make him a father. Oma na sentre, ni menye ye, ni nana anumunye ye. His spiritual sons and daughters must succeed in the name of Jesus. He will leave a legacy for generations to come. What he has started in Royal House Chapel shall never be destroyed. It shall forever be established. in the name of Jesus. The encounter he had on the 19th of June. Will forever speak for us. His encounter with God will speak for us and speak for our children. Anytime we call on his God, the God of Sam Crunchy Ankara, anytime we come with our tears on his altar, his God will hear us. His God will answer us. His God will speak for us. Thank you, Lord, for raising a man in our generation. Amen.

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0: Shall we please be seated? On Friday, we had 12 hours of prayer tone. Started at 6 p.m. and ended at 6 a.m. And everybody who was here to pray, I prophesy to you that everything you place before God, He will answer you. Within 12 hours, He will place a smile on your face in the name of Jesus.
1: If you don't know, you have a bomb pire. Don't you do me a new any other bomb empire? Now, some pire boy, you are by and who are doing with you, Mubiano. I did be out, who said, don't you do me a new idea anymore. Yes, say, Uncle Paul said, what's your own pie ball? Not emblem and famo. Just so, amen.
0: I see signs of answered prayers in my life. And I know you would also encounter God. In the name of Jesus. Amen. All roads lead to the city of Shiloh from the 2nd to the 5th of July.
1: July, Bosumi, a dear enemy. Nita etosu mi enuko si nita etosu enumuno. Yenina eko eye shilo.
0: I apologize if you've been waiting to buy cloth and you haven't received it. We are hoping that Tuesday, coming Tuesday, the cloth will be in.
1: Fachame. Sawupe entumai bina unya ya. Fachame.
0: We have scarves and we have t-shirts. So you can buy your scarves and you can buy your t-shirts. The men makers left a good deposit at City of Shiloh this year. Our fathers left a good deposit. They went to pave the way for us. And all we are going to do is to swim in the deposit and the anointing they left for us at the city of Shiloh.
1: Lokre. Ye papa num ene ye nuame mai akọ silo akọja ene ma papa e wo ho dia mai te dia ye akọ akọ ya ni se ye akọ ni akọ fa ni ma pa nu a o maja e wo ho e dia mai.
0: And the fathers is not only leaving anointing, you must also leave something. 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I'll be waiting after church for your sponsorship towards camp 2026. 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
0: 2 Samuel 22. Verse 1, my message this morning is my victory song. My victory song. 2 Samuel 22 verse 1. Then David spoke to the Lord, the words of this song. On the day when the Lord had delivered him from the hand of all his enemies and from the hand of Saul.
1: And there are so many eti amede brow. 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
0: On the day God will deliver you, my darling, you will compose your own victory song.
2: I receive it.
1: Minyabe ma danya me beje uno wankasa ubaye ukunim die enwum ade ama ho.
0: The Lord will do for you what he did for King David. He will deliver you from all your enemies.
2: I receive it.
1: The
0: enemy of poverty, the enemy of setback, the enemy of sicknesses, the enemy of singleness, the enemy of barrenness, the enemy of academic break, academic failure. The Lord will deliver you from it all.
2: Amen.
1: Atamfua, awa usua, se wawari semu, wajuma semu, wadishu ya semu. 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
0: The scripture said, and on the day when the Lord had delivered him from the hand of all his enemies.
1: Yamiasem eka no sisu susu biase. Uni na tamfu nyina.
0: And I've been wondering why the Lord will say all his enemies and also from the hand of Saul.
1: Na let me tell you what.
0: Everybody has enemies. But everybody has one arch enemy. And the way God will deliver you from all your enemies. Any arch enemy in your life.
2: Jesus.
1: Hey. Any
0: enemy that is number one. Any enemy that is suppressing you so much.
2: Jesus.
0: Any enemy that makes your life uncomfortable.
1: Jesus.
0: Any enemy that makes you cry. Any enemy that makes you doubt yourself. Any enemy that makes you ask God questions. God will deliver you from all your enemies. And God will deliver you from that soul in your life.
2: In the name of Jesus.
0: From that soul in your life.
2: Amen.
0: From that soul in your life.
2: I receive
1: it.
0: That soul that is taken from your hands, what belongs to you?
1: So, that
0: soul that is taking that number one thing that means so much to you.
1: So, God
0: will deliver you from his hand. God will deliver you from his hand.
2: I receive it.
0: God will deliver you from his hand.
2: I receive it.

0: is a story or testimony of the life summary of David's life.
1: Samuel, huma eye eti mienu no eka David na brabo musam ene sedie na brabo netie.
0: It was his thanksgiving song to celebrate his deliverance from his enemies and appreciation to God for his protection.

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Ora fo me ba watema wa kwaba aba Adam 106.3. Ana si ekwesiada so nko atwedi ampo nyankopon dia manema. Our duty is to be glad and rejoice in it. Niti ade kwam yo bwade. Ghana nyina MC Bakope. Another Father's Day edition of the show na me dey Ebra War. Father's Day, bro. Father's Day, only about the night. Do Father's Day, only about the night. Ostro Kranian in the year. As hey, we are not giving up as fathers. Happy Father's Day to all the fathers in the building. Happy Father's Day.

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Yes. KO4 of KO4 Limited Chairman, happy Father's Day. 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

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Father's Day. Let my crest come on one fire that you need today. A man pecra ni be my only scan was our boy Gamay. And a man in pecra. 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Only a daddy or was such an again. Yeah, yeah, for ya, the man who knew me, I was a fine BM. The whole BS storm and what can I see? 13 stores. You could buy or call you only a daddy cock of funny kufu. Winya, winya.

It is a Uniska crown at Tokro Grown Yamunga. Men are thou. There's a canoe who crown our bed to Chroma Babre. And it's a Mambisa, Tokronia, the old pair, and the old Mambisa. They were Tokro, and then an old pair, but what fun is ah? But open, wow, test, wow, Tokro Remoir. I just always cut a crash on.

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I know 600 Ghana cedis. Hey! I'm a maker, maker, I don't want you, bro. 600 Ghana cedis. I said, I'm going to be a good man. I'm going to be a last price, yes, eh? Is it 5-5? I'm here, I'm here, I'm here, I'm here, I'm here, I'm here, I'm here, I'm here, I'm here, I'm here, I'm here, I'm here, I'm here, I'm here, I'm here, I'm here, I'm here, I'm here, I'm here, I'm here, I'm here, I'm here, I'm here, I'm here, I'm here, I'm here, I'm here, I'm here, I'm here, I'm here, I'm here, I'm here, I'm here, I'm here, I'm here, I'm here, I'm here, I'm here, I'm here, I'm here, I'm here, I'm here, I'm here, I'm here, I'm here, I'm here, I'm here, I'm here, I'm here, I'm here, I'm here, I'm here, I'm here, I'm here, I'm here, I'm here, I'm here, I'm here, I'm here, I'm here, I'm here, I'm here, I'm here, I'm here, I'm here, I'm here, I'm here, I'm here, I'm here, I'm here, I'm here, I'm here, I'm here, I'm here, I'm here, I'm here,

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be about 50 pesos bet me I solve no. 50,000 cost of DJ, problem 50 pesos bet me I solve no. 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

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Abre Utia Show, happy Father's Day to you. One fantastic Enunsen, Mr. Enunsen. And if you want to walk out on a bit me, boo. Come on, I mean, show, I'm in your cassia. To an ammo NCA amount. 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About 90% of a man who no mukunu mujaya no. And now mini kofo kunu na etwempra.

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I like Pius United Kingdom. 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

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He said, "Man, nah, he said, mommy, be with that. I don't know why. I don't know why I was thinking like that. I never thought of my mother leaving me. It nearly came to pass. Then I was so, mommy, be who, papa, be who. Men postponing and wano. Don't postpone the visit. 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I'm ready to be mommy. 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My Father's Day, dear, but Mimi, all my story has to do with my mother. That's why I'm chipping in this one. What is here? Here now, so dear, your papa. 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How he is doing. 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

Sani Papa, Eddie Mr. Cheme, what Tamale, and now Omano, Happy Father's Day. You can send your dedications here, I'll read them for you, huh? Ciao Papa, Utiadom. I'm on TikTok listening in our body at TV. I'm on Sani Mami Nami now, so Mamo. Happy Father's Day to my late dad, Baku Osai, aka Ankabede. 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

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I'm in Chairman Kunta for Ozigizaga, Happy Father's Day. I draw, Akunta George, Happy Father's Day. 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
5: 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To restore that, the GDC, we need, and also need a condition to you. So we are positional. Maybe I'm a person, oh, you're quiet. I'm craving now with me. I'm school guy, I'm craving now with me. I'm going to MP with me. I'm going to we are condition to see you. We are going to restore hope within our party, man. We are going to restore hope within the entire nation. So the very many GDA women, I'm going to be a man. And Tino, too. The GDC, baby, a party with Dilano. A new face and a new voice stands a better chance to restore that hope within the party. Sebi, what the MP da, what the DC da, what the minister da, what the CEO da, now what Shebo and now constituency, and now say, oh, district, I will watch Shebo now where you swap. And then, yes, more so called Sheba, yes, more so called restore hope, a better diamond.
1: Na chese, sabre die, omu kwa ni memem, eni ya nibresu hiyo ubiya wa kukudu, no peni, ya diya tujase. 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
5: 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Will prepare me for that noble position of the National Affairs Vice. Me can say ya na into more on is over constitution no both part in whole brana article 10 no a national organizer a national structure no one say no first vice a DBA bia here will be a obetimi aboa 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I've been part of the communication team. I've been part of the organization, the youth organization.
1: Any OTA, hey Richard, Oti Bonsu, Oti Abuaje, Fachame, Oti Abuaje, Ono Nene Nia Bred, Ntintintintintintin, Se Se Di Etie Bia, Amanyuku NPP, Gwemtreni Abedi Echira, Odikain, Obe Prese Edi Breno, Nwaba Abedi Edi Ama Wonomo.
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6: There was an allocation where you did not have my health, your ship. There no man here can be here one one or more. I have a ship, a more or more cabby or more to me in here. Obia we did them no work one for your baby done or so. They be an air protesting in 90 say to be our for you any entire disaster. But this time around, you must say any general animal we want. And that boy, I'm a moon normal boom day, a true and for an empty and a man. Yeah, this are health screening. Cervical cancer, breast cancer, na yeah, hepatitis. Yeah, government hospital.
1: Sentiment time in show 0.5 affiliate you have any adio no enum Facebook any YouTube nyina wie ye no net so wadwen chire fabra enye ye janom da Father's Day enti fa papa ne bibia beguso ye beka kama 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
7: 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Yes, you did, man, so prepare. Jim FM!
1: 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Now, I need Pania Wano, so a month for you, dear, then a Bemu, social welfare officer. 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
8: ebiya onyaya wano so yebe chiche na aso adrino so obenya letters ya approve ended them four letters but scano entumi mtuya mwenye na all the ended them four nti ya yimu 53 ya yeti yomu nti next time next common fund ba ebe tu yomu nso
9: this kind of move on for you, mommy. Then I'm gonna come and so. 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Oba, you go do share your system. Mani, I'm so tired. 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This kind of move, move on for you, Juma. And then they be Oba no go school. Fa put your school fees. Was a man born a woman in the beauty and better situation whereby I said, what's the crown? 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Me, my journey association now, who are Queen and said, who many years can it belong to their year, Jumanes, so about for Sonny, I'm out with you a bush now.
1: Way, a year one more, a month for year, dear Del Mabemu, a Waguna, a poem, and Slim Warman and Atia Nabatua, and Pesuano, so Penia Wano, and so how a year, one more did them, a gem training, Patrick Essel. 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
15: Onim dinibia, onim depa, efano eye apomudehunsem, eye bensin owusu, ede atuja se anamoye womutui, eye atia, emwa woma pomuden kura.
18: 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A bit me cause infertility. And what dear war obey mammoons, you see, no sperms, no. Well, a baby or sperm, any tiny or any nanny. Nina, ya dear, a bit to me, de sa problems, no, abba.
15: Delta Free Ghana Health Service, HSA, respiratory disease, a year, a rawamu, yari, a dear man, woman, super. 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
19: But as a pollution, no, just a yeah, educating Nipa. Ebia, Okoye Juma, or Garamse Saita, and I say Oko Benet ties a ope that they have free ties no one. Now wash your mask. Into education, no one eat me, and Ebia bylaws by assemblies, no.
1: We, I am Semfua. 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
4: 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And on TikTok, susuno, inkunim pokia papebi. 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And I say pokia underscore 101. 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Nene, I am for Jumedi in Shishaso. It's over TikTok, ha. Now I'm going to tune in into Adom FM. Na dia kosunia no weti menya odie fly fly doublex anyami I see you thanks for joining intino yankwa na fa dwumadie ni ni anhyase better for her.

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There will be a akane last kobo krapwa. 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
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Every father, potential fathers before, fathers after, fathers to come. Yeah. Hey, not necessarily say, oh no no wo, wo be why no no wo, but wa father wo. Me, I have godfathers. They still fathers me, you know. 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I want my brother, my father. Baby, I'm a case. Minya university, akwenya no. Na niyome mu ye ding. Who fees cry me the bet you are crying a day? But I'm a sheer buff will be a friend a jar. The retired IGP James upon Bueno. Retired IGP James upon Bueno. Look what catcher now, I'm say, Papa, many university, my pass you. Na Kasika, Papa Kasi, or say school. Saturday no mammy sky. Chese wa mami skana anka mi inti mi unko school no meti mi o but anka mese repeating the following year na meko ana me delay masha time ni krapo ebeba na ma papa but sa time ni nyanko po yi ni mame no obe ye me bofo ye me bwafo sa time ni ma miti mi right university mo inti no baby pia retired IGP James upon Bueno wobiano obi bio ni mini bianca chese pokuya 101 me say me mano happy Father's Day.

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Happy, happy Father's Day to you. What it? We from me, Pokia 101, and Umanyina. 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Aye, Isaac, Kofi. 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Happy, happy Father's Day, Papa. Be a radio station for the past 13 years consistently. Me pokuya matina so amin di vietie. Me pokuya matina so amin jaye. 13 years non-stop. Eye Katie Kofi Kwesi Chum. 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Iti on behalf of Moka Seju Medios Yema Katie, happy, happy Father's Day. Your bosses Ken and Sir. Happy, happy Father's Day. General Manager Abdullahi Awudua. Happy, happy Father's Day. Mass Fuga Sales. And Executive Manager AM Mass Fuga. Yemamo, happy, happy Father's Day. Joshua Tigo, Programs Director. Yemana, happy, happy Father's Day. Terry Justice. Acting PD. Yemamo, happy, happy Father's Day. Papa Bills, double the Zangba. Happy Father's Day. Me producer, oye me brother, but oye ja, o die nimkwande, oye ja. Tete Banafo, double T. Happy, happy Father's Day to you.

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Lately no why a father to me and my children. To or acting as father or active as father to my children too. Any people around me. Ghana Police Service and Obutu. Na police for no about 99% friend Pope Yowonu. He's no other person. So well, the picture. Concentrate my memory so yeah yeah juma ma fo brand be jina post than the current IGP the current IGP musukura apo no no the current IGP we ye den kura apo no ye the current IGP and then the juma sikura apo once in Ghana Police Service no or your IGP IGP awaba oh yes, silence, but Eduma Koso IGP. Cheko! Oh, minimse mwa Ghana, mako bwe Eduma wa Pakistan, maba. Happy, happy Father's Day to the current IGP, Doctor, Race to the Power Doctor, Christian Tete Yowuno. Happy, happy Father's Day to you. It's a Jumedi and me dedicate a mano. It's Obibia onim the current IGP. Dr. Christian Tete Yowunu. Monkanchen is a Pokia 101. Ghana for Ghana Police Service. Ghana for even criminals in the crowd was a mutu chairman. Mo mano. Happy, happy Father's Day. 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Nkaka director service Dr. Ernest Owusu Dr. Ernest Kwabena Owusu happy happy Father's Day to you. COP Esquire Michael Nana Inketia Frimpong. COP Esquire. Michael Nana Inketia Frimpong. Director of Finance of the Ghana Police Service. Nana. Onkwasu. Happy, happy Father's Day to you, Nana. Nkupo Nshrao Emma Yenimubi. GP2. Yes, GP2 COP Mr. Daniel Kwame Efriye. I don't know your GP2. COP Danny. Yes, in charge of private security. Happy, happy, happy Father's Day to you. COP Kofi Blagoji. Happy, happy Father's Day to you. Cry, you're my brother. Internet Father's Day. Cry, you are a father. It is COP Kofi Blagoji. Happy, happy Father's Day to you.
Welfare. COP Eric Winfo. COP Mr. Eric Winfo. Happy, happy Father's Day to you, Mr. Winfo. Nakupon Shrau. What that welfare and one, I just saw your bad time one. Happy, happy Father's Day to you. Mi fie ra. Yes. Yeah, no. Nyankopo ya adro ma ye peje bie si ho. 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E no kwa po ye easy. So obi be si dan ama wa betinem. Na ono wo bebo ebusua and that fem. Ti Dr. Frank Ohime of the MPP. Dr. Frank Ohime of the MPP. The doctor no enye medical doctor eye homa wa bo homa ene wenye mu PhD. Happy, happy Father's Day to you, dog. Nyankopon Shrau. Mr. Mante, Mr. Samuel Mante of the Church of the Parent Chukwu, Adenta Central. Mr. Mante, why is he Mante? No. And I'm a cousin called the Lodge Tavern, near Pampa Womami. Also, unko, because Lele's men come to also unko. Happy, happy Father's Day to you, Mr. Mante. Honorable Carlos Ayinkra. Yes, honorable Namye, over 2 decades. Name Ba Manuela Yaketwa, na Papa Farm, Seneba. Osipokia, when he had done to do, into my first set, Bawate. Because men are my first boy. Incoming National Treasurer of the MPP. Honorable Carlos Ayinkra. Happy, happy Father's Day to you, Ken. Yes, my friend Ken Ken, because you are my Ken Ken. Happy, happy Father's Day to you. It's my Monday, Father's Day dedication. Me aba mi be boni tewa mama wate. Money problem. Problem, man. It's a money problem. I say for the past 13 years and beyond, you may go out more so much now. Bedroom pen pen soy. Make I one of the days, and I'm in paying for frame. Aye, joy daddy for no. I must say pokia. In Crawford, you are mobile. I have baby in count one sempa. By any more so far so. Any so bia, yes, any bia. Ewa adis room quiet me in a show. When he had day. Intini yourself, but be you. Just focus on what you do. Now make sure say unko tio bi nanso. Joy Industries for omumu no mu chemetnasi to me for. Now for the past 13 years, you try na ya you try me with Joy Industries. Na kamu yimi atochina. 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Airtime ni baye pinso. Imagine Pokia 101 concept. Any Adom FM and Nemunkaka Mokasa Edidia Jumedias. Adam Masipa, my Joy Industries for Dr. Manfred, Dr. Harrison, Dr. Surgeon. Mom, happy, happy, happy Father's Day. Oh, and Yanko Pombo, much dumb, no unshromo. Minim Sammy won't send me the Edibe Bromo. But Sabbath, I'm one young Sam inform we are dear. Mr. Omo Bebio Mini Ashe. Obiwa, yes, sell man a pen of Fana Sebi, O Nimu, and you only Pacunupon and Nam, no so many shall and go and show us as you should that Sebi, not your Eka, Sebi, in Quasia Samafaho. Obiwa, crap, I, yes, no, and you'll be and Nam, no so many shall and go and show Danko Befari Posso Bebodin. I have tongue one more. 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
Into Dr. Manfred, Dr. Harrison, Dr. Sojim Damasipa. Happy, happy Father's Day to you. Happy Father's Day to Mr. Samuel Abra, the CEO of Delight Pharmacy, Koforidua, Wei Efri Uma, Kiki, Chief, BB, and Ebusiamunyini na omo say omo ma o happy, happy, happy Father's Day. Mr. Samuel Abra, the CEO of Delight Pharmacy, Koforidua. Hey, Oma, Kiki, Chief, BB, and Ebusiamunyini. See, I'm all happy, happy Father's Day. 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I am Mr. Daniel Nanaya Ata. 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

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And Judith Komle, Judith Kukwa Komle of Ghana Lotteries, and also 20th birthday. It's happy birthday. 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

0: 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And the one Casa, oh, mommy. 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
1: Damn, I can't believe she's leaving. I can't believe it's already midnight.
0: That's about half. Yeah,
2: 101. You go here, you did Father's Day, yeah, boy. And you may see. You may see. The Campbell gospel song, yeah. Now,
0: Florence
2: Obinim. And then I'm saying your name, you know, back and forth, back and forth. Now, let's just have a few minutes say, and yeah, you know, at one, the amount of Jabba.
0: Hey.
2: Hey.
0: Share. Prophet Alex Chung. The word. Vision. Oh, yeah, they be a kind of word miracle. The word vision. Neba, I send them a message. It's about your mama for winter when you are to us. I say, happy Father's Day to you, Daddy. God bless you with long life, protection, good health, and more grace. I pray for increase and expansion in your ministry and finances and our financial state orders. What I say, I call any piska my papa. Nazani papa so ya adoye into nyeska we bibe kai nke into ne yakra apoye fo ahaw sampai bodi ye maye
2: aha sampai bodi ene hunya
0: ehunya ehunya. Thank you for your love and support and for your provision for all of us. Oh, from Inshra, Inshi, aye Prophet Alex Chum neba or say or dani papa I say aye Prophet Alex Chum, aye sisi Chum, and a husband. And I'm also so me mammy no, because I am a papa, my spiritual, one of my spiritual fathers, aye Prophet Alex Chum. Happy, happy Father's Day, papa. And Bishop Owusuansa. Onigana, so Stella and all the kind one pipe, but me nene achire. Bishop Owusuansa. Me, I'm talking about my father, so.
2: Oh, okay.
0: Yes, let me talk about mine, then you talk about yours.
2: Me, I'm talking about fathers of this house.
0: And me, there are many, but mine, I'm talking about mine. Also, when you tell me about there, it's mine, I'm talking about mine. Bishop Owusuansa. Bishop Owusuansa. Currently, not in the country, but, owo ya ni sunsun na ho odin e kata eso ananu mi ko share woman bi wa denta o si e friend ya Paulina. Auntie ya Paulina, o si Tuesday your birthday, happy happy happy birthday to you in advance, Auntie ya Paulina. Oh mi o si Reverend Owusuansa Bishop.

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0: 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Meme papa, me papa bako Charles Van Dyke. 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
1: CVD. 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
0: CVD. 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
0: Okay.
1: Yami, baby, I will be a man for a cry in CE.
0: Amen.
1: Na, Ungusu in Shano. 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
0: Yeah.
1: Na, senior Okano, Yachia fathers.
0: Yachia fathers.
1: Yes. And the listener, wa.
0: Leo, listen, wa. 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Meja, Dr. George Ment.
1: Mr. Azu. 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
0: Toboa se. 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
1: What's that for?
0: Dr. George Ment. Eh, ye papa bia, menye me Bab Manuela. 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
1: Okay.
0: Ano waso mi Musa, bra George na me freno.
1: Okay.
0: Dr. George Ment. Oye estate developer. Oye okay. 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Okay. 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Honorable Kofi Bracco. 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Inti ono su Michiano. Happy Father's Day to
1: Michia,
0: you.
1: Michia, Mr. Kufuor, the father-in-law.
0: Okay.
1: Yami Shriano.
0: Oh, father-in-law. Okay, also father-in-law.
1: Yes.
0: Okay, me father-in-law in Tiasi. Taka me in Tiasi, but me man cry, Mr. Sane, the late Mr. Sane,
1: okay.
0: The late Kwabna Sane. Me man, happy Father's Day, baby Bio Ubia. Me papa, so, be Kwame, also baby Bio Ubia, and Sama Pomo, me man, happy Father's Day.
1: And the Echecha, Echecha Sana.
0: Also, Father in law, this is Kofo.
1: Yes.
0: Are you related to President Kofo? Oh, okay. Send our wife, you know, FNO.
2: Jim FN.
0: Why are we skim? Scow of you, as
1: you
0: of you
1: are. Na yebetia your spiritual fathers.
0: Eh yeah, Mr. Azu.
1: Mr. Azu. One. Afi.
0: Mr. Azu, me na me kan you. But when you say next week, Odini ma me 5 years.
2: Sir.
0: Ah, yebeko.
1: Yebeko.
0: Tell my parents.
1: Yebeko.
0: Mrs. Azu, kwa abe ye janu inti ebede.
1: Yebeko, ebede.
0: Ah! Jollof, beef jollof, no.
1: Ede mi young boss, ide mi nkonya ho.
0: Ede ya mi mpe young boss, ya.
1: Mrs. Azu, young boss. Hey.
0: Sir,
1: on my bed and say my cry, Mary Nina.
0: Sir, so you saw pay.
1: Young boss. Sir, me di young boss, di young boss.
0: But Mrs. Azu,
1: you correct young boss, sir.
0: Tema's kitchen.
1: Tema's kitchen. Mrs. Azu.
0: Case closed.
1: Oh dear, Opa, oh dear, for Sika to so.
0: Hey.
1: Oh, Tony, yeah,
0: Nana Dra Pinky. Happy Father's Day to Kevin Agri. Abeku Santana, brother. No. The wife, sir. Aye, so
1: yeah. Hey, but Kevin, who are you? Who are you? Maybe you.
0: Eh, so you are in paper. You are on paper. Umbrella on shade.
1: So kasa o.
0: Oh, Hamadri. Eh, that boy. No penny boy. I will tell me Hamadri. It's me. You are in Spain.
1: Kevin, and kasa hard you.
0: Kevin hard you. Kevin hard you.
1: Kevin, I swear.
0: Ah, upa umbrella on shade. Upu Kevin, we are nipu umbrella. So be kobi wa. It's Kevin Agri. Happy Father's Day. Abeku Agri Santana. 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
1: Enji Father's Day ni ebetu aso. 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
0: Anti ni huwase.
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1: Wama ni. 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
0: Na. Osha wine be winning.
1: And the mini will be
0: Osha wine be
1: meaning tabai.
0: Memesha. But on the more serious note, Sisiano, our Jayena were go.
1: I ramp. I say, ya dos.
0: A dos,
1: ya whom be, and that yes, your mind so.
0: A dos,
1: and ama our yentiming, you know, where yes, you Christo
0: did. But it is be a memecase.
1: Say Suban, so. Say Suban, say Suban, and so. And ama our Jaye. A dosso, a wokumwa, or yes, you deem you come.
0: Titi, unim say, Oba, I a bell warrel. I'll be jaukunu because of Okunu cheatino. Uyenim Gwasini Ponimsa.
1: Oh, I don't know, Kaza.
0: Oh, because Sisiano cheatino Babu Mukrapono. Oba, say me your Christian, you definitely make a Bible as him. Oba, and the cobble German is in a boy in a bema. It's a mamma dear Jaun Sroon Yankupon. Jaun Jin Yankupon D.
1: Encourage mamma,
0: say encourage it. So now in mamma, I'm a champion, I'm only brown mobre.
1: I'm bro.
0: Only brown mobre,
1: I say.
0: Sika say, intro,
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1: Mm-hmm.
0: And I says three, me kunu be ko fire ready abremi. 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
0: Sane tene. Ba me poki a di bi a me kase. Florence no in a way no. Na it is alleged. Say no ye bi bia say ni kunu ne ni beje. Me pokwa one or me twee. Obi anim say me nkita pointed nose. It be nka se sabio me kunu akofa mpna wo pointed nose nti na makoye plastic surgery. 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
0: oh, obi anim say me pokwa menso. 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
1: on
0: me kwese na msuma etietia me ye I am who I am and an yakopon nim se we
1: you are who God created.
0: Yes and on him say we never fata me
1: and they say I go say say when you see God created man in his own image
0: my son me
1: image na
0: my sister image no it's in me poki awano
1: wa my moment jam is say image no. Why you born some?
0: I won't change for a man. No. Because be man no me me wo ho. And okofa a girl no.
1: In fact, wo wo ho.
0: And okofa a girl.
1: Be fa wo dey be.
0: Obe fa me.
1: Wo ho. And obe fa wo.
0: And I'm proud wo.
1: And onim ne ne ohu wo ho. And obe fa wo. And obe fa wo. Me fa wo say mpra. And oware wo.
0: Eh ya oware keke. Ya call court call your ordinance cap 127.
1: See.
0: What's that say?
1: Uh-huh. And the Ohu bebre.
0: Ohu ni ama.
1: Eno san omo hu.
0: Kane no kwa na
1: enye. Me fa wo.
0: Me kunu kane kra po na enye. Si si abo se
1: ma. E ma no Ohu bebre. Eno san omo hu. Eno de be fa wo.
0: Yes,
1: ade pe bi wo mu. So what you say? Enti no de be fa wo. But e me man ka sa no ye decision you make e de ye your choices in terms of marriage, you know. E na say dan ya ho fe wo.
0: No de be na.
1: Ho fe e ka.
0: E na say dan.
1: Say dan eye bibia. Yen kwa na ti.
0: Yes.
1: Yes.
0: Yes.
1: Yes.
0: Yes. Yes. Yes. Yes. Yes. Yes. Yes. Yes. Yes. Yes. Yes. Yes. Yes. Yes.
1: Yes.
0: Yes. Yes. Yes. Yes. Yes. Yes. Yes. Yes. Yes. Yes. Yes. Yes.
1: Yes. Yes. Yes.
0: Yes. Yes. It's a man now must stand because of
1: impairment.
0: Who did the same? Because what can I be a pauper?
1: Because see, I know. I say,
2: Jim FM.
1: You declare war, you know, woman. That's it. Pep.
0: Oh, share. Mami kasi micho. Relationship matter. I won't. Eba. 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
1: it
0: is jamutu ni pe
1: mo jojo mo
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0: You change for a man. How possible?
1: What I say.
0: You change your facial. You change your. But it's not. You are beautiful.
1: You are beautiful. Nampoku yai.
0: Yes, sir.
1: You go see a yekese. Yesi etu biya tu. Address of.
0: Ayo, about 2 hours ago. And I'm saying say yesi etu biya tu. Address of.
1: Yesi etu biya tu. Address of.
0: Neka mu na.
1: Neka mu tre bulleta. 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
0: Yesi for mumba adum FM. Namu yesi mumba adum online. Yedi atu ho. Adwasaf with its alleged. It is say a bo ye bo ni twa aka ne ka.
1: Yes ye bo two bi na ese ese aka. Me who pictures bi o deda hospital say me you say you no there.
0: It is alleged say o no a.
1: Oh,
0: adwasaf
1: na bo. Bo na ye so a ne bray akofena. Kojo.
0: So ndini papa dia.
1: So ndini papa dia.
0: And adwasaf so mpene.
1: Me dey minim.
0: Okay.
1: Minim details of them. But nyam say say yes e two bi apai wo ho. Apai wo be nti.
0: Nti no.
1: Asem no.
0: Me ba chama joining our Adom FM live. 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
0: ade mi be se 1 year ni me have sex you me na
1: se mi nka sex ase
0: be se 1 year ni
2: Mi
0: so bi anu kunu kunu ewu.
1: Mi nka sex asem 101.
0: So say na ma eda.
1: Eh say no eda mo.
0: If you are a woman of dignity, we a loyal woman. You can stay.
1: Enu ye physical ones no.
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1: physical.
2: Jim FM.
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1: 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And come in, Pensa, come in, Fusui. 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Those these are near Yen. Sanyum, away.
0: Okay, Kindi, but just how you know, away.
1: Oh, Kindi, I
0: come in, Pensa.
1: You can hear, you know, you know, you know, you know, you know, you know,
0: you
1: know,
0: you know,
1: you know,
0: Ono ana di kinata so
1: bae. 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
1: So da.
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1: 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Eye Tuesday Ghana wo match.
0: 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Mumbaji mo original.
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0: 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It's baji original. 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And so it comes with a fare. And on it say a smart. Moto ma no
1: kwa yeba. 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
1: 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Former BOG.
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1: Asi mi bisa se Jesse ni yesen.
0: Jesse no. Authentic and a replica no.
1: Jesse
0: in 250 to 200.
1: Okay. Internet say adie o hono.
0: 250 to 200. And I me was size me 3X, me 4X, me 2X. And I me was Hey, atwa safo.
1: Eh.
0: Ono no no.
1: Eh.
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1: Eh.
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0: Se ono a, mye sure so ono. And atwa safo so a slim. The other way the
1: so. Picture
0: no. Close mark.
1: Mm.
0: It's your bonus one and I say
1: me
0: too bo ade no.
1: Mini details, mini details.
0: Hey, it's a serious matter.
1: Eh, but se ni ekuku ehwe. He.
0: Eh,
1: ono a. 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Enjoy news. News the way.
0: Eh. So I should chef to my ass in breaking news, you know. It's in patch up for Ghana Jessie Nibia to me patch of framing. It was 0248667710. 0248667710. And also WhatsApp me. It was 0544113131. 0544113131. I know your WhatsApp only. Ufry Emfa. And I say framing. I was 0248667710. Beju Ghana Jesse. Original. Any replica. No. Authentic one and replica. Tina Green in Yumini Biwaho. Tina Green in Yumini Biwaho. Tina Green. Yes. Actress. Any musician Tina Green. Or the Yumbi Abba. Meshe, Yankopo Yaduma Yenya, next week, you know. Yebe, me catch your mosa mamma frame me. Messamo WhatsApp is 0544. I didn't know, yes, sir. Oh, mamma, yes, sir. Why, Miss Ramon, me domo be brave, Muntiana, me waha. Samako pe, at the passa beshen, monshe, and a fatami. 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
1: Shazi. 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
0: Brace, Midas Star Kate, Mianka Sama Sister. 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

0: Adina, mami fa mami DJ no. 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
1: 101.
0: Now you say, Yemrena, na so Father's Day.
1: Father's Day.
0: It's in the Father's Nasa. Multimedia, Father's
1: Day. Father's Day. Om Dawson. 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Om Dawson. From Katie, basically.
0: But when you say, the Lord's Tavern. Live band. Mr. Hayford.
1: And he said,
0: yeah, live band.
1: Last hour, say, baby, on your papa, fire. Lodge opposite the Lord's Tavern.
0: Me man so money on papa pie.
1: Ah, okay.
0: Ah, see, you know, on money on papa be kosro ho.
1: Ah, okay.
0: Ah, see, you be shi am. Me so me ko bomura. Ah, me so me ko ma ko bomura.
1: Ah. O so be ko.
0: Oh yes.
1: Be ko Lord's Tavern one.
0: Ah. Somebody dey be am po am ko.
1: Eh, yen ko e.
0: Eh. Yen ko e ko. So me say for so dey ka o.
1: Me say for o dey ka.
0: Me say for o dey ka.
1: Mr. Hayford, what do you ka?
0: It's yanko. You could do ya ni a this and ni a jika.
1: Yeah,
0: ni a jika no. Can I do ya sika ni a cosrens ko di a ka? A jumani ayaman. And that's why. Oh, triadia no. Oh, but Tina Green. My name is Normal Skyawa Bonyoman. Tina Green, I have the woman DJ. No, I have
1: a
0: man. Yeah, no. Jesus is flowing, so be him.
1: Yeah,
0: yeah. Nasa, I'm near you.
1: That's how I'm near you, pa.
0: And Yamasa, Nasa, oh, Yenipa. Oh, yeah, Saint. There be a bit, my tono.
1: And I'm saying, and
0: I'm meneno. Whoa, one say, Yenoma, Bibi, I
1: am. But you were,
0: say, Yena, Bibi, I am Cassan, yes, Cassado. But one more Cassado, so no. Oh, they are dying. Yenom say, Cassania.
1: Die in silence.
0: Ah, me, I won't die in silence. Like, yeah, look at the way I'm glowing. Look at the way I'm progressing.
1: Yes.
0: Me, I will say my mind.
2: Jennifer!
0: Oh, say, oh, Grofu, baby, you look up to them. Painful, baby. This is as a team, I will try to be king. Kalasa, I ain't crying more. Me suffer in your money. I come here, I can't even make a sa.
1: Because
0: I do not want to be town. What time about?
1: Kasa, now I can't
0: hear. Who's so being the one? Who's so bad time? I can't
1: hear anywhere. I won't hear. Fanyum tumune.
2: Jennifer!
1: And Jaha! And then they walk aside, you may do no.
0: Why, Cassa? Also, why, Cassa? Also,
1: walk aside, you may do no. You did see. If you are a quaggy, I will mora bab.
0: Aha,
1: so I say, oh, that's to move power. I don't know.
0: Couple, I will mora kibab.
1: And dear,
0: happy Father's Day,
1: Abraham, me call.
0: Nyakabeko, some baby, Yako.
1: Oh, sir.
0: And that day is my birthday.
1: Hey,
0: Kwame, I had you.
1: Oh, you're a genie.
0: The battle is with the Okia.
1: You're a genie.
0: And all 20 Bani Day on the 4th of July. It's my birthday.
1: And I'm
0: 13 years with multimedia consistently.
1: It's a bueno.
0: Consistent. I'm coming to take
1: them out. No. I was saying, by Kan Ketesi, Poskele Pokia 101 concept.
0: I'm going to Poskele 101.
1: There be. Why you they say why you need now your sponsor? They say Kabia Kwamin Siamba Bubiano Buchiaka.
0: They say I on a card me what
1: you know why and your friend. Anyone out here who born up as we
0: also I add it. Why we cry or buy me your mama
1: on your birthday.
0: My birthday so to the day.
1: Inti Fakano.
0: Oh, so you say
1: one yes you cry now. Fakanin yina we own yourself obey which you there we are the canning in as well.
0: It's very
1: yeah.
0: Why don't you share, mommy? That as a mic to on about me, your own woman, Sawada. So me born in Sawa because my uncle is
1: your uncle.
0: I to say vice versa. I know by one, but
1: you didn't panic.
0: Now, crack up my 2 year no boy in Sawa.
1: And you know, so boom,
0: Membo, move that be a mimi, the uncle.
1: It's over by it.
0: And right, OPD
2: said,
0: OPD said, Poki, I'm about to say, I'm so no, I My two and then one
1: is a sad young guy. And San Oba, Bonanke, a
0: crab. My two quadi and
1: we are Pumusa.
0: My two quadi and one and
1: the car.
0: Modeca, more than
1: my two Yadoka.
0: I am more than a car.
1: In the Ungutia.
0: I am Ungutia. It's, you know, once again, happy belated birthday, and come a Wendy Achibra. And Saturday, and so Koya and Adoya and Fefe, Ewa Aquitia, Yankupun Shroud name. 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

Intino, happy birthday, Nkoma Obibia, Odini birthday this month and the month ahead. Eya June, July, mudia mu ya special people, mudia makoma so. Because me a July born, and a July niya susini June. It's the JJ, the double J's. Because ye can say rents, ye can say ye first weeks in July, no. Ye ni June ending for in a boom. It's who ye can say when bia yo. Every July born in Kanka Uye can say Rena Kupon Shroud. We are Leo so and Yankupo in Shroud. But every July born Bia Sabi Sabi Echin Kwasi Asem. By a yard or year. Any whatima. Yes, yes, you know, no. And I ye sumbia, you will too sumia tishasia, you sumu ye pa. You go share July born, no sum yankupon, no, with GDN in Ukremwa. What's meaning in show that? You see, July born, no sum yankupon with GDN in Ukremwa, what's meaning in show that? Oh, yes, we are July born as sex. Who was she at July born? No, some young coupon with GDM money in Ukremwa. What's me in issue or that? Who didn't ever baby and ye ye da? Young Kroya, so sabi, ye chinkwasi asem. Ye yado ye pa. Ye do ni papa. 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

0: Ah, ah, there, Nancy Musta via Ababa Fronuana.
1: The wind me yari and the numb in the petiamua, and can you win them a rough cry?
0: Oh, so
1: Kaka, Nanancy Atemi, Machinka say, as a move,
0: and they wouldn't need Lawson, Herba Mixta, Ovi,
1: Lawson, Herba Mixta. Any word to my pa? If you say, Sammy Malavia, and they come the
0: one, I can just say, and that Lawson Herba Mixanso, Edison Kunimu, when I'm Yapa, with one with the Umiano Cra, one Tashi, and so a Chileno, Nayan Ya, Afe, Malaria, Coco, and for to come one man who, what was a tire we are, and Lawson Herba Mixta, and that's in the Tama Wato Cra.
1: And yes, Lawson Herba Mixta, Mamma, what Tommy dear, let that was in a window, and yes, you can't have never done.
0: Oh, let us say, in kind.
1: Hey, no, no.
0: What you bring ya? 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
3: 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Father's Day, you're born in one for my chance. Once again, Spain, I'm sure be. Well, you born in France, Senior Kwasma, Nanka, you're not that, or your chance, Spain.
4: I'm sorry, defendant, attacking Anna, need to hear person. No, Ben Bong. And I will die, man. Your eventual boy, and then now I'm not too sure, so be German. Okay, at this point.
3: Yes. Oh. We have a more. Yes.
4: Communication.
5: In your terms, you.
3: Oh, Pedrina, boss, I will you. Pedrina.
4: In your terms, you.
3: Pedripa. Oh, Casabra.
4: And Casasa Cram, my show one in there. I think I was a money opportunity.
3: Yes.
4: But by the end, in the rush power to get goals. But a man will say, opportunities.
3: Yeah.
4: I said, coach, you know, because I said, okay, go now for money opportunity.
3: Yeah.
4: More relaxed. And then, yes, we'll build up. Yes, we'll build
3: up. Yansha, Sanya, coach, you know, everybody's house for. Now, you're Hussein and Shanesiko, Luis De La Fonte, head coach in Maspen, Ojinaho, Chester and Nibra Breno. This game, first of all, really massive. Onyagrokra, Ushe Chiro, Kubasine, Laporte, Kukuyara, Pedro Poromo, Omo Nyabre, Ben Muno Masako Park, Bonabedi, Kukuyara, across the border, now Sudabi, Makukuyara, Nitri Uha. In your sub ketokra, or to break a peja pejasa, or walking bruta. I said, David Luiz, senior, David Luiz,
4: never waited in the door's bow. I said, peja pejasa, and from another room, I know with your more energy.
3: El Hupao,
4: my science, and I air cosmo.
3: El Hupao, Bama, with two doors, said, you know, you're not my baby. Hey, I said, oh, minor cock. Spain, Tani Obo, Omano Kutabono, Tani, Adama, Rodri, Tani Obo, 7th May 1998, 20 years, the attacker, Adama, FC Barcelona, short now, so that be, Bono and Intentanua. Lamin Yama and Asha, first goal, Adama. Spain.
4: You're going to say,
3: I'm going to say,
4: I'm going to say, I'm going to say, I'm going to say, I'm going to say, I'm going to say, I'm going to say, I'm going to say, I'm going to say, I'm going to say, I'm going to say, I'm going to say, I'm going to say, I'm going to say, I'm going to say, I'm going to say, I'm going to say, I'm going to say, I'm going to say, I'm going to say, I'm going to say, I'm going to say, I'm going to say, I'm going to say, I'm going to say, I'm going to say, I'm going to say, I'm going to say, I'm going to say, I'm going to say, I'm going to say, I'm going to say, I'm going to say, I'm going to say, I'm going to say, I'm going to say, I'm going to say, I'm going to say, I'm going to say, I'm going to say, I'm going to say, I'm going to say, I'm going to say, I'm going to say, I'm going to say, I'm going to say, I'm going to say, I'm going to say, I'm going to say, I'm going to say, I'm going to say, I'm going to say nti omusese
5: omusese 0542771092 0542771092 for comment bra na yankin kan fama o sima edu enum ene yabo edi ko edu sia Spain ashabako Saudi Arabian tumintie FC Barcelona young guy very talented player Lamine Yamal di tumuse panyai na Spain na ejeja se kwa Barcelona Sevilla Nice and Madrid Bia Espanyol 4 Valencia 4 Bienia pa pa pa pa pa pa pa pa La Roja boy the rest against the yellow and green of Saudi Arabia Saudi 4 no amu esia da so person amu sit back no ma say biem kakro bu biem na ya di push amu ni fa fa mo ya ma across the body biem o ra so da bi oh omo when you want them so Danny omo do want them ke ba ye hu ye pa pa pa pa pa nice cross na so na enyi Danny omo alex still born and say yeah ejuma pa no mu ye no ba sho na so da bi save goalkeeper no a save situation all hours was save situation ye papa Muhammad Al Awas Saudi Arabia goalkeeper 34 years a very good goalkeeper
4: first match in the house was set yes. Oh, yeah lot of saves Hawaii's
5: oh yeah you want papa
4: goalkeeper is now Amuji Dimpa
5: yes
4: yeah yesterday on the Tuesday I said Asai or Jini Dimpa Unza
5: yes
4: Obia Jini Dimpa
5: Hey, na sorry pa na Ghana against England. Maybe you check England 2-0.
4: Yes, I know. Yes, save after save after save. Oriana, no so I can say this one. My bra, ni my mimo Ghana. I'm fine.
5: Maybe body dinner. All sitting no. All sitting. Tiba jami mo. Oh, ni sorry ni ana. And jump back to the camera body
4: dinner. No, no, no, no.
5: If any ba kuwa. Oh, our newsroom. Nah, and national boy, yeah, Casaria Savano, I was sort of horse, so yeah, what's that? On Kenyon's Brita, Yanto, I gave her so. Was sitting here and coming to the Babs, he said, I was sitting here, Chanaso Kakra. 17 minutes, Spain 1, Saudi Arabia 0, Young Fast Dama, Electroland Ghana Limited. 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Omata Urumaesu Yase, Yadi 2026 FIFA World Cup, no coverage, no Adi Epremo, Mexico, USA, and then Canada. 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Kemano Emuaya Shepa Papa Papa Papa Rodri Shibono Dana Dana Juan Juan Malone Pass Lamine Betuya Kwa Kwa Fana Anansu Yankai Dibon Mabono Atrashe Senior Ekwasma
4: Well I would say even though Spain nearly did Omonya opportunities baby I must say Omonya clinical in finishing Ti Wena say Wish your team are yet more clinical. Obesha one, no Asha three, no you. And maybe feels that they have to improve on Omo finishing. Omo third, you know, passes in the corner, opportunities so many as Omo finishing you know, is much to be desired.
5: And I know, and so no, FM 19 minutes. Still, spin, Goa. 10 minutes per pepper, Lamine. Yama Asha Yan and one demo Game no Mwayiri Diama Saudi Arabia 4 Nipaname Kana Sam Obri Yabua Phantom from Obri Obri Yabuana Mene Aya Senior Echo Asma Yasi Tuesday Nankabia Ghana ne Adesu kwa anka anka ne beshem na so sri edo go give that a chance for Spain as na via clear flow Tuesday
4: omunya a lot of chances mm-hmm. Yeah. You know I was well we only did one but game be your heart now a game of two halves mm-hmm. First half na yaudia second half the opponent there what say so many chances sir
5: almost said chances corner a your corner pressure there. It's Saudi Arabia force here, papa. Jezebel, Real Sociedad, Medfora, no tumre kapa, nanso, asa chance sano, ba Omo, nanso nabi, Danny Omo, chance, Michael Oyarzabal, goal, Spain 2, Saudi Arabia 0, Ghost Nibble, senior.
4: I'm in America. Put your chances, That was like, Ghost Room. Spinning, you was almost here. South front three. Now, Rodri, Pedro,
5: Pedro, how much? Yeah.
4: That's just a ghost, baby.
5: Are you serious?
4: Baby.
5: Hey, Ghost Room, share. Barbershana.
4: Ah, yeah,
5: hey. What do you say? Amoche. Yeah,
6: Saudi Arabia defender number three.
4: Because originally now Odim, but now he was not interfering with play. But Obabaka or Jibol, now he was interfering with play.
5: Yeah.
4: But now like Yenua Obrikan, now defender now have a plane on side.
5: And one don't know Michael Oyarzabal Swash and go. Me boni di ana me kanasama sa no esia karma rasu sai dada. 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Odi atum. Kero Oyarzabal 21st April 1997 20. 9 years and a wedi. Mamana ye tu. No tino 22 minutes. Semana jwaru mienu na ya boss. Pena ashe mienu. Saudi Arabia in 20 years. Yamaa. Oyarzabal and Asher saw 2 goals. Atum 1-0-6.3 Asam Parano 4.7 FM cross in Esu. Nanso Multiplicase pa. Sakwa for body the bottom and Piamo. Saudi Arabia, Alas, Wana, Bakwa for Borana, Jibona, Maku Kurela, Danny Omo, a chance a goal. Shamumano, Shaspel for Mano, Syria, Equas Mario Bria, Shamumano, Spena Shamiasa, hey, Syria,
4: Sunny, like I said, because South front three now we're here with Pedro Niro, the John Machipano, the Charlie goes in the Baba too much.
5: Hey,
4: too much.
5: Hey, who, because who than Amo Jirochi, Rodri, Pedro Jirochi, surprise in the
4: Susan. Bebasa, and I'm winning pass no man.
5: Yes. 3-0. Wow.
6: And at this time, I'm so sure we're composed as a Omahu. Omahu said, how was your position on Mojia?
5: Yeah.
6: You said, Oshia Gunebayana.
5: Yeah.
6: Oyarzabal, we are not in a
5: way. Yeah.
6: You say, 1-2.
5: From Kukuela.
6: Yes.
5: And about Oyarzabal.
6: The position we are.
5: Yeah.
6: Yes. Omahu. Oshia first goal, so the same, second goal, and the same thing. First goal, so the same thing. Just I'm not a boy this time around.
5: No, no, no, no. This time around, Obria Buafenta from what Johnny coming to position many senior. Across from the area, Ped Nego comments at Dortmund. Spain free. Saudi Arabia 0. Atum 1-0-6.3. Asampa 94.7 FM. Betano. Believe in make Israel. Vera Water changing people's life. Misrao Aviation Social Center. Would you want to know why it's a papa? Asampa from Papa Yukono. Ejremu. Asampa from Papa Yuko. Hydration break. See that.
4: Abu Saudi Arabia.
5: Yes. Go see this one.
4: First half hydration breaking there. Also, we are no trim because Kotia goals, no goal scoring.
5: Yeah. Yeah.
4: And because they said they are vulnerable. By the time they come back,
5: now, energy.
4: I now.
5: Because it's not
4: momentum.
5: Yeah.
4: momentum no call.
5: Yeah.
4: Ako.
5: Because Afansa, I spend for the Sabah for the
4: Bill. Debbie. And it doesn't help marksmanship.
5: Does he say a football senior dear Mayan VA should go?
4: I am American influence. Also American football. Mm-hmm. Omo breaks, a lot of breaks. And to breaks, you know, coaches, you know, Omo coaches, you know, Omo flat. And to be out to be challenged, you know, to park. Now, you're stopping.
5: You're stopping.
4: Yeah, copy. And one, I did VR, baby. Send a VR. American influence. And as I say, so, American, Omo sports, you know, Caribbean, you could be. And one, you could be. Because Omo breaker, Omo commercial. And America, so they sky, who has seen, Nibia. And it's our influence now, they did the room. So we'll go for America. For no man can no more than
5: no more. You know, Becca, for senior Echo Asma, the FM. Me, Dotman Abednego, Obria Buaha, Betano, believe in make it roar. FIFA 4, Ejo Musica, Jadiaha, Vena Water, changing people's lives. 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And Omosaya, official banking partner for GFA and of Ghana Black Stars. Pep Student, do the two. Pep Student, do the two. Anapa, and anyway, Omabo Musuna, hydration break in the place, no. Kobo Bonsua, no Masa, Vania Sabatuaso, Romania Sako Bonsu, Nia Sabatuaso,
4: Omayanufu.
5: Those is bad ball.
4: Yeah, you're first half, no. Half of the half, no. That is a quarter of the game. And I'm going to say American influence. Because I'm about four quarters.
5: Yes.
4: Because I'm about half, two halves. I'm on the end there, almost sporting now, yeah. Four quarters. I'm going to use advantage, sir. Cut out a World Cup. And then you're going to say,
5: I'm going to say, 45 minutes solid pop. We say fans on Moko Amari starting game
4: here. Spend a chance on one side.
5: Anyway, young two Ajmeri and so ball possession. Spain about 57. Saudi Arabia about 33. Atum 106.3. Asempa 94.7 FM. Spain Ashem Yansa. Saudi Arabia NTV TV. Store Marco Bomuso na Bentino. Amak. Spin fucking come on, Rodri, L.A. pass, and whoa, now so that be still born and say it. Bet me a guana, he born a flow. Saudi Arabia, Amu Achira, Amu Papa, Arhabi, and La Jeremy, Danny Omo, short to Bekwada, now so that be born a baby. Lamin Yama, across the ball now, so that we're there, one money. Senior, where do you want
4: to cross? And then so far, crosses and also coaching in the Casa.
5: Yeah.
4: Because the coverage of my passing ball, which would have been a better option.
5: Yeah.
4: So far, and then the crosses, whether or in the left foot, and now right foot, and continue also coaching in the Casa, no, as the same.
5: So coaching in the Casa, no, system, papa, yes, idea. Oba about to Abusa. Game no more, she and Casa. Saudi Arabia, Edda from Eka, Miansa. I'm on 20 game no air to Joao Mercedes Benz Stadium Oko America no Dora Canada Benz Stadium. I want to game me air to Joao Moaishi Papa. papa yellow card Akwadama Saudi Arabia number 10 Captain Salim Al Tasawari Osia Karima Al Hilal Medfoda and they yellow card first, yellow card APMUNO referee Rafael Klaus of Represo no, and a handle game no, 30 minutes NTM said first 30 minutes now maybe sa waka said ghost be anwa na yedu 30 minutes then said yan sam ketwa kura o but send na waka na so yen su ano no manu no hydration break ya to wani sam kura bi anka spin asibi account
4: enye kura me ni mi enche a fifth pro for and protest over it oh ma shada say player welfare issue and player welfare bi asem that da bi ana ya bo 45 minutes da and kura kura bo 45 minutes da yen jina chrome hack right if you hit a waha yeah boy 45 minutes
5: your coach if we
4: and so in fact
5: yeah
4: at least first one break it should be a second half mom oh now your mom will a breaker
5: yeah
4: hydration breaker and look like cut out 2022 quarantine by say your boy we are at the moment quite but we'll crow for you America for America mom when you're crank out yeah see mom is just saying the same thing you offside with him now Paul look like shadow do yeah by
5: football near show be 72 ebia 90
4: oh my protest at you ko mo se omo ti as ba ko her ball 90 minutes near go goalless
5: yeah
4: ah goal no way David omo play when you offside the film na mo bie po no
5: oh
4: bad time stand then say obo boom na for
5: go go no money age
4: omo person mo say game no
5: aya sampa 31 minutes. Spain 3. Saudi Arabia 0. Game no Emoya Shia Papa. Sausha Mercedes-Benz Stadium. Why yes you are Kanye? Construction cost. Siko Mudisi and Yasam Ketwakra. 1.6 billion US dollars. 1.6 billion. Your construction cost of this stadium here is what kind? Now, Ushadia, a more expansion, no. American football, no, I know more, but no more, you saw 71,000. Now, capacity, no, World Cup, you're going to cost 75,000. And see, who answer, no, no.
4: Yeah, because our stadium, no, our capacity, which we PM. Yes.
5: Very good.
4: Very advanced. Very advanced. Which we sound BM.
5: Yeah, so we BM for World Cup.
4: We BM for World Cup. Yeah, and I do 74.
5: 74. Enti, I know, the Mercedes-Benz Stadium. Handsome, I don't know, chance for Lamine Yamal. Oh, we're more now, so that be a Jibona Finisam. Then, Omo, Elko, so, yeah, you born off on a channel, pay. Want to be on for bottle and Nadia Michael Oyazabel Lamine Yamal Danny Omo Rodri Pedri Fox Marco Kuyalamu Edwin Moyeno Anwashi Shabano de Bono Akwanche Marek Laporte 32 years Ojina Chino Pampi Spain 4 Omutim Nadia Solid Obri, 33 minutes. I'm saying, in sooner some new way. Some of the born powers, now football, I've heard the Omokonusum.
6: Breaking the hugging. Because we said it's a boxing, what hit it? Nah, I'm not keeping down. Over enough.
4: Now, if you're not imagining.
6: And I build, I bring.
4: And
6: I'm not stop. That's what killing me. Yeah, ultimately, I affect the game.
5: I affect the game, no.

0: I'm going to say, Betano, Betano, believe in make Israel, Vanawata, changing people's lives as a paint, number one. Crossing the Sioux! Yama short on point, goalkeeper. Jibo on the floor, Mohamed Awaz. Jibo on the floor, Rodri, I'm a pass the Abbas here. Long pass, Lamine Betria Kwana, Dabi. Bono, Bono, yeah. Over. I see a friend, Lamtekin Rashid, listening to you live with my beautiful young baby girl, Samira Banda, inside Michelle Camp. Good commentary. Then chair Michelle Camp for in a chairman. This is JT from Asante Bakwai. Spain is going to win this match with 3-0. It's here Asante Bakwai. JT, one of them. We say hi. I'm Ibrahim. I think Spain should relax and play their normal tiki-taka to see the opponent's weakness. And here the Ibrahim so at the Abba. We say, senior man, please. Good evening. I'm Sim. I say a friend is Simutu from Doboro. Simutu. And then Father's Day, yeah. Obia, one is father. Maybe a friend Emmanuel, both children as a phone. Oh, dear, dear Simutu. Hey, Simutu, ain't you away, Simutu? Ebi Abba. Yanshawe Sudio Diaba. Before I tell Danny Omo, Robo, I treat two players now, so that be a madam in Omo Quay. So Bonnie said, let me a man for Bono. What ten year now, a muscle now, so still. Pedri Euremo. Kodidamo, Jem Dema, Lamin. 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Wow, Bonnie. Spend for Diagro or Saudi Arabia for. Internet Chikukuela, they are Kolong, and now I'm with BMC this year. Rodri Nakuta Bono, Le Pass, now Spain, Benkuma Femo, Bedi Yama, Wajem Yama. Oh, Dabi. Oh, Mushisha.
1: I'm crossing game now.
0: Senior. And Roger, my long pass, that be a Pimbono, this one run. So Bono say, pressure is so much so. And Osha Pedro Poro. No Uber rights. Park on the general, just number 12, Pedro Poro. Omina searching forward, Presley now, Wepia. Saudi Arabia Fono. Omupe Mokos. And omete mi akwana makuku yala dimrikase pam pam pam pam babaranse manu kwe bone flo bone etro fm 39 minutes Spain 3 Saudi Arabia 0.
2: One thing I'm not realizing is that I say Saudi Arabia for me.
0: Yeah.
2: Omo one game plan on Dubai. It is anytime Biano say Spanish fat bona. Now Omo call line up with your asa. So I'm about when you ever try to be on with Tiki.
1: So we can create space.
2: And you say Spain for lose within few minutes seconds. Omo san babaji bo. You are saying come far bona. Put me push it forward.
1: Because Spain for now we are very good at passing the ball. We are pass masters. I find space to create people. So who do you know? Who do you know?
2: The Saudi Arabia for
1: now. Which one?
2: See, they almost see airborne. Any man wants to have a problem with the 5 goals.
1: Because they are bomb. And you know they're trying to force them to play from the wing.
2: And
1: one near move.
0: Yeah.
1: And a wing to move around from Lamin side crossing and going. Yeah, effective.
2: One thing is why how.
1: And yeah, effective from the Lamin side.
0: And yeah, effective. And Lamin Ampa on

0: utumusemse afansoro kwa babanti ebefa yanshadye ebeko Spain squad omadibaya no Luis De La Fonte and the 26 players from the Bayern, no. The three goalkeepers, 8 defenders, much for us, 10 forward, 5. Ushomwa, and they, Barcelona players, 8. And Odio Mamba. Sansu and Atletico Bilbao, 3 players. Atletico Madrid, 3 players. Arsenal, 3. Other clubs, no. Man City, Chelsea, Tottenham, Paris Saint-Germain, Real Sociedad, Bayer Leverkusen, Osasuna, Celta Vigo. All four be a player, Marco Marco. Na chasa jeji gupa ma spend free money tema job ni baye jeji spend ono.
1: Oh, I'm not coming. I'm not free money tema. I'm free money tema. So this send the equity. So I saw more 4 points each other. So
0: yes, it's a baby. I do their 4 points,
1: yeah, but some top group, you know.
0: Yeah,
1: now I easier for them because I'm only third best and above next round.
0: Yeah,
1: I knockout.
0: Yeah,
1: now with this second, I only will be on this second in the group division.
0: Yeah,
1: until when you have been,
0: yeah,
1: when you have been,
0: money up in the papa, papa. Yeni break it to Accra at 106.3. Asempana 4.7 FM. Chance for Spain also. Bono and Conan and Pers.
1: You know about Bono?
0: I say, I'm a
1: self-employed
0: one.
1: He asked about me, and there was more chances than
0: you were. Also, I'm more brazen.
1: What's that for?
2: The first attempt to the corner, then I,
1: oh,
2: right in a piano require
1: me. I don't want to say before. Look, we're quite there, it's the West. Maybe we're going to
2: watch it up.
1: But what said defender or clear ball, Manako corner?
0: Oh, but money here, cry. We see no Lamine Yamal, no Spain, currently the wonders.
2: Still out to use your feet.
0: In the world, Robert Junior, Edifree, Kaswa, Saudi Arabia, Fonsua, Presa, Commercial Bakubi, Dansuya, Manukwai, Barcelona, Free, Saudi Arabia, Zero, listening live from Kibi, David, Dio Diabo, Basa for Nasha Frido, Yopia, yes, before, and Basa for
1: you,
0: and the 8 players, and your book, Munimunamu, Fribu, Quatafana, Krana, Moasa, Munqua, Quadic Trophy, no, Basa for players, and with your Bako Tournament.
1: This is the moment to me, you.
0: A mood idea,
1: a bit of a moment to me. Brazil, and I say, Argentina, Umba. Guaranteed. South area, time be a ball north or south. Germany penna a break it out.
2: Yes.
1: 2014. I'm going to go to Snaho. I'm going to see village. I'm going to see village Snaho. It's not my residence.
2: Yes,
1: I don't need the only assumption. Your ball was South America and not North America.
2: You can
1: see it. Records in the Argentina, her form one
0: more.
1: Plus the S factor, Unibar Messi.
0: Messi.
1: Brazil is also. I'm not for who's on my own, but I'm a very good coach.
0: Yeah.
1: And they're both US. Argentina, Kramunji were US that. But Brazil are due US. That's why I am US 94. Mamunji. And you know, I'm sure all the records are. Spend, cross, spend, they just say, but born in Africa, you and San Omoch Maju. I'm on host to Kram, man, yeah.
0: Talent to Munya, 2010 Africa, and on Baji World Cup.
1: And to you, don't want next time I bubble Africa, no matter. Yeah, I'm born in Africa. I'm on host to Kram, but much
0: by the
1: time Africa, I'm on host to Bion. Spend,
0: I'm ready to say,
1: some of your rotation,
2: Morocco, Portugal,
1: and Gasset.
0: I'm going to go to the next one. I'm going to go to the next one. I'm going to go to the next one. I'm going to go to the next one. I'm going to go to the next one. I'm going to go to the next one. I'm going to go to the next one. I'm going to go to the next one. I'm going to go to the next one. I'm going to go to the next one. I'm going to go to the next one. I'm going to go to the next one. I'm going to go to the next one. I'm going to go to the next one. I'm going to go to the next one. I'm going to go to the next one. I'm going to go to the next one. I'm going to go to the next one. I'm going to go to the next one. I'm going to go to the next one. I'm going to go to the next one. I'm going to go to the next one. I'm going to go to the next one. I'm going to go to the next one. I'm going to go to the next one. I'm going to go to the next one. I'm going to go to the next one. I'm going to go to the next one. I'm going to go to the next one. I'm going to go to the next one. I'm going to go to the next one. I'm going to go to the next one. I'm going to go to the next one. I'm going to go to the next one. I'm going to Benfono, Emma Pressure, Captain Rodri, Bob Bono and Amrium, Emma Luis de la Ponte. Saudi Arabia into me and TB. We shall wet cap with the Bakupe and Omabo. No Mushia, no Spain, Esha Moya Kabakuba. Who come meet is in Abu Mushia three times. Three times no Mushiano. Spain four, Asha nine goals. And Saudi Arabia, Asha two goals. And to say in the SCTA, September 7th, 2012, Spain five, Saudi Arabia zero. Now international friendly game. May 29, 2010, Spain 3, Saudi Arabia 2, international friendly. And our first match, our first game, World Cup clash bar. Now, 23rd June, and see, Usha Mupadi, and the date, 21st June.
1: Yeah.
0: 23rd year, date, mean, now, 20 years, sir. Asia, yeah, sure. Saudi Arabia 1-0, no, my son, but Bobby. Now, see, they're 10, sir.
1: Yeah.
0: Now, 2006 so more group A, group H. H. Dabi, one more bonnie ye.
1: When you're through, one fancy.
0: I'm not for 20, sir.
1: I got a chair by inside.
0: Yes. Got a chair by inside, I'm going to be a chair by inside. Motem Al Habi Al Hila. Hono Sinake, throw Anima, Saudi Arabia. Why not go for Bono? Play your shot number three, Chelsea. Diadi, La Jami. Ali, Lajami Ali, Tubono, Rodri, Yibone, Flove Fefe. Still born Kuta Saudi Arabia. Amo Presse Kakaka Diba. Engina, Spain for Susisia. Born at Tennessee. Saudi Arabia for Nadibonu, a push Spain for Komachi. Santa Sacrecia Bona Bebedu. Saudi Arabia. Goalkeeper Pierre Mohamed Al Owas. No, Anna. A demo de Mamo. Sema. And you might have tossed the bomb, Yansa. Anche, referee. Eddie, a Freddy Cano, Ebenevia. I want the Penn Stadium. I want USA, Honda Kemi, Air Toja. Mercedes Benz Stadium. Futuana cannot depend stadium. Ewo USA chance for Spain as a goalkeeper. Mohamed Babachin Kamakama. Saudi Arabia play Baku at the form. The formula and they would say OTM. OTM pa to say Takano Sinana and Wadi.
1: On the quiet or preventing goal.
0: Yeah.
1: And you know. Price, small price being with you for the side because one find nine qua and car be anchor ball by now, cash a small price to pay.
0: Yeah,
1: and no, take one for the team,
0: of course. Come on, this and come on, swash it. Come on, swash it. Papa, Betano, believe in make Israel, Vena water changing people's lives. Center referee. Refina Bonabemu Adi Afedicana Brevia Rafael Klaus from Brazil. No Anaya Santa Refugee Cameron. First 45 minutes. Michael Oyazabal. Abo Brace. Two goals. And Lamine Yamal. 10 minutes for Pepe. And Obie Ano de Mar Spain. Spain free. Saudi Arabia 0 first half. Senior Eko Asma.
1: Yeah.
0: Goals na Abapa. Now so much savings.
1: Oba said too many goals.
0: Ah,
1: Oyazabal. Oh. But oh, Danny Omo, man, who know?
0: Omo, no, I saw it.
1: Man, who know? Cross his craft from, yeah. From a Yamaha, so
0: I
1: said I can't be the young one because when you ask our services, no. Because we got supplies from Rodri and Tambia, I call wings, no.
0: Wings.
1: Because if Saudi is not a massive up our midfield, I call wings to across and back.
0: Yeah.
1: The only time cross back from the left and the first one, effective one, Lamine de Shea, no.
0: Yeah.
1: But Lamine crosses and call. And Danny Omo impact, you know,
0: mm-hmm.
1: And if you said, second half, they be
0: more.
1: Even a little bit of that. Say, or say, Danny Omo, you know, when you're there, then I'll say, you're in the field. And then, the coach has to address it.
0: Mm-hmm.
1: She says to them, if you say, second half, or bad, on, send it. Yes, I say, 5 minutes, but no, general.
0: Yeah.
1: And you know, at least, whatever my imperfections are, I won't give them, no. I'm bad address it. But, Danny Omo, I'm person who knows second half, because me who knows.
0: Yeah, okay.
1: And, he has about Sasano, but was the idea.
0: Because I said chances too much. And, because,
1: I just want the opportunity, new one, can't get a World Cup, and now, why'd you go king?
0: And who rest beside that? Who said, oh, how we pick off a
1: car? Oh, Kabana, I shall focus on Kanyon.
0: Kanyon,
1: and Kwajidim, because so far, Bianca for. Honestly, when you have so many opportunities,
0: yeah.
1: And you know, say maintaining our hopes of it, I should do account. There be, and Kanetas or Kwanon.
0: Yeah. Nti players ni bidio omunya akwanya uchu mu se agudi na kaye na wa chef ogos na wa
1: grown in isu
0: oh yeah she the second half for sana wo kanu obetumi di aba nti no odi me yanare homrai nti yembo blog ni amra ya ba second half no na ene ya kaje gum na ehudi ekwa but still for nature aye aviation social center asempa fm Papa Ayuko, Asempa FM, Papa Ayuko, Empress, Gifty, Ejiremu, den, Sansu, Ena Pa Thomas, Ejiremu, ye di prison, ye ban, prison ban, omo, sonyum so omo twa, hey, ena kwa 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fente, Frobria Boa, Edgeon, here, commentary position. I na a deba and Odifo, and your baby do say Casson so to na Utus and so to a Casson or Bano or Calquemo. Odifo Calquem.
1: To danger, a
0: proper sense, you know, I'm a car and just a bear 5 hours no defo, sir. Bed me boo, me boss, and Calquana Carba.
1: Oh, said that now,
0: yeah, you soon
1: could sap on a car.
0: Yeah, could sap on some
1: more for my chain.
0: Odifo.
1: Odifo.
0: Odifo.
1: How?
0: Odifo.
1: Awards.
0: And I don't say, for Obi, it's so talk because I'm soldier.
1: Yeah,
0: I'm a messy. Woodwenny Ebbets Aviation Social Center. Program na ye dead, dead, dead, dead, dead, dead, dead, dead, dead, dead, dead, dead, dead, dead, dead, dead, dead, dead, dead, dead, dead, dead, dead, dead, dead, dead, dead, dead, dead, dead, dead, dead, dead, dead, dead, dead, dead, dead, dead, dead, dead, dead, dead, dead, dead, dead, dead, dead, dead, dead, dead, dead, dead, dead, dead, dead, dead, dead, dead, dead, dead, dead, dead, dead, dead, dead, dead, dead, dead, dead, dead, dead, dead, dead, dead, dead, dead, dead, dead, dead, dead, dead, dead, dead, dead, dead, dead, dead, dead, dead, dead, dead, dead, dead, dead, dead, dead, dead, dead, dead, dead, dead, dead, dead, dead, dead, dead, dead, dead, dead, dead, dead, dead, dead, dead, dead, dead, dead, dead, dead, dead, dead, dead, dead, dead, dead, d

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0: First 10 minutes no munya one goal and now say Spain's a reorganizer and Besham
1: the
0: to munya one goal. Yes, I did not say Avalanche Nano Muji.
2: Yes, I did not say. But you who you papa papa papa papa. So my careful now with me. This is your ghost in me.
0: There's a money that kind of personnel now. Everyone's a first half, no money misses in the baby. Marco, second half. Into your set, some money is that kind of personnel. I said, come on, your changes are very reflective. You also my
2: changes.
0: I said, Omunya, Brandon Thomas, Asante Nkofoni, Momunim, Rikotumpano. Now move on to space and run up to it. And you only have about 10 minutes to get that going. Because after that short period, you know, spin very real.
2: Spend for Soprano and Sakaya Kwaso and then they Saudi Arabia and so Omaya Sakaya Danny Omo and Alpha Bono Kodini Fafa Monti Sadia and the second half from Castle Lamia Mabako Michael Oyasabe and Subako and T. Emsa Sanya Okai and Sapa Pepe.
0: It's obvious I want 100%. And I wouldn't be proud of your Azabas with you. Once you go, sir, you know, just as well.
2: And the Ferran Torres, a baby, Michael is a refrain. And Jeremy Pino, Crystal Palace guy, no? So they let me
0: at least wash your one goal.
2: Wash your one goal.
0: Only 100%.
2: Yeah, 100%. Now I had here. I'm very good.
0: Yes, yes.
2: First game.
0: But now I'm born more car with the crosses. Crosses, you know. Yeah. We're a good coach, also, you know.
2: Yeah.
0: And the own should, you know. No. Because you need the results.
2: And see, I know you're Sakaya, head coach. Luis De La Fuente, why, Mama, Markel, Yazabel, Efumuma, Ferran Torres, Abemu, another Barcelona chance!
0: Yeah.
2: Marco Cuera!
0: That's right.
2: Wow!
0: I'm an underdog. Be assured that coach is not good for half time.
2: Yes!
0: It was about. Ghost now.
2: Yes!
0: It was so obvious. What's that? Oh! Aden. Oh, you know him. Ghana. I said two goals. These are opportunities for us to, our coaches to also learn.
2: Yeah.
0: I said two goals and so I found home.
2: Yeah,
0: I said chances.
2: Yeah.
0: You know him. That's it. And then the Nibri Abama here. Ball look like I have a ball defender.
2: Ball defender.
0: Keep on this away.
2: Yes.
0: We have a ball defender. Ball defender. We have the defender.
2: Ball defender. We have the defender. Hello, I am the senior across America Spain for Saudi Arabia 0. Wow. Change is no. I'm a pressure bar.
0: Yeah.
2: Yes.
0: Obi I said to cry. Now why we should go to Kujina? We have mistake. I should
2: be
0: away.
2: Nay, you call.
0: Because that's a place to be a home.
2: Yeah,
0: but
2: me pleasant.
0: Coach, you know, he must have been very pissed off.
2: Yeah.
0: Half time.
2: Half time.
0: Yeah. Watch it tune today, man. Bye. Team also so across the scene and yet. We allow Yamal and San Fan. Team first. If it's not working for the team, yeah, effective changes. Why are they far?
2: Yeah, dear Papa Coach, I didn't know. Saudi Arabia player friend Hassan Al Tambotti. I know and a chance and they own go no. Marco Kella Boya and a big deflectina born into no. More iron own go. And see, I spend 4 Saudi Arabia 0. Atom 106.3 Assam Panani 4.7 FM 2026 FIFA World Cup live coverage. 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Edmoka Hudua Mudio Musica Besha commentary. Petano, Petano. 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And they are the official banking partner for GFA and for Ghana Blasters. Pepsodent, do the two. Pepsodent, do the two. Defend your son of Abra with Kapi. Defend your son of Bia. Air coins over in the game. Now so ball so by. And now Patrick Kenny break it. Echo here chance for spinners that be a treasure. A year walking. Life soap, feel fresh, film energy drink, film day inside, sports water. 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
2: 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Spain's gonna be. Oh, goalkeeper save ball.
0: Yeah, great save. Great save. Emphasis on course or a cutback.
2: Wow.
0: Emma a better player. Because that keeper after first. This is a keeper of Fina with the ball with all my own chance. Because I'm a better communication.
2: Yes, communication.
0: Because I'm communicating better now, passing my teammates.
2: San Komu communicate here for Ferran Torres. Ricardo Coelho. You see, I have some kids who spin. Coach, you know, son, I can't name two so coin, none go for
0: power.
2: First half, Sunny has spent 4 set chances. No, my head coach Luis De La Fuente, by a word brutal. I'm pressing. You're doing my bono. I'm pressing. You're doing my bono. Yeah.
0: Also, also make sure so a tough group. No?
2: Yes, I saw tough.
0: Mm. No one yet. Third best.
2: Yes.
0: No, no knockout stage. You know what's my
2: cup. Because you see, I'm Sunny. I'm playing 48. Team is here. We are here. Fans have got 32. To 32, now we share third place team. I'm born. I'm run of 16.
0: Yes.
2: Now
0: we call.
2: Yes. She's playing any
0: other. Especially when you do Barca, 8 players. Madrid, you've been him now. I'm going to try my FAO. Madrid for another channel.
2: Ah, now then I'm going to try. The way I'm glad you said, and the whole channel.
0: Into also, it's me coffer.
2: Wow, I'm going
0: to try more cheap.
2: And then he said, I'm going to move and tempa.
0: In terms of the movie, because I then almost your third best, I'm best call right of 16. Yes. Now, how should you move my normal term? What about the problem? Be over you with you.
2: I have some nay, and yet for the Agra Spain. Asha and I am a Saudi Arabia team on Muntubin TV. Legend Yao Aman Kwame Reku. Yao Aman Kwame Reku. I mean,
0: Very
2: good. Now spin. A chance now. So goalkeeper. Nice save. Hamel Al Owaz. A save situation. Game no more. Ayashi. Bria Bofenta from Opa coming to position of Koyano. By no goals now. Kosuna Usuniti. Saudi Arabia for making comes, but still spend for my quiet crowd. Ye Lamia Melfumo, Oni, Michael Oyazabel, Rodri, Tene, Wow, Tene for Fair Bono, Abba, Ben Kumafemo, still spend. Kodima Kukwela, Jimbium, still Kukwela, the Kuta Bono. Cody Rodri, Capito, Panama, Spain, National Team, La Roja Boys. Sabedi Rodri, Manitino Soa passing their comfort free. Spain for a pushy ball at the Cosa Pedri. Basa for Yahoo, Basa Giano Jamana, Nibia Basadi. Hey, National Team, Lady Abuyo. This is a party of Krum Hanke Behu.
0: What's the sense of yes, you are, but
2: okay, hustle folk.
0: Hey, and you're a resort, no. Ghana needed a win.
2: Yeah.
0: And you had draw until you had the right result.
2: Yeah.
0: But the BSU
2: have. Yeah. Yeah. Yeah. I took with you, Jones. Jones time. Yeah. Very good. The BSU had that. But I'm not your White Cup, say.
0: David.
2: Your White Cup. Bad, yeah, car. Oh, can I say has record in the module?
0: Yeah.
2: 56 minutes there, ball. Spain, LED, Saudi Arabia, 4-0. 4-0. Kukiela, 2-1-1, Achebu. And here's some Ketua. Quans Estates, Quans Estates, Quans Estates. 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We're lucky. Kakitua, Nedikasie, Kakitua, Nedikasie. Now Simon, pass the ball to their man, Captain Rodri. Center circle, pushing their ball left side. Lana Jemu for fair first. So, Spain, quickly. Into Mr. Laporte, Kupiela, Kubasimo. Juma Kubasi, Amu Yewe Chilewano, Tani Omo na Afabono, Omo, Masafona na Pasa Pasa Momo, Bedi Maku Biela, Nuswa Pimbono dia Kwechile, Astro, Barcelona players, Masafono, Bobi, Bipa, Papa, Papa, Papa, Papa, the message is Ebano, and the boss say, Basa free, in Saudi Arabia, is here the man for, but Spain national team, and Barcelona players, no, 8 players, coach is by
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2: Tima, I'm one of my super, Real Madrid, one former player, my player. Infantino, Ashley. Infantino, Ashley, throw, 58 minutes. My, and Shabidama Saudi Arabia. 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Saudi Farship, Yamasan Biakomu.
0: Oh, near Kodia, near Kodia. One video. Because, my friends are back, even though Ukraine boy on goal. And he said, Basa for you, or Masha 3, and he said, Akabe 2, and I.
2: Akabe 2. Akabe 2.
0: Now, 3 each half. Possible.
2: Possible.
0: Because, Unai Simon say he's on holiday.
2: Yes,
0: virtually. Central defender, see, ball behind the corner. And so, they are liberty, say, ball look up, and keep on the swap. Because I'm very high press and not a quite better draw. Now, my come to our annual phone. I'm a little baby, baby. I'm a
2: little
0: baby. I'm a little
2: baby. I'm a little baby. I'm a little baby. La Rocha, the red one spin. Bonnie, a temporary hold up.
0: I'm saying, Bonnie, do say, yes, sure, baby, sir. Do baby, sir. Not a yay.
2: Yeah.
0: Inti, or say, coach, you know, you place in the before.
2: Rodri Powell, Rodri.
0: Yeah, yeah. Edu be 78 minutes hona. Also you in the star place
2: ni. Oyo mi na fi.
0: Fine. Also you mi na fi because watch and four. O be so san chain bio. They do sa afenye ball na yebo. You be from place. So go person mu gbe ni mas. And a normal with any given match
2: match be.
0: Yeah. And normal I see so o be so this place here. Okay. Yeah, my ball so cry. You be from place.
2: Wow.
0: So oyi star place ni.
2: So he star place in from Kanu. And the Kodi Sayamra Samanti, the man yellow card.
3: Mintiasio, he, Nico, or Adriano.
2: Afansa,
0: this is the season when you're injured early. Mm. And then the form is in
3: the NDP. All the time of free bench, but he was. Zeman Husa Fina, I say, coach the best of best of two million
0: dollars. First match in the season.
3: It's 77 minutes.
0: About 70 BB.
3: But I'm coaching in transfer. Still a system of ball. What do you appreciate to do for this? Any point?
2: Debbie!
3: Debbie! Debbie! Because our catch when I'm 4 there. Our catch when I'm 5, maybe 6. Miwa, eh, Bianca. Ubiye ka kra.
2: Nenye ten.
3: Enji mi nye ten kra. 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
0: 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But 10 pa de. 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And 3 players no. 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
0: Se de mwen se passe bo. 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
2: ten. And to spend and Sasano are Obria Buana, okay, no one
0: almost a
2: woman.
3: You call that Salama, some passes.
0: Oh, my new name is you.
3: Agents who come home, say, Yawinan Sada.
2: Uyan Sada.
0: Umonania last year, you know.
2: Yeah,
0: and that's his hour.
2: That's
0: on
2: the channel.
4: Jennifer,
2: 28 years. Live coverage 2026 FIFA World Cup. GSC announced ting ting ting ting ting ting ting ting. The premier pair nigga Cole Mesa, the Dortman, and the senior Ekwasma, the Bria Bofantan from comment to possess the Jeremu Dendendin Father's Day edition. Asampa FM Papa, you call no Ekwaso, a Doma Pimo. The woman who have requested Mrs. Abed, Namukwaso, Nitia Commentino, or Gasna Info, and Neomina. 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
0: ki kopa mi wa se mi se mi ye e konto mi fro ye mi amini mu ho ha. Now hear me and say, "Chini, I'm not me real." I'm saying, "Ah, we man paid you any BND? The trash you crash."
2: 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Prison's Band, no more friends. I'm MPM. Oh, I had the
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2: 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Tickets, no, and then you rub one. Oh, Pasa, what did you come up with? 100 series about Kukahua. Ah, what no, Papa, you're busy in the moon. Rub one. Sempa FM Papa Ayuko Grand Buffet Chant for Spain. Hey, Ferran Torres. Torres. Ferran Torres. What's the name?
3: What's the name? Hey. Boy.
2: Ferran Torres. Pa. The goalkeeper. Pa. What do you say?
5: 65 minutes today about 216.3 Sampala 4 Saudi Arabia 0. Coach Donis, no every Greece, El Kuta, Saudi Arabia, Timono, Yenia Bria, Papa, Wachi, and Nai, Sabre was so
6: legendary,
5: and also a former footballer, Achaso, Siaka Yama, at night, Cosmina, Blackburn Rovers, Saudi Arabia coach, you know. Moses, na no more the boss when he papa, and then they jab on Bono, Lumumwa, Achase, all coaches Saudi Arabia, about 24 matches in my Greece national team between 1991 and then 1997, on share 5 goals. Left with the Agrocra, Spain 4. Saudi Arabia 0, corner kick. Nico Williams, Regina Bonacci, Nico Williams. Nyunyani Inaki Williams. The Williams family. I said Jordan Ayu,
6: Tete
5: Ayu. The Ayu family. See, Nico Williams. Regina Bonacci, Nico Williams Jr. Apajanisa, Nico, Bashot corner. Senja, Nico Williams. Jemu, Apabebejina. Spare 4 and Echo. Cross the board. One at them, it's a little Rodri. That's Rodri. One more body. Nanko Baso Locati, Nico Williams, Bono, offside. Rodri, offside against Spain. 67 minutes.
6: General
5: Kumwanti Adema, my Saudi Arabia. If yes, I game, we are next game, I have Belgium against Iran. And that's our group H, you know, so. If yes, Spain, Saudi Arabia, yeah. Group H, yeah. Yeah, who comment to Uruguay. And it can vet, Capo Verde, airport, 8 p.m. And I have 10 p.m. Just 10 p.m. Uruguay against Capo Verde. The Mubayashi, papa, Ahumra Chinko, New Zealand, Egypt, so, Ababo, Senior Equasman.
7: Yeah, I'm very sure. I'm looking yes. forward to a Saruga match.
5: Hey, game
7: on. Hey, sir, my man, Akolande. So you get a chance to see. I hope, sir. Next will be a clean sheet. Because Uruguay, I'm more tough. I'm Saudi Arabia and make a match now. Now, they only say, why is he a lot of saves? For his sake, name my bench. And then he obey even more saves.
5: More saves, sir.
7: Yeah. A very good human interest story.
5: I'm
7: setting aside all kinds of protocols. I have very good PR for America and for FIFA, for the organizers, but especially for America. I know many bad PR. Now for 4 years, the moment we're in America for me as a music.
0: we have more opportunity to you know, this
8: will be able to clean up a little
0: bit. And more humane side.
8: Not there, but
0: yes, a very good side.
8: Very good, very good side. NTCC, unless a group idiot, Edion, suspend Enya forward. Uruguay, and not maybe who so better can body.
0: But session, you know, until I'm open more goals.
8: Yeah, Spain for people goals.
0: Seven, I'm a top.
8: Yeah, okay, so I'm also one. I Uruguay, so shy.
0: How many Uruguay?
8: Yes, I'm a boy.
0: When you ask someone, you know, I'm open goals no more.
8: Perfect.
0: Perfect. Perfect.
8: Yes. And same fan say, Spain is Nigeria. Now Uruguay, so we need the next. So we need to come final.
0: How much you wear super because of the other person
8: of better group.
0: But with this second now, only another group. Team of this second and the Russia and knockout
8: stage. Round of 32.
0: 32 second, second. Now that's a
8: way. And yes,
0: it's very cool. I'm
8: opponent.
0: But when you're third place, I'm saying
8: more hakakra.
0: More hakakra. You know, sir, when you got match in the editing part, and I'm coaching in the abrasion, but I'm going
8: to ask you chances. And yes, I'm going to Betano, Betano, Betano, believe in make Israel, Vena Water, changing people's life, Azar Paint, number one since 1925, Big Go Energy, big refreshing moment, UMB, UMB proudly serving Ghana with peace since 1972, official banking partner, Edema, GFN FSO, Ghana Black Stars, 17 minutes in the airball. 17 minutes. Spain 4, Saudi Arabia 0. 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Sigma appliances, create possibilities. Mukonu musiano, Saudi Arabia for them say. 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After hydration break rules. 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No but.
9: We are wonderful for
0: business. So I am managing a home. And I'm on some break last time. No, I bet no. Catch you America for no munja sa influence. And yeah, I'm no munja.
8: Unya senior solid. Nico William now said not to form 76 minutes. Tom 1.6.3 at Semperani 4.7 FM. Saudi Fono and Alco. Nanso Uruman as a player, Yafreno Dawsari. Come on, I say, Edia Comanina. My Alco. Chiwano so Utusa passes Alco so Emma Hamad Al Habi. And therefore, we come up from Saudi Arabia. Spin for Nakla Lines and off a fair bit. One more ship, papa, papa, papa. And so Saudi Fono. Head coach Donis, I know every Greece. 1-9-12 bench was a tactic in the hood ever.

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1: I don't know. Were you here when the incident happened?
2: Yeah.
1: What time?
2: It was around 9 that way. Yeah.
1: Since we're here, so you are an eyewitness. Can you run me through what really happened?
2: So we were directing the cars to park well, and all of a sudden we saw a car speeding towards us. So we were trying to let a person slow down so that we direct the car well, but since I was trying to slow the car down, it ran towards me, so I have to leave the way. So what I saw was like it started hitting the gates almost like three times.
1: The car started hitting the gates.
2: Yeah.
1: The main entrance.
2: And it went back to the other gates. And it started hitting again, so I just saw a here gunshot. 1, 2, 3, 4, 5, 6. So and it came back again and the person even tried to warn me what happened. Like I did something, he warned me. And
1: but what did you do that the person warned you, and who is the person that we are referring to over here?
2: Joao Safo.
1: The former member of parliament?
2: Yes. Yeah. So she was speeding and I was trying to alert the security people that they should leave there because the speed is coming was very too much, so they should clear the way. And she thought I was alerting them that she's coming again. Yeah, so he stopped on my side and it was like,
0: "Wei, aye, dancing need your hunu ye." 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
3: 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Na I feel so or more police for a shame bumbo and be down so I also taught in our honum.
2: Yo, Fempon, where dear me and Fancy Naja, the Abumi, and one would do come na Bibiania, Yebeba, na before be a banswa, not just what to unka at your mind. 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
6: that's so cool. Sometimes men may be sure the man is your woman. It's you know, and woman for your job. Don't be just a daddy, but be a father to your child. Not that you do it. It's make trouble. The movie Dear Happy Father's Day. The past 3 years, we are yet Mother's Day. We are Father's Day. And for the first time ever, I mean, because I can only say, we are Mother's Day, and we honor fathers.
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7: 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Now, on five fathers in Nanquago, and what is your for God's sake?
8: The day as it's your first time, a gentleman, a responsible father that I'm talking about. 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
12: I'm going to go to the house. I'm going to go to the house. I'm going to go to the house. I'm going to go to the house. I'm going to go to the house. I'm going to go to the house. I'm going to go to the house. I'm going to go to the house. I'm going to go to the house. I'm going to go to the house. I'm going to go to the house. I'm going to go to the house. I'm going to go to the house. I'm going to go to the house. I'm going to go to the house. I'm going to go to the house. I'm going to go to the house. I'm going to go to the house. I'm going to go to the house. I'm going to go to the house. I'm going to go to the house. I'm going to go to the house. I'm going to go to the house. I'm going to go to the house. I'm going to go to the house. I'm going to go to the house. I'm going to go to the house. I'm going to go to the house. I'm going to go to the house. I'm going to go to the house. I'm going to go to the house. I'm going to go to the house. I'm going to go to the house. I'm going to go to the house. I'm going to go to the house. I'm going to go to the house. I'm going to go to the house. I'm going to go to the and I did back so I could see in the set. For no violence against women. In relationship, yeah, it happens now. Oh, yeah, baby. Yeah, I didn't say you best support it. Yeah, support
0: it. Yo, Nana Edua Apia, awa yo penyin pa eda the Zonta Club awa one crime mantam hanom ene ya kwate ne neno. 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No, your opinion, pa, Edda Zonta Club, and I know, and I have caught saying, and no.
2: 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Any, do you know, and Facebook or YouTube account be ready, yes, and yes, if I'm not just a baby yet. 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

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Lawson Herbal Center. 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Nah, so they said Lawson Herbal Center there. The Belgian doctor. Ne man captures no, me say Lawson delay man captures no. Bema bitch now, now so. Herbal Mr. Nansuri, when you are tuned to me, did you want to Lawson see. And who nasi there, aye, in kind. 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Na run lottery say. 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Na wedi sika botu. 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And no, I don't know. The attorney ensure her to talk. 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But the attorney over 1,000 houses ena wasi. 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Enti ene etaino bebre ewo ho. But why you 12 and I'm walk up inti. And what do you promote? What's it born also? And can they the $100,000, you know? Was it a $35,000, you know? I'm going to go for me. And to cook what estate, that's where you and Sasia want your man to any who they want to any war. You do Kuntun see satellite. Obia Hobia Caso may cook once estate. Okuta track record over 29 years. Once estate. 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Sansu Anna, Electoland Ghana Limited. 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And one say obekwakoto ewo Electoland. 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Cafe Star Cement Limited. 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How many stars cement aba? 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Star cement. 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

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Sansu Anna, Bolingoli, Romelu Lukaku, and so age them with Timantia and a Wombe Pemso Eddie Ama Belgium, the Red Devils, and I don't know. 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

0: Nti eno ene ye ko ye dwagum ye dwagum ye dwagum ebre no aso ebre no enie ebre no enie ebre no enie Asampa 94.7 FM Atum 106.3 Senesa way aya matcha ene etosumie no already Spain Omo aye jimane sample 4-0 Edi Etia Saudi Arabia Na okuta The hosting right for 2034 A bona kanai Wentimi ansumeji Belgium as a top no Iran the down no aye black Amos no aye black Iran Ensu as a all white Top down And afe hosting nina And also Hey, white Belgium and the Echo. On the Bona Aquatis and the Sender Rafi Dario Herrera Wano and now we Santa Man of the Day. On the pass now to our Belgium Cross no Echo now Sudabi. First corner kick of the day. Ako Eddie Ama. The Real Devils and no Aye Belgium. That is a Belgium for in terms of World Cup appearance and a almost 15 times in a King Luka Lukaku Senesene and Nibra Sopa and now King Omu March against Egypt in Obeteka. Mieno Miensa, so the Somo group in New Zealand, Egypt, so Edward Bernie, Connor Kicker, Cardema, Belgium, where Pedia Edia Timetekoyum, that's the one inside, Kevin De Bruyne, where the pass not to cross in the corner, straight to Gokman and Sidabe, what clan on the Connor Kickbeam, Belgium, Pesuanya, Ali Go, Nansu. Yet the Bono Akofra, Iran goalkeeper, Baravan, Emma and I, Womunimuni, Womunimuni, Dindende, Sota, Kevin De Bruyne, Eboyano, Sanessa, Lukaku, hey, King Luka, Lukaku, Yellow Card, na flashy. 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Nanwadin pa pa pa pa pa pa pa Asempa 94.7 FM Atom 106.3 Jadi sana no Aye Press and Kua Second round of matches in India Big teams no Womu Ewini Enti Se Betano Betano Wasani Apa Enua Nese Uye Deposit Niamasi Kanibi Akahu Now So Udiye Cha Messi, second matches, no victims in the Ewini. We end our matches are called to say, Germany is a simple. Japan is a simple. Enra, Nasa, victims in the Ewini. Sikasa na eko e sika na enwini bu eni kwaje sika winu go ani sika te se den kan na ye do sika unrem e bu internet bebere bi within ba 1 hour, you can earn about millions of dollars. And what internet in a so and on the idea American for the case and our security for the case and happy for on Kata and Ibra. Happy, but the better base over billions of cities are men Kata and the air and I'm so better. And one Medino, what you have a car, and you my yes, you can say good. So, Nelson City, I mean, me and Yasika and Yamia Juman, Yamia Juman, and share Nama Udia Akosu and Nami Vanjali Sabis. Iran for Omeba tournament way and one same boto bebre pass knock on house rabbi Wakle Eddie F3 HDO Asampa 94.7 FM Abdom 106.3 and a Senesa Biko Energy and Yabu Bobia Anna Diego Ewaninya I'm an aqua is an inabra because a human a yano and yajuma kitua Biko Energy and a Vim Energy Drink and a Rice Energy Drink Nina Genome Industry Limited Ponce Sabimana Hemubona because a human a day pass knock 18 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they are Tosso and one and all pass Nico Bakumian Mensa Tassad and so baby of a born a final and for you baby of the born a final and for you Brad Kevin na mienu no kwede o ye di obetumi bia etan se 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So in advantage of Kodima Belgium, 10 minutes so far. Itekoyim, Wapim, and your power quality, Belgium. Rafi, Dariose, and your power quality, Belgium branch announcer, but be watching up him boy, and Hoopa. A branch in the TNA, Branton, Michelli. Baby, you're gonna copy him boy, DNA, say, FM. 10 minutes, Belgium, 0. Iran, 0. World Cup 2026, US, Canada, and Mexico. Asempere 94.7 FM, Adom 106.3, Pass Nato, Belgium on the move, Belgium and the Air Cobra, Kuminensa, Thomas, Munio, Obetimio Kwana, and Ayet. Osan Ure 18 him, cross neighbor, Tommy, about cross national, so that FM. Iran up him on the Benefio, born inside, Iran on the move. Nansu, Nadio Gromunsem, Kevin De Bruyne, Watani the one of Kachide Dakoma, and Brenton and Tiyadi Ingo Nansu Dabi. Wadi Akwache, Iran, Enyabo na Omwa, Nuwe Nyabo Tre, Epiasu, Edeko, back to goalkeeper of Iran. 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Counter attack, Lukaku. 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Kevin De Bruyne, far side, cross number. Irana pime pe chile. Irana. Ofa, edikai. Ye bo first 5 minutes in the end. Aye, kick out, kick out, kick out, kick out. Aye, kick out, kick out, pa. Foul called him Iran. Aye, foul advantage that called him Iran.
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0: 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Trossard is Okutabona. Who say yes? Bono and Ebano. A captain of the side for Belgium now. And yet, Thibaut Courtois. And then, De Bruyne. They are brand new today. Thierry Mans. Thierry Mans, Bono. And then, captain now. And to an advantage, they call them. Iran what one the one that take over him and say Masambo Iran across the Mebana Lukaku apim the affair today. Iran aside one of him about shot what a save from goalkeeper Thibaut Courtois. Super save from Thibaut Courtois and yes Adia and Kasamre Belgium. Belgium for a prepare. So better than but Ebre and a better. Ebre and a better. Resign. On an echo to corner kick. No. A corner kick advantage according to Iran. Wabom say tum wapim nansu dabe akoye go kick a go kick akodima Iran short on target no omonsu abobi for the part verse 14 minutes game on the air a 64th nansu bobia enter at na a nyandia bobia kwa kotum a bia entum Belgium. Ajibon from Monsa. Belgium pon elusubon easily. Belgium behuno. Nabon from Monsa. E ye upside according to ya Iran. Upside according to ya Persian Cheetah. Abobon in 10 times to Belgium. Ura Iran 4 from King Luka. Lukaku. Bakumi and Mensa. Cross Nemebana. Wasan dia said today. Kevin De Bruyne announced that be. Boa Kevin Eyeno. Entimianko. And he threw in advantage of the man. Belgium. Pressure upon pressure. Pressure upon pressure. And what be especially big teams, you know, be our best when you win, I want the second match. When you win, the presser to side, or Yajuma, elbow comes up, King Luka, when Timmy Enya, born and say, Asambedi, Benjamin Rantano. Asempa 94.7 FM Atum 106.3 Bonekuta Kevin De Bruyne announced Abbey Rapeni Watiahi Matrosada Kwakwa Jibwana Mano Lee Parson Eddie Atuo Asempa 94.7 FM King Luka Pass Nebano And Yadia King Luka Ebetimi 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Mamentunka, baby, I will be at 0245-001749. Aye Belgium against Iran. Our group G. Second match, NA. One group, no, a group, I'm another. Aye group, Say Emu Ayasi. Belgium at 1 point. 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Nancy Dabi. And Tibianfa. But you want to come on your tour. Ref is a play must continue. Belgium Ebo Bonina. Ewo Iran for. 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Womu Edebe Twatna. 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Goalkeeper Baravan. Baravan Ababa Chibwane Kama. 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Opiepia bonus eba. Opiepia bonus ediba. Asempa 94.7 FM Atom 106.3.
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0: Now, Sunday, Rabbi's and Twasu. Iran, a branch and a surgeon in Asu. And Timmy Anko. Nanka Belgium Fono. Uvia Pasno. And Timmy Ambo. And Timmy Amma. Ababedia Branch and Jenny. Mitchell. Back to Kevin. Or the pass now to all. Short now, Sudabi. What a short. Short to Kasiapa. And they. Telemans and then Sembun Oboeno. Nanya short to Ketua. Nana so. And you corner kicker called Edema Belgium. Corner kick advantage called Edema Belgium. The Brenna and the next day.
1: Jimmy!
0: I'm going to see me take away one ever. And so, something will be a co-final. And Yadia and then say, wait me, Abua. Goalkeeper and say, Nikon. Or say, Mekon. Mekon. Mekon. Mekon. Or say, Mekon. Enti muhe na muhe me anyasa abedia mame Asempa 94.7 FM
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0: to the side Jory from Belgium and they said to say ni play star ni nya ni bo ni nya kwa to say Chelsea former player pass nekuta Thibaut Courtois babum setum Edia Chim Irana Pim wadi bwana kwa kwache Belgium Pim Bono wadi akwache Iran Amsterdam Fawa kwa Edema Iran and you Fawa advantage kwa Edema Iran Asempa 94.7 FM captain on the side. Eko Edema Iran no. Eno Eye Hat Safi. Adi Safi Ene. Bono Ena Waya captain. Enti Eye Fawa Ko Edema Iran. A far advantage according to my run. I will Belgium 18 year Bosno. I know why. Belgium 18 year Bosno. I know why. 24 minutes so far. Sima Makumako. A Juno and 9. Belgium NCB, Iran NCB, Freaky Kakodema, Iran. And a freak card venture called him Iran. And Iran abranted the day. Resign. One on the next day. We're pigeon in sa. Nancy Dabi. Iran, my goodness. Iran are towards the decay. Go! What a free kick. Iran, one more to us in the decay. Iran of Watna Edikai Oma Martina Kasa. But Yehe Se Ebia Varumno Edibibi Ebabana. But Nipa Na Ota outside police in India. And you are no kind of Boniko Diniho. Iran Ama Atina Akasa. Apparently, Jenny Taremi Wama Atna Akasa Taremi, Taremi, Taremi
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0: 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Ana eja Karimi.
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0: 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Entiene Vacek. Rafi Dario Herrera offside Rafi sir and they bono a offside into go no understand the offside no go Amar Belgium and your mutter did him but Figi Kina he ran for a boy no. Na mienu nukwenye efa iye bubapa efa nkasa Asempa 94.7 FM Atom 106.3 Nye Father's Day Papa Foni nina Papa Foni nina Eda eye ene Inti enua We also listen to you live from Agoglossi Big Joe
1: Fasco
0: Love your commentary Rock Edem Jendendi Ewa Babia Babia And on also Ordinary Eddie Abba Asempa 94.7 FM Atom 106.3 Belgium and the Kutabono to the far side of Timia Kwana and Sudabi went to be Anko Belgium King Luka Lukaku born and say Asandia said today to Grena Bopasno cross Nebana cross and Timmy Anko Belgium Iran for no M mom tough time and Nibrapa Dibrana, but passing to Lukaku. Bona pass, ya passes
1: and Eddie.
0: But Koyibono, cross number, and no Pumatoba Lukaku. Sanisa and Nadia, Iran goalkeeper. Baravan, Bono and Namusra Oboa. Also, Musa Kia. Also, Musa Kia. I'm going to say yes. What's up? Oh, yeah, Chimano, I'm going to say yes. What's up, Mankasa? It's a net. Iran and Belgium. I'm going to face you. 29 minutes. Here, call hydration break. We'll be a air quack you. We'll be a good evening. My boss, Belgium will surely win the game. Greetings to you. Celebrity Pastor and Samuel Patrick Nana Akufu Addo from Asa Amidu Vincent Hopman GH inside Boko Zububu Township and Anonso Odnede Edi Abba. We are seeing Oga Nyame Nye Midye. Asase Matia mu
1: Jennifer
0: Free
1: Asempa
0: Tepa Osi Matia mu Free Tepa Subompan Ana Ononso Subompan Ana Ononso Ode Aba A farewell si good evening Komwa Jaman this year Doing a great work this evening Belgium will beat Iran by 2-1 Happy Father's Day to my boss Nana Odum CEO of Odum Shopping Mall Man Kasim My father, my mentor from Dada Cash, Mankasim Netu, and Anewade Abba. In the comment, you know, Adem Ewa Atum 106.3, Adem Ewa Sempa 94.7 FM, and all the affiliate stations, you know. Now, Ubi Ekutem was a greetings to my MPs, Honorable Sami Ewuku, and Honorable. Ida Ajua Esiedu. This is Ameu Testom President PTC Ekropon Ekuyapim Ana Odi Aba. Nti ene Anonsu Atuatum That's Ameu. But ene ya yewo Aye hydration breaky. Yen take the advantage Wamu ekwani musu yonu Yensu yen fan fim Ye di chumudia, Uloki, Uloki, Uloki. Welcome to Kapudo, Uloki no. Ese oboma diye, ese omide nene. Ese se woka po ye di sikaba. Yes, who bet me echa, take it, no bet me ato. As much as, they have bet me ato. But lower as embon on 10 Ghana cities. No any opportunity, no bebre, getting a chance. Now, so bet me erem, e wo second chance, no bian so bet me ako ye. Na, and they 20 lucky people to win 1,000 Ghana cities from 11 June, Eko C, 35 July. And be answered to me, I can't count any amount. Don't waste your time. And if you can't say, 32K weekly jackpot, no. And no, Eddie, the amount 10 selling agent now. Omo and the Twitter, and to make me a boy, you are off. Now, if you are quite a good idea, every 8 p.m. BR. And not drawn of Ebaso. Ewo ye still na biansu it me echo ye. Me tie u lucky, u lucky, u lucky no. Terms and conditions no air apply. And tibo *288#. *288#. Na fe sending. I'm saying no. Now on sweat me echo su dia beso umpo no auto. Now on sweat me auto. And what in the so mamu kills me. Is the killing na what happens o kucha. Make sure so phone number no aye captain with the agent na. There's over no empty wo lucky walk up si kapudo dia. Ah, one man no top. Nipa baku eni, baku ko eni o, baku ko eni. Nti eno eno no. Ene yasan every zimu biem. Aye freaking 10 times to Belgium at 2. Edi aksemo. 33 minutes of action ni abo. You still have pressure no elho. Pressure upon pressure. Belgium. Ene enam van into omanyo mutere dim. Esan say run edu tum. And Navano a ruling upside. Asempa 94.7 FM, Bonekuta, Belgium, Tosada Kwanchile, Fetimia Indiana, and Nibra Supa.
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0: And Sabranta Nitiade is a Toli, is a Tolahi, Onu Akwakodi, yellow card. 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Mr. Brands no air torsion XXXBZ focus Costa Ninjano air yan yedia Into Ukoto PVC pipe, Kese Aye Focus, Ukoto electrical cables, and after sockets, Swiss, I would do anything in a ceiling fine. Messi, the Okwa Koto be a home appliance in Ninjano, and he said Aye Focus, our quality no, and sign Aye Zulaba FM, and Tisopo Biabuambia, who do out the old Focus, and no, and our pay, Gumua Akoti Johnson. 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I'm pass not him where and ever. Now, so a train advantage that call Edema, Belgium. 37 minutes. As I'm 24.7 FM. Atom 106.3. Another train again, I call Edema. Another train. I call Edema, Belgium. What 2 months to him? I'm an urban outstabby.
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0: 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Again, Kevin De Bruyne. Your channel at Nashua Mahunsa Rafi Dario Herrera. 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Belgium 0 Iran 0 March no higher match Emu Ayasi Emu Ayate Azar Paint a number one since 1925 Azar Paint Azar
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0: me so eno any painter cotton of a paint wood dye no eno any painter so koto as our paint a number one visit om afeye ewo azar chemical industry eno ewo spintes road manet eho ana doso po nankasa ewo from 0555 333 888 0555 333 888 NTNA Azar Paint Ossi number one Asampa 94.7 FM Belgium in Iran Game no I am match Match no I am match Minanda
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0: Womu a passing game no No more Eddie Eba. Iran. To the far side. A bit me in here. On the pass not to all. Answer that be. And you foul called him a Belgium. Foul advantage called him a Belgium. Asempa 94.7 of Matum 106.3. Acquire advantage Eddie Ama. The Belgium national team no. Enti free kick ba ewo 18 no ha. Wom afam no. Esese Tibo Kotoa ebobo. Ref is a play must continue. Kevin De Bruyne no. We enya foul menyi bi amao. 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Abum say tum press up on presser. Iran aswayes, Belgium aswayes, Tibo Kotoa, Wababe Tibo no, Esu Bobi. Watua tuwa dia kama captain, Yori.
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0: Anu suwa bo mtum dia fube mkumsu. 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So straight to goalkeeper Thibaut Courtois. What they are told to come out. Kevin De Bruyne. Yeah, Jeff Vinicius. Iran Neba. About Son. And so Thibaut Courtois. 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

0: 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The ball no akwate. 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Iran for. Eno mune Belgium diye Siena. 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E kano abefio esense wom ehia win win nswa emma
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0: 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And Timian Quaco Tratna. And TNA. So 0-0 Belgium 0 Iran 0 Belgium NCB Iran Ensu NCB
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0: 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About short announcement, I'll be short and to me, Uncle. Watching Iran Eba. About Saul. Nansu Dabi offside accord it here, Iran. 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Asempa 94.7 FM at 1.06.3. Senator Star Cement. Star Cement Limited. Star Cement. Star Cement. And no enemy come for any amount. Essence Star Cement. You're building a strong nation. Pa pa pa. Come up, and one and Star Cement. Star Cement, the party. And one is Star Cement. The passing Akko. Belgium crossing Abba. 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Belgium, pressure upon pressure. Focus technology. Also focus on quality life. Run lottery. At Run Lottery, we put you first. Who any do any kind? Tabia Takum. The key to male vitality. Focus and fortune spread. Fortune spread. Yummy, delicious, always on point. FM. Danny Danyana. Yes, who say yes? And no, and a year number one. No. And no, and a jano, a woman. Iran and Fort Omobuasi. Sima Enum Anatosu. Sima Makumako Enum.
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0: Iran and Fornes and Mumra. 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Wadi Akwa Kwache. 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When you pass Natim, Anu Subeti Miambana, Wabom Setum, or the Akwa Kwate, Iran for the Omuti and a pass a bono. Numerical advantage, you know. Akodiama Iran a pa, 5 minutes Yabomu one. 5 minutes, you know. 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Sima Makumaku enuma de Tosino. 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Twin advantage according to Belgium. Twin advantage. Patubani bonatuo. Bonin say. Bo pass at him Nansu Dabi. Maybe a pass in the final. Enko baby ya. Maybe you are the pass in the coffin no. Ain't me enko baby ya. The Belgium for every senka. Omit me enya one go. Nansu Dabi. King Luka. Why yet you bet me ya? Nansu Amfo. 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Timmy uncle baby Asempa 94.7 FM Atom 106.3 5 minutes no aka 30 seconds aka 30 seconds simama akumaku enum twin advantage according to Belgium head coach Rudy Garcia Enti Rafi Dario Herrera wabana bain 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But New Zealand and Aya Egypt were also ever born. Not for Yahweh, the Abuko Kusi. Asempa 94.7 Matum 106.3. Set dozen year Goma German, they say Yamia Duma. Adum New Yotna. Yebesansu Asia. Belgium 0, Iran 0. Yakramo. Yeah,

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0: Nkoma ewe chile no yabesan edi atuja nese kaninja ena otese wadie iwremo au board no esuno meyentri ya umra yaba yabesan tuwasu.
1: Hey baby, I missed you so much. What are you doing right now?
2: 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We are going for lunch. I'll see you in the office on Monday. 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

0: Okay. 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what the ball ne first game Sanso and Oko Quevedo ono so aye three changes ewo no so ne starting lineup a ono so at the ball aye ne first game et you know yeah se ensema odua sa lineup we no e ka e de achre any how a game nankasa Ebeti me akono king. Yeah. Mami samra hona yeshe line up ha. Two coaches no. Womo edi age nemo nenyum rage.
1: Alright. 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Now two holding midfielders. 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Now we call Capo Verde Fonso Akachia Nurse goalkeeper Medina Etuja experienced 40-year-old goalkeeper Vucinia and so El Daponimo and Afeno Morera and so Elbo right full back Lopez Elbo central defense together with Bogi. And so El Honafeno Cabral and so Estate were left full back. I've rented Didi Rodriguez El Pretty were midfield together with the Montero and Afeno Ryan Mendes the captain and so Ejinemu. I've rented Didi Akanjo and Wumu and Afeno striker. I've rented Didi Tavares and so Elidi attacking. So Wayne. Any players, I mean, okay, say two coaches, you know, it is so Marcelo Bielsa and Afeno Bubista or do mu a room convert against Omeyanidin and the Uruguay Kwabna.
0: Okay, eti Reggie, yen share line up say no one. Na coaches you know elbow 4-2-3-1 versus 4-1-4-1. Oh Uruguay or both 4-2-3-1 and a Kivet and so elbow 4-1-4-1. Diana e Kadia Che.
2: Well I bet you it here for Adum TV. Kobe, what was Capo Verde on my first walk up here? And in fact, on my first game, you know, they played against one of the powerhouse, Spain. And sister, I'm going to see a kind of against Spain, you know. Before someone said, I'm going to be Bia, I'm going to be a side. Sister, I'm going to say, team, now you're not going to be a better thing. You're going to be better. You're going to stabilize the midfield, you know. You're going to control the center of the midfield. So, you're going to control, you're going to push the game, you're going to buy it. You're going to stop him. Before we get into a final third, you know, so as I say, it is to stop them before getting to their own final third. And they say, on the pressure, on high. You go for an anchor some own half area, ho. And the pressure in a course, no, no more make sure some must stabilize the center of the midfield. No more defenders, no, so I alert to make sure, say, any cutting cut out be a very wrong penalty box, you know, on making your out quickly. So as I say, you go so we say. He needs the three maximum points at all costs. Into your all out. Also, a bench that we newness. Into your bench that we newness. They say, of a typical out and out number nine, which me move with flanks, a cover ball, no, a push the back opponent penalty box in him. Into this time around, no, or the a branch here, your friend, Venus. I know this is
0: so now no wa bench Matias Vinha and Darwin Nunes and one Sanabria Abem and a fe Augustin Canobio we mo any two players are Abel Plessis from the first
3: starting lineup on the ball on my first game. No?
2: That is perfectly right. But I wish Nunes in the Krampua in their first game, no, now the SSN command started game. But not for so your big player, Ninti. Our Bolivapoo, our Benfica, our Kita kind of big status, no, and a manager to start a game, no. But in reality, Nessen can win a starting game, no. So I just so we shall qualify matches on the PMO World Cup, no, or no cramp on a year on top most striker or starting majority of matches. Nunes. Normally come into the game that was second half. Was the Nunes of Liverpool echo Saudi Arabia and of course Saudi Arabia and Hono Crampono on Sedan Yestata and with Tibuna or Bono Ewa Honum no. It's your mom way
3: and in fear and answer and then you said you're not going to experience neighbor no. Dana,
2: yeah, you are right.
3: And a pressure no.
2: Also, Opraka at the beginning of the season, you know, Opraka can't get more striker now on any preposition, a better key position in the jan or buy and also on Saturday and yet that we know there's none in the Benfica,
3: okay,
2: Liverpool. No. But in fact, this guy have what it takes to lead the line because also we're very mobile. With me move off flanks, with me Babel as a center forward, with me a place in as auxiliary striker. And you're getting the best, we're getting the best out of the team. So I just say, and into almost say we are say instead of Darwin the next, you know. Copy so I say.
3: Yes.
2: And in reality, you know, some are no Ugati. And so I start a game, you know. And almost our Bentako, Tottenham Hotspur, Abraham, you know. Bentako, no baby, sitting in front of the back four. No man, no Ugati, you know. We jive balls, you know. I'm a box, knock on wings. So I say, oh, me to me, I cut supplies, you know. If he wins, you know, Eddie, I call penalty box, I reckon, man. Before some, I say, oh, yes, sir. The system, oh, they buy a typical 4-2-3-1, you know. Now, they compare to, Bobista, and so 4-1-4-1 now. Bisa is coming for the 3 maximum points. And Bobista also try say at least you know make me a pick a point out of this game.
3: Okay. Eti King Mammy sir Mwa Hokaka me ha ha many and car. I said 4-1-4-1. Work up is yeah me said the coach ya. Wapo ye tactics set is da. Then I'll call it for say Kevin coach, bet Nancy will be our ball first game. Na when ya draw, na who call this game na fe oh ball 4-1-4-1.
4: Okay, 4-1-4-1, no, you know, we share coaching any intentions quite clear say also more numbers in terms of midfield. And the moment we say Marcelo Bielsa team no na who are they no agent midfield now that experimenting on the striking machinery because we share the reason you know, where you fed, your friend said, Darwin Nunes after a bench in one. But Rebecca said, you know, per numbers wise and then per goals to Dudua, Darwin Nunes, Ashama Uruguay, and Federico Vinas, you know, on shares our goals will be, even in 2016, 8 matches our Bordo, was only 1 goal per for Uruguay. But I say, in about best 12, 13 games, was only 2 goals for Uruguay. And who compare numbers, statistics when it comes to national team media, then Darwin Nunes, a better ahead. But on both first game, the coach, Angela Wusu, so the coach is just risking, he said, on both Federico Vinas, you know, not sure what possibly can come out of it. But Uruguay team, now, because as we speak, you know, can say, Luis Suarez, if any out to coin, go square in your problem, the mom.
3: Okay.
4: On my mom, the midfield. Now, the midfield of Federico Bentancur, then I've been telling you, Federico Valverde. Coach, now, your friend Bubista, no, near your first one, so a crowded midfield, you know. He said, oh, yeah, yeah. Not Spain, if only you're very comfortable with the ball, but passes out, but when I'm caught, the same formation of person in the room. Into 4-1-4-1, I say, in attacking sequence for, you know, a man in the gym, a day, your friend said, Capo Verde, you know.
3: Yeah.
4: Kwabna, Tavaros, a day, any man, what you say? Oh, no, no, yeah, a human baby, be free, honey, ha. That is wins, you know. Into a metrics so on, because I'm going to call 2 players, he, at the cage to chance on any. But be a bounce where be che hobiano. No much chance on it. Not from which media here, Duma. But then again, say a better defensive sequence there. Also, south 4 players normally behind the striker no day anymore. Also, me na be kawa na kane hum.
3: Okay.
4: Inti some would defend there. A 5 defenders and also 5 midfielders, including 4 defenders, making 9 players behind the ball.
3: Wow.
4: At one attack here, quick transition. Also, wingers, you know, a normal striker. Also, still now, no, that defensive system now, no, best ball.
1: Inti se yiru gwa epe so mungu ini padi ya omu e dima bebre eye inti na mekan se e hase no 1, 2, 3, 4 players so amu ataki nese bo no omu di pe yiru gwa efuwa wei mendes no ene wa trigesi nebe pushi 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na atako ma this 4 no osu omu dropo me babe ka number I think it's 6 in the home. Okay. Come on, 5 players will be here, 4 defenders will be here. Normal crowd in film for home. A bonus album passes in Nko. Usu to be Pimipa. And Pimipa be cover. And cover keeper Bechino. And one and fair for 90 minutes.
3: Ha! Match where the ultimate say, Ebu Bedine. Senator say, Kibet, 18 Bakua on concede goal. Our FIFA World Cup. I know Chelsea, say, Echino de. I hear say Pampe say Ubiata so no Nasu Ninja Muni Besa Eurum Kakra Nafia Sedia and no man so ebeti me akono ma yes I entia hutel nafia ba yes I at one common so I am Doom TV midi at the Kobe Stone Yabesia.
5: You need to tell this one. Explain yourself.
6: 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I got curious.
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0: minutes, guys.
1: Is real, but Ghanaians are pushing it. I have been so inspired by what people are doing. If you now, you know, do for yourself, nobody will do for you. So you MTN. After this fufu and pepper soup, I go score goals like them the dash points.
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0: It's not about the 90 minutes. It's what you put into the 90 minutes. It's not just about the win. It's about the will to win. It's not just about the jollof. It's about what's inside. This advert is FDA approved.
1: It's not just about the game. It's what you put into it.

0: Liberty Day, they don't. What is that?
1: It's the same.
0: What is that?
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2: 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In 2022, more than 2 million people went too far with their bets. To the point of even risking their dignity.
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0: FIFA World Cup 2026 telecast on GTV Sports Plus and other consortium platforms, Star Oil is bringing the excitement straight to your phone. Think you know football? Then prove it. Follow Star Oil Ghana on social media, predict match scores, answer simple questions, and stand a chance to win amazing prizes, Star Oil branded souvenirs, fuel vouchers, and more. 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Make your predictions. June 17th, Ghana versus Panama. June 23rd, England versus Ghana. And June 27th, Croatia versus Ghana. Predict, win, celebrate.
1: Hey, baby. I missed you so much. What are you doing right now?
2: All right, enti my yen sign emu akwa pa sonko emra kasa fide so akasi mabese edu enson na jumedi nankasa eshi

0: I want to say ever cooking Reginald.
1: Well, come here, I say midfield battle. One say Uruguay buy into the game with two defensive midfielders. That is Manuel Ugarte, Manchester United at Brantian, on Rodrigo Bentago, Tottenham Hotspur defensive midfielder. No, Bentago be a operator. Manuel Ugarte will sit in front of the back four. Bentago no be a rounds nini na. They have Valverde. Valverde is playing as auxiliary striker, number 10, but fitting into a hole. Oba be same. Ediama Abrantia Feno. Frederico Venas. Venas libe lead line no as a lowly striker. It ball any area boss no be ko nyinana boss no be drop nyinano. Valverde na ekwa ko fa ball no. Ofa ball no who say midfield na choke ya. There it means Bantanko ada ba ba ji ball no. Na afi wa say siesie ball no e de amawom. Na say oba Capo Verde for no so Capo Verde no. Omo ya very solid and compact our center of the midfield. And also obo Kevin Pina as lonely defensive midfielder, but almost started game num. That's omu kita ball na. It's only Vina, but it's omu lose ball na. Almost advantage AFN num. Ran Mendes. Oh yeah, the skipper of the side no. Obeya quick about the center of the midfield. No about the car advantage AFN Pina who omu mama be you know. Ewa the center of the midfield. And no is to sniff out Uruguay. Say the omu moving into dangerous position now. A bit creative space. They are more attacking lineup, no. In the midfield action, Baba here, Abanti FN, Kevin Pina, and Mendes, our the center of the midfield, against Federico Valverde and Rodrigo Bentago. Bentago is going to play as typical orthodox number 8, who makes sure, say, Mendes does not carry the ball into their own half area. And see, Kobe, before we say, and then you mean, it's going to be midfield action more. Yenko who wins play baby say on Babe cutting in as any in much more is when Eddie flanks on him.

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9: Right, Abusama Yen Sai Ma Ubipia Kwapa Sonko and then Enumre Shan and Sose and then Ampayana Aja Ewo Miami Stadium and Ewo United States of America Nese Ne Ucha Gupamana 64,767 spectators and Abwa 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
1: tension wom pa Osa Capo Verde omo first time omo ba World Cup ni ana you go also dey we win World Cup ni bi pen o we win it twice. Uruguay is the first country to host the World Cup 1930.
2: Understand the hosting in 1934.
1: 1930 we win here. 34 so winning. And in fact, so we share our last game on the boy against Saudi Arabia. They were the much better side. And against Capo Verde, no, on the per se at the end of 90 minutes, no, we made me agree 3 maximum points, no. Capo Verde had a solid game against Spain. But then, Oshé and the game as Spain ball against Saudi Arabia. Omu take total control over the game. Can the Uruguayans take total control over Capo Verde game late this evening? We live to see at the end of 90 minutes coming.
0: Etino kaina sere se se mrantia no and I crado do amo chain a referee wono ebetimi atrom sampa yanko yantinsi agupa manaso nafe yanko rese sen ena enenso abakwa seveno ebetimi ako ede amawom enso 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
1: you are perfectly right sanka that was South Africa 2010 we met at the quarter final it was the first time ana Ghana ye ba be do quarter final and nanka ye fo se ye be tin ye twa form so ako semi final no and in the course of the game so we need see we had a penalty and that ball ne krampun kan ba e wo ho se ni kan ba wo ho ne a in ka ref bi e wo be ko akoje penalty
0: Luis Suarez and a ba branch e kan wa se
1: no no in the section
0: no no sign e we bi e wo
1: the Uruguayans are feeling his absence so see a cast striker or a striker a typical number 9 a proper center forward onim go she onim bo kita the movement in terms of striking force is solid. You can't take anything away from Luis Suarez. So we win him did that. He's a typical out and out striker. Or no, Diego Forlan. And then other strikers, we are no missing a kind. Edema Uruguayan team, no. So at the end of the year, 2010, I watched that match live. So much match in live. So I say. And in fact, yeah, we had a good game. Samuel Lincoln, Dominic Dia, number 6 and given Stephen Appiah, second half now. Just as I say, you will go acquire in the course of 90 minutes and Sunday across second half. But who's your football? Sometimes I'm a team.
0: Okay, the NTA and terminal, nothing, Yantuaso.

0: Oshama Yensa Mobibia Kwapa Sonko, Miami Stadium, 64,000 capacity. Nese Apope, Apope, Apoma, Roger, Kochi Sinimienua,
1: Marcelo Bielsa,
0: Marcelo Bielsa, Papa no Chumuse, Wamaneji, Ewan, the 10th FIFA World Cup. Referee said, "Ne, Omo Ejire Mashama, Jumede na Konkaino." 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
2: Osevu aye otomuti mo on aye highlight reels for years. Into do ni Ejire Manese Bobista has been believing say Nyame Adwuma ene so Nyama ebi chance akwe e dia mom. Into mass no S4 win ana SA chance aba ana for top L group H no na face so kwa 4 points. Into draw ana fe aye chaos beat chance aba continue. Lose or you are chasing our sakis kesi beat chance to jenim. Into we ene nkomo kese a and also 8 chance to ja. Na se expand escas from air no way is the referee. Referee fans say expand escas. Wo no if no way. Na a referee ba kwa wo school teacher e Oslo and then you know no ana ede from brand engine na pante masha ben ema akinsi no etimi asha se na sadia kwa wey pante wey mdia. He is in charge of 22 men e wo ASI group we mu na obem RSN ma ese koswa sky blue of Uruguay wo mo whites of air kivet ana affairs of first air meeting ever ana air to ASI country si mu ave players a wo mo 18 nam tunnels ni meba no wo mo antem no edikan abumu edia chew amo sene niama ese course akinsi. It's from Miami to the World Cup. This is Uruguay versus Kivet Alive. It was Tempa 94.7 FM, Abdom 106.3 FM. So, and other affiliate stations. So, more fast, you media Kesia, Yedi Ebrowi, and see Yami Adwuma. And they won me in Okwesiwa and Nawala. So, good year catch back up. Ghana's most exciting commentator, Anna Ibisha. My mouth commentary from back to back. And then, how much into myself? What the money by content tell me, my Jumano, and Yakwa Elju Media, Edimo. My new Eka said, Uruguay for, as usual, Womo Eshe, Womo Eso E Blue no, na Womo so atadia eshomo, Utim Sampa Ewiano, Eso S E Hram Euma, Enya Asem Ketwa Kwa Kiver Alas for Enso Tia Sabi Pima Kinsima, 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A case you know 8 years to a susa Eddie Ama Felumi no be 8 years at the Bobre. You go for Mantino about long shot Eddie Abemo Eddie Ama Branton the Jean and then Canobio. On also 8 years at you appear to be inside the Accordia Man and Mantino. Why any bit here such and as you go? Yama Etian Kuya Famum and my airborne Abbey Pimu Kivet Alas for Shesu. Just a minute and 37 seconds gone. Our first half no a case you know. Emubedrin, and Tabusia, baby, I'll be a catcher number four, Abusia four, Oyere Oma or Fasifo, Pramina said, Prof. Fenya Transia, a day, another a version of the World Cup air fishano, 18 bro, a 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The Pia Bono so Yama Aye Abrantian D and Evo Siha. The safest pair of fans for Kivet Islands. But Pia so Eddie Abren Brantin, Abrantian D and D New Bogus. Wono Ana Beji Bono. So the attack center second as born at Yakotrashi, a true winner echo Eddie Ama Uruguay for Manchester. I'm from 106.3 FM Asempa, 94.7 FM live commentary. 3 minutes of play gone so far. Uruguay zero, Kivet Islands zero. The Pia Bonus to be on SRD Abetrisa, Nasu Kivet, NF Uruguay, Umudia Pia Presa, Emma Born at Yakotrashi. Kivet Islands, Oma Brantia, any Dini Bogus. Wono Ana Ethiopia Crabble, it's a true in echo. Eddie Ama Uruguay for Mantino. Uruguay Claiborne Eddie Fee Dangerous Woman as Uruguay. Oma Brantio Chef 14 G and Canobayo. Wono and a fem Canobayo. A son and fin Econe Chisa Asadani and the Sabah Kwakatani Ehrenim Sequebiaso or Jeff Invitia Saba. So far you be a man we are trimpia case in so no say a center referee. Ali G and Escas Espen or Kujan and Chain HN set also in Tempaso. A so in Tempaso says that Jinio Eddie Emma Enhua. No time for the VCB and it's the OS and Yama ACQ and if I'm now with your Benano, SA, EBTS, civil time. Now, if you give us so Etiarane, AF faster, which media of Edimo, Minoka said, throwing a call at the Ama Kivet Islands, Kivet Islands, Sydney Cabral, Wono Anabe Fabon or Son Sainche, but Piazza Edicum say, come back to A Sydney and announce there be Uruguay for Mantana Bejomadi, Uruguay, will be Tinemaka beautifully, the body tens are quack on the new Ono, oh, Uruguay, Womo Etia Asako Tiashi. 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what do you look at? Ewo, Eye, Akinsi Mubiu. Into the second, you look at the 13 CPM, Bono Abi Pim, Eddie Ama Moslera, Obono 10, Eddie Aba, Eddie Abrantini, G, and Canobio, Canobio, ESO, heading out to Bono, Edwin Asako Trashe, Bomu Buinana, 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was sent to Chanity, N.A. Caceres, Wonoso Pianso Bioko, Uruguay for Mantin, the Bonavidi Center Circle, the Pianso, and the core M. Far left, but then also come out Uruguay, who be Tiansa, I who are announced to be what the American Tentessa announced, what the Abu Chichere, Egypt, and Abon Hosa, Amayawan Kusai, Amabon Tiansa Kotrashi, a corner kick, Eko, Eddie Amam Nantisia, Kandima Uruguay, only born at the corner Agni, corner Pussy, who say Papa, Papa, Papa, Papa, why and Eko, why and Eba, born. Them, person is so much to corner Akron, the board betuno, or the bananim kakra, Nansu, referee who are questioning the set one some fan con a chica crebu, a branch energy, and if I vadi, or no, and a could say who can say Nansu, or jab board hover, still a corner kicker, echo a day, ama Uruguay for Mantena, Uruguay branch energy, and a Aruja, or no, and a Abe Fabono, a branch Arujo, or no, and Abe Fabono, if I take a current pass Nansu, there be Uruguay for Mantena, a clear born Eddie Fi, Omu Dangers, who more Uruguay. Womo and a naked tabon, so much as say, Emma, Kivet Island, some of the Jibon say, come on. Kivet, very vehement and strong in defense. And see, they are noted for that. Born Abidi Vosiaho, Vosia Bosho say, come on, Edia Ma, Edem Rantin, and so on, Kuyi, Amadania Prapre, Uruguay, from Antana Santa Praga, Abrante Canubio, Onanabe Faboro, Pierce Musan, Eko, Ko, Uruguay, Amabaki, Fefe, Nasu, Ebi, and Rantisia, Kanima Kivet Island. In terms of a defense, the World Cup, they have really shown themselves approved. In Tibono, okay, very Alan's first year solo. Atom 106.3 FM, Asempa 94.7 FM, and I appear the live commentary bro under affiliate stations. So my area Fanioma, Fan and Kaina, Wumina, Yamobidia, Kwaba, Kasia Paddy Bassage Medimu, 7 minutes of play gone so far. Uruguay, Zio, Kivet, Alan Zio, and Yawateswa, Abosho 10 as the B, Ayama, Intentional, and Kuyi. Tiabranti and G, and Lopez, only the chef four, and the Maki. Islands. Okay, oh no, and I echo to double visa. I want Emma Bonnie international contract here to Lopez. Western Nema is a coach. I say red card, Bebeno is a body. A yellow card back with that. The Western Nema Ibisiako, Kivet Islands, Abrantia, the Gini Pico Lopez. Oh no, and America so could catch a trono. Now, Western Nema is a coach. Lopez, dear. I'm going to say, Mesa, oh, a Kivet Islands for Kumo, Ubia to Lopez. It's a goalkeeper, the DNA for Sihu. I'm going to say, come on, and the Abbas. Center circle, and then you have to break it. Better from Antonaj Bono. That's the referee. I was still, so they are still working with the ball. 8 minutes of play gone so far. First half battle. Interesting encounter so far between Uruguay and then Kivet Islands. One more Eguso de Bono, Eguso El Conca Caracasa. And rest in the name of Ibisia Kobona Tepraga Benji, Eddie Abba Emma, a goalkeeper for Sia. Also, Bonim come up here to the man in Rantino. For Sia, once again, the PMP Bono said, Kodia Massidi, Sidi Bitty idea. What take the match? I'm a EA Mantia. It's a kind of my Uruguay. I'm a betty. Uruguay once again, mountain pressure. Yes, Uruguay beating the IBB. I'm shot in the corner. So, Kivet Islands. That was no problem for them at all. Kivet beating the marker beautifully in their own half. As I relax it, as I lay pass in the camera. Now, so Uruguay, I'm ranting about quick track. Kivet in a ball. Now, so referee said football is played by men. In the Omo Embo Bono. In the Wanya Falkra. Kiss the Lucas Cost by Kivet Islands. Oma Away that storms from a Piazza Tintin. Ediama Muslera, Abeche Ediama Uruguay. Muslera is the safest pair of fans for Uruguay. Wono and Ane, Wada Punim Edimom, Ewo Omitumedia, Womu Edim. Wabini ye papa papa papa papa as a goalkeeper. And a Wodema Oshabwa Emaniama Etiantu ye. Yeka Eye Muslera dia. Idiankasa Edi Fernando Muslera. He's 39 years and something. Wabo 134 matches and Ediama Nemai. Na Usiakai Edema Estudiantis. Bubu Kuneho Adusinakai. Muslera, the safest pair of fans for Uruguay. Wono and a Medino Wada Sidia Chewi. And 9 minutes of play goal. First half battle. Mwajine Mwash. Mwenika, Uti live commentary dia. There's a Ghana in Kulu, and in Trasu, and Namibia, Ukoko Fudia, and our older states, Omo Eti, Papa, Papa, Papa, Uko Payasia, Ubia Eti, Uduaniche, Eda, Sibre Estate, Usa, Aman Futi, Eko Pentico, Central Tabernacle, Ubia Eti, Uko Piemu, and so our Air Battle Assembly, our Nekubuma, Ubia Eti live commentary, Ada, Edwani Eti, and Sashimu, Tawani, Tutu, Afi Uduani, Echa, Doy Daddy Papa, my daddy's Papa. Ubia Bia Muta Famuti, Adum 106.3 FM, Asempa 94.7 FM, Okosroda, Edwin Chebetumu, Nafo, when it's Mesa Chima Kupimu, Ewo Baby FOS, Atechim, Nanso, Eho, Yakalore, Kuankwan, Ediafaho, Atechim, and the 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Naso may you born in the FOC Kama, we Uruguay for Soma, Ebe Pimu Ebeta Machi or Waka Piasia, Womu and Fei Papa. Aye Kona Kikako Ediama Uruguay for Mantin. It's Bosa Abrantani D and Aya Araju, Ono Anakofa Bona Adia Shana Mutum, Akojina Aya Kona Akanet Lisa, Ekre Nimsa Kwambiasno, Ebeti Asha Ben Ama Watimi, A Feti A Kikno. 11 minutes of play gone kick effected beautifully. 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Kivet Naslebi went me and control Bono, Emma Aya Bono, your body of free Nase, and the Decha Decha Sako Trashi. Asempa 94.7 FM, Adum 106.3 FM, live commentary, Anna Ede Ebro, Ure TV, Naso T live commentary in India, you know, a Giano Infantino, already two Kabu Kabu Kabu, Anna Washa and Wise, Snapio, what the title to Emmy and Emene Etuanum, a while ago, Amafu Bekaya, we need Grutno, Edema Aya Blogger Bia, or America, or so again, and Emma. Yes, I so speed. We man just 1 minute. Say only FIFA president 1 minute. Now here we are, Sima. It's me, Eddie, FIFA president 1 minute. Emma, ye. Oh no, and the distance, Nimno. Question, Emma, is it here? Oh, Rakins, you are feeling any extra kins, you know. It's not here. Quabba goes in my Uruguay for 1930. Woman, Eddie, can't ever walk up. Ever here, Sina, Yama. It's the El Costo Ono. Uruguay versus Kivet. I won't come on and you go to El Bono. Uko Uruguay for Katia. Woman, team on fence. The sky blue. A classic from the JC Kalas. I'm wishing on. Omo Yusuno, air worldwide. And also, Omo Odi Bakwa, and also Omo Kase, lost air Charuas, and also air after the indigenous air Charuas people, meaning warriors and as a fighters, Omo Chumedia, Omo Dumo. And Zuruguwa national team, Omo nicknames Makumaku, best of five. Omo Esa Odi Bakwa, Omo from Jose Legara, air Charu, and then say, no, air Charu cross, and say, Huma, Omo refer to, and say, dear, never say die spirit, Omo Chumedia, Omo Dumo. From the sky blue storms, there's the English broadcasting friendly, and then only and also it's nearby. And I feel so Omo Bavade Air Battalion. There's a rumor where modern twist with Omo Captain in name and Omo the Atosin to Bavade Battalion. I don't need to be a different Uruguay national team. No, Kivet, Womo, and so Encomoho. I mean, I do a meeting and Sabo Kivet from Antinati Praga, Kivet Islands, Womo and Ate Praga, and they were Matan in Nigeria. Then Kanana Nipaduna from Kivet, but then I'm saying Capo Verde. It will be the same as the cost of Pia Bonso, Eddie Ama A number 10 man, Jimuru, on also 8 years, Edge Bon, now sent Yasan Kui back to Edge Amorubu, Obetia Ide. But I don't know who I'm a born at Yasan Trash, Uruguay from Matinati Praga, on the born 8 years, I'm going to receive a counter attack, the Taki Vera last on this occasion. A poor shot now, so there be Bono and I'm a goalkeeper, Evosia, Ninchemu Baby Cry. Kivet Island, so many are brave, papa. Now so rest in the Mexico, so you go for no, and now Uhuma, one more air charge, Kivet for no this time. I was talking, scarcely 8 years out of me. See, my day, Nikaye, the rest of the Yama, Ibisia Kubu, Oba Kivet Island, François Kacha, the form said the two boroughs, Azuz, that's the Blue Sharks, official nickname, a pair for an island nation. I put one in Echima, the form said the Creolos, that's the Kan, the Cyrilos, the a Omo culture identity, Omo Yusuno for local, white air pride, no. After Atlantic surprise, the new Nima Omanya for 2026 after say Omo Hudu Spain 0-0, no. The firm said the Atlantic surprise after say Omo Hudu Spain, that was 0-0 game, it's been 2-0. If you saw a firm say the Vosinha Wars, there's a wrestling Nima Isel Kosa, Omo goalkeeper after 40 years of age, goalkeeper hero versus Spain, no. In the Omo Fate team, no, the Vosinha Wars, and only there to say, from Afi Okuma, the firm said the Islanders, there's a simple air broadcast air ready name, and no, in the air Kivet Alaso, Womsu Idia, Wom Edia Banana, and Drum 106.3 FM, Asempa 94.7 FM, a live commentary, and I Yede Ebro, the rest in the Yama is a cost of the first nickname for Uruguay, a less celeste, there's a rest in Mexico, so I say, win a corner, sounds air natural, not air force, in the Uruguay, as Umuji Ebakunano, I can't see my dream, my shit, my nika yipa. A 15 minutes of play gone so far. It has been an interesting encounter. The scholars through Miss Barin between both sides, Uruguay and Kevin Islands. Kosia, Wono and Afabon is a queer, Eddie Ashana Mutum, 40 years of age. There's an infant echo and impa, papa, papa, papa, papa. Zago keep away, or a fisherman, or the Nessa and a chinam. Can I say, now, or say, Omo Epe and Tentem, you money, et cetera, Sanchim, or World Cup, no, or a Sanka, or the name, Mame Eba. Now, Omo Epe, Kojivis, and Visa Fee, Omo Jessica, and Fentress, and Mame Kachi, that was our case, you know. None of the Omaka, baby. Now, so by ya, no Sinka, and Mame, and the first World Cup, Sena, Wada Guru. When you are quite academic, Nani Fee, Echo, and me, Papa, Papa, what, and such an amsa, Ewa Atlantic Ocean, and Tenyama, Sene, Bonichibo, Bono, et cetera, Sabi, Dimubio. Goalkeeper Vosia and I'm a born in Kumo Kakrano. Very interesting. Timino Kasei, Nanwanda, the Facebook and then the social media handles, no. They say, well, Rise, a woman, and my mom for your contribution to me, I sure say, Saki, see, I will come around, say, Eddie, I talk about this, na a bear Vosia, Nemaman. I'm for 20 of the fee, Eddie, I'm going to say, I'm going to hear documents, and I'm going to hear the band for the very first time. Vosia, the safest pair of fans for a year, Kivet Islands. A cook it to a that's what we're here to media, Omo Edia. That's a bro, I can hear an intercessor. I will Omo Media, Omo Dio. The way a Miami Group H, a tied on 1.3 guy needs a goal. Kivet forced already. I'm Omo Miki history. A Belsa versus Air the Blue Shards. And see, winner goes top. This is a Uruguay versus Kivet. And see, we are live. It was Sempa 94.7 FM. So, Shenoson, Mame said, it started at 60% energy in the air. It's a heavy, a 100% life, yeah, a very capa, for seeing a view, on a Sabe Fabono, a Clabidu Center, second Pentenson, why any bit Yabaji, Bono Edith Chesa, a Shose, oh, there be, Mantisia Kain, Edema Kivera Lance, they are playing wonderfully well, incredibly good, it's a rest in Yama ACO, Bono Abidimubu, now some Mantisia Kain, Dema, a year Uruguay, Omabaji Bono, Kivet, Defense Day, Omoyadi, and Yomadi, Rajibon, if you want to say, I come back. That's why I'm here. I'm here. I'm here. I'm here. I'm here. I'm here. I'm here. I'm here. I'm here. I'm here. I'm here. I'm here. I'm here. I'm here. I'm here. I'm here. I'm here. I'm here. I'm here. I'm here. I'm here. I'm here. I'm here. I'm here. I'm here. I'm here. I'm here. I'm here. I'm here. I'm here. I'm here. I'm here. I'm here. I'm here. I'm here. Born 18 Sabai, I be trashy, a true Neko, and the Amman Tisia Kadima Kivet Islands. Kivet Islands. 18 minutes of play gone 34 seconds. Born Abba Center Circle, Kivet Islands from Ranting. Womo and Abbeja Branting, Dini Dini Bogus. One of the Beche Bono, Piaso, Eddie Amas Sid Cabra. Cabra Negusu Kitabon, and also Rima, Rugo and Yabrantia, Washa 14 JC, Watata Nipa, Kanobu, Watata Nipa, Nasankui, Born Abidi Evosia. For saying a piano, Eddie Abba, a Fifiana Fubio, Sentimental Indian Corps, wonderful, a beating a man kind of beautifully, born a guitar, Kivet, Alan, so many contented, and an ATM called Kivet for a beating a man kind of beautifully now, so he has been broke down, referee said, Panyin Yi, right under the eyes of the naked eyes of the referee, and a Koba said, Uruguay near Abrantia, was share a 5GC, question and Emma is a costa, Ness Ugati, one and a cookie said, Chapter to Miss Ampana Nidaho, the referee summoned in Yadaho. Should you look at interpasso? Oh, when you are crack, crack, crack, crack, crack, crack, crack, crack, crack, crack, crack, crack, crack, crack, crack, crack, Nti a free kicker, a man tis ya kind, ti wadrigu, bentaku, ono edi yellow card, I was taking sim. Nti the bone etia satu, the body etia man tis ya kind, man Uruguay. Here, Uruguay for mantena, Johnny Abriva, who says still out. A man tis ya kind, man Kivet, who switch now. Uruguay goalkeeper, the Jenny Moslera. Question Mexico, so I goalkeeper, only the team come out, and I ordered a podium, very neat goalkeeper. Here, I said the team, no, everything I contribute to our savings are Oye and then Rihanna. A 20th minute mark and they are hitting first half battle. It has been an interesting encounter so far. But who is here to break the deadlock? It's Mono Abidimubio. More dead. And who say Abrantia was a TNGC Eddie Emma. Kivet Alas, CG and Jamiru. Which next day was cross. Oh! Not a who. Oh, my say, go! Hey, go! ke bed for ama brantia washa sisi se washego Kelvin Pina ono ana se go no Ayman Kelvin Pina woni say
1: we dey fantastic from Kelvin Pina we have ball at 24 ball at no manya in advantage we na pass o matini anya sa go we with defense ni abi omo ball na I believe say professor omo cause why jina hu gogo yi hu ban ni said omo di share spin for any ball omo boy omo cause why kura sa go yi mu I believe say e be kwa kwa akwa sempa e dey ama Kelvin go maya o ko work up na ni no ma work up cramp da no ba be pim no we kwa kwa yo mo first goal o ma she e wo e work up nti abakosem e pa edman e fantastic e ye say team a wo bo who say ya she game na se no you go afford the pressure si wo mo so say nti so unya sa akonya we ye o say otimi convert in the last edman e ye give ready for so much me a convert this chance e dey apoye go
2: Kelvin Pina 29 years of age wo bo e ye 29th game ni and what say here the first goal Eddie Amanuai Kelvin Pina what say this is the fourth goal what say Eddie Amanuai country we see a kind Eddie Marcus Nando Kelvin Pina Kevin Anas Abrantie wono ana posto atina no Eddie Amanuai Kevin Anas omo achi Uruguay for 1930 World Cup omo ba bi no na omo sanje na 1950 so omo ba je no and Kevin Anas first 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Defend Eddie Ama Kevin Islands. Kevin and I say Capo Verde. Omo ana ene. Omo defense no. 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Kevin for Marshall. 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Ana e Kevin for. Atu e wo omo go post ni. 24 minutes of play gone so far. Wain ena ebe tini achele bobre e o sa kensi mo. A hydration break and yama so far. You can hydration breaker. Oh, okay. America for maybe you can't try Kevin for no. I'm a Ayani can papa. Abusia, oh, you work up here and Kalia Marsh at the Kujina stands in Metaja. And my area say, I can't know you can papa. So we catch us, watch now, and area say, but we are in Kukukulina Braba. Is I say, in your new baby, yeah. What I say, Bible say, every Emreno, I don't see the brain now, no, the two say, bitch, yes. But I say, I say, be do baby rest in the Mexico, sir. I'm off for the crab, baby. Say, I feel a fried rice, abba. Pizza, any shawarma, abba. If you ever in your mind, Ebusia, you were in a World Cup night, a dead day. A hydration break. A hydration break, and a woman. The battle between Uruguay and then Kevin Islands. 45 minutes, Nina, as of here, there's so humor. There's a Kevin Islands for Pusatina, Edikai, Edietia, Uruguay. It has been an interesting encounter so far. Live commentary and Eddie Ebrel. That was Sempa 94.7 FM at room 106.3 FM. Hydration break. And Eddie Etienne Sanchez here. You can hydration break here. na eka one of the rules are momo edeba ye ewo eye 2026 FIFA World Cup ni on be about 7 new rules ni to yesa ba ye bako any hydration drink no na no kwani nyame anim so you be about America che di America for there momo escort ni na sa break so ewo nti omo so etimi introduce sanction edema FIFA 4 am jini pass e beti abua am a sportsman won so pom do sem eti akuyi nti hydration break ni na nyume no yes certainly as ewo Miami at 6 p.m. na case at 28 degrees Celsius and after 70% humidity FIFA FA performance no in Perry heat. It's FIFA SA it calls that air performance in Perry heat and it's SA mom hydration break no. It's a referee air explain escas one acolo for about 30th and 75th minutes and I'm a call for hydration break no. That was our case Mr. Say Udwani Chima 32 degrees Celsius. It's the I will be that say hydration break ni how long? 3 minutes maximum. So inti a clock no equipo era ne inti game no you about 90 minutes and I about 45 minutes first half. Clock no be cost era ne I was saying mo. What happens the players no technical area no water plus air towers and on meeting co coaches no I get one extra chance on meeting sign your players no I casa for tactics. Inti who decides referee plus a FIFA medical air officers omo a pitch air side no and a tempo no a drop no break. It's way a hydration break on come on your ball. Why this matters tonight? 3x4, one brand energy, and a bear a bell sano, a high press, or burning energy fast, and if a vadi plus air, Ugati, Womo Ebenya, SR, every queen. Kevin 4, Elsa City Deep, Spain 4, OSN Mexico, but still, I'm running 112 air kilometers, low block in the heat, and see a brutal, and see a Omina hydration break. Bobista, a used to a spin as a spin 4, on my hydration break, no, and they switch it to air 5. 4-1 in T-Share. Send a name on ABC Akoso. I will offer a toss menu. A live commentary. And there's the hydration break called by ASK. It's referee SK. So no, and I call hydration break. No. It's UBTN who air shirt. No. So here's the Mexico. So S take it back. Already, big chance for air Belsa. I will come against him. Here is the name on ABC Akoso. Against him. Start 28 minutes of play gone. Bonnet Tabidi Kivet Island for Mantino. The Piaso Eddie Ama Oma Brantier. Ah, Oshe Aye 3 Jesse. The D and Aye Dili Bongis. Piaso US and the call Mantis Sakai Edema Kivet Islands. Oh no, Akoja from a 7 hours of contrast here. Kivet Islands for every need throwing. Oma Brantier, the D and Ryan Marandes. Oma Fabon say Kama. Oma Atu and the Koma Nimsa. Brantier Steven. Aye Morena, Ono Anabet two born Elho. Piaso Eddie Ama and Kivet from Matinama Edibono. Beautiful. Naso Westinema is a qua Kivet Islands. Womo defense no, it looks like a well rehearsed defense. Where Piaso Bio Asadi Aba, Eddie Ama Oma Branton D and Jamiru Monteru. Ono Anabeti born, Kivet Islands, so Woma and the Ebo Bono. Kivet Alas, but that bono is a great Sanyan Chile. Now, so Antian Kuyi still a Kivet, Omani Kitabono, Clear Bono, and if Ninja Sumo, and the Konanimsa, Yuga for Mantino, S. Struggle to take the ball off air in between the legs of air Kivet Alas for Mantino. The Piabono Siama Moslera, when you pierce a boom, Abbe Pim Center Circle, Oma Sandy with Yabu Sipane, Bona Sandy Pimu, back to El Moslera, the safe experience of us for a Uruguay. Bono Abidi Uruguay. Uruguay, Eddie, Air Bokoboko, and Echo. Uruguay, Womo Echo at a snail piece. The Piaso, Eddie, Ama Branton, D, and Caceres. Ono, and I'm TSA Piaso, you are starting Connelly. Why in the BTS, Sabua, El, Sar, and Tokoimu. Uruguay, Shea, Abadomo, Sister, Piaso, Eddie, Ama, Air Canubio. Ono, so Ajibon, say, come up, Piaso, Eddie, Ama, Air Nino, Somonia, Fanco. Why you and the BTS, Sabua, Emma, Uruguay, Fatiki. Eddie F. Kivet and our first time. Uruguay, we beat the Maca beautifully now. So it's a queer for Madania Prapri, Vapadi. Now so it's a queer. Bonabidi Kivet and also Kivet at JPM to Connecti, or the Ama A 10 shattered April and D and Jamiru. Jamiru is so continued, trying not to save him. I'm a name on the Fema, Webinano, Eginel. Eric Ghana Nema ABC Akosso. They hit the 30th minute mark. It is Uruguay U, the 1930-1950 World Cup holders. One more underneath Uruguay. First time underneath the World Cup as in the Michel Abrantesi Academy Kivet. And the first time in the second game of the World Cup, Abrantesi Gini and Fosinha. It's the first pro fans. But if I take it, come on. Now, someone else has some trash. Fosinha. Papa Penny Mupa, senior mine. I ran it in a Kwabu, no Jenny Twin Kusu, and no Pianessa. Western Emma is a Costa Bobista, and any coach. Fosia, who come Western Emma is a Costa Koyasa Bobista, who coach Nakakra, Bobista, and coach. Between a Jerry Kespa, the Piazu and Sandy Abba, now to born at Tia Sabetra Shibu. Asempa 94.7 FM, Atom 106.3 FM, a live commentary, and a Yede Ebro World Cup 2026. 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Imu Aetine Ebusia, Inyanda Ekra, Aji Parian 4. It's Inyanda Ekra, Kra, Kra, Kra, Kra. It's also Mena, Oni Enyuei, what I say. It's Enyesa, the court first half break, Name Banawada, Ebe Hamepa, Sina Yusu Nesia Fono, Na Utu and Amonko and Nimka Krobayano, Nesia Fono does the art. It's Mwen Tinima Nyendo and Shiba Kukra. Miscalculation on the part of the Kivet Island player. The Jebono Wanka Pretty Emma Okumani Kesero Emma Uruguay for Matina Sabage. Uruguay, 33 minutes of play gone. You might need my shame when you can ye papa papa papa. Abusia Babia Wubiano. They are Sempa 94.7 FM, Atom 106.3 FM, Rasmus Sotino. Betano Foster believe he makes it real. Venna Waters, chasing people's lives. Isaiah Pinson, number one since 1925. Bigo Energy is a big refreshing moment. UMB Bank said UMB, proudly serving Ghanaians with speed since 1972. Official banking partners for GFA and the Blasters. Pepsodent said do the two, with Pepsodent brush every morning and evening. Now if you rush energy drinks, be boot, be you. Now if you Sports where say don't just play dominate. Vim energy drinks, a Vim day inside. Alive soup say feel fresh. 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Bono Ebidu Rantesi Academy Air Kivet Fala Anafo. 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A kakitu ebina kayuga for create possibilities, but adio mosem. 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Yumi delicious, always on point. Now if you lost him, or say one more. Then I say, hey, in kind. Now if you focus technology, focus on your quality life. Tabia Taku, the key to male vitality. 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Now, Fensu, who lucky? 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Who lucky? Women, and attention, who are made live commentary, Tian Sabro, born at Tian Sabi PMO, Kivet Islands, Abrantia Sydney Cabra, Bono, Alikita Bono, Modia Denaso, Uruguay format, and so much born at Finis 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so Kivet Islands format in the ball at Uruguay. Kivet, they are becoming a thorn in the flesh of Uruguay in the first half. 35 minutes of soccer fiesta being played so far. Uruguay 0, Kivet Islands 1. Kivet, a pian ball so at the core a far right. That's so Kivet, a sample of Kubon say, come on, Kivet. A quick first one, my ball in Kitadi, and yes, a petro. Kivet, once again, Womodi Mikantet, Kivet from Mantana, Bantanity, and Jamiru. A Christian Sahama, Uruguay from Mantana, Jeff. We must not show crab at Jeffy's case in the 10th and 12th. We get a boat here. Now on your bear massa. The Pian Bonoso, Eddie Abedi Mugu. Brand Teddy, Eddie Jamiru. On also a Pian Soo, Esadi Kolenim, Eddie Ama, and Gary Rodriguez. On Betty and Day, almost shot Tom Kobo and Uncle, Kumasa de Abomachi. Center Seca, Kakam, the Du, a Yuba from Pemper Soda. A whole animal. African bed, a body and trash, a BPM, Omanafo. A call almost Center Seca, Pemper Soda. Brand Teddy, and a Danny Bogus. Obeji, a Pian Soo, Eddie Ama, goalkeeper Bosnia. See a Pian Soo, Yaman and Rantz, and Kivet Islands. Womo and a good Victor Bono. A Bosnia, Ueni Papi Pian Kumi Fetch, Chile Bench, Abbey Pimu. Ewo A Stadium, you saw, and yet ask them what crack. I can't see my name. Mu I shake, Mu I day. A rest and a ABC Ako. A which media, whom it was to aid you. Nipa, I was dancing up, whom I shall match and a papa. The first stadium, not Hard Rock Stadium. Oh, Miami. Oh, my God, you move. Oh, Florida. Uruguay vs. Kivet. Oh, and they are against the team. San Pimso. European Star Stadium in 1987. As Joe Roby Stadium. San Ania Fenn. On Fenn say Joe Roby Stadium. Now, Uriel Munister and Emma A.C. Kosoa. Omo Eina, Eye Stadium, no, Eye Capacity, no, Eye 65,326, Nipadudua, Efan, no. 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Surface, no, Eye Natural Grass, 2026, World Cup, usually, na, Enke, Tef, usual Tef, no, Ena, Omo Eye, Epim, so. Bonus, Eye, from Sir Steven Rose, Omo Eye, Miami Dolphins, Omo, Ana, Eye, Sa, Stadium, we, Omo, Dia. Interior, Sen, Ema, Eye, Kosoa, Kwa, America. 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Soccer attendance record at 18,000 people in a month for Becca, all time soccer attendance. No. Stadium Aboma, best 78,080. Saki Serena, Barcelona, Omni Real Madrid, Fonagia, Kinsley Babes, El Clasico, Ebaso in Miami, 2017. And Saki Kinsley, 1812, it's the all time attendance record. No. Barcelona 4, Omni Real Madrid, El Clasico, Kinsley, Miami. And the money for Ever Lumpin, that was our stadium. Abusia Bono ABPM, Ekita Uruguay from Mantin, Uruguay with a draft center circle, Boy Romo El Kivet Island for Shesso, Boy and Ebitia Sanko, tonight's air prediction, Western Emma AC Costa and Nenu Media, Nipa Best 45,000, Echo 55,000, and I'm off for Renu Sabitia Sabipim, in Tukum, and listen Emma AC Costa, let's Uruguay, and versus A Jamaica, I'm off for it, Messen Romo, in 2016, Copa Air Drew, Romane 46,000, and a Kupim. World Cup records at the venue, no? Hard Rock Stadium, first ever World Cup match, and you to honor. 7 games total in 2026, and a bit above. Group stages, 5 matches, including US and Costa Rica, 16th of June. Omo Eddie Akinson, Ever Pimson, now for round of 32, the above match back home, now for quarter finals, the above match back home on July 18th. Include when you achieve a cinema in St. Costa, your other sporting activities were, and Costa, I was like my son. 39 minutes of play gone so far. Bono at the BPM, Abrante Kanobi, Bob Short Nasu Debi, Bonetian Sanko, Uruguay, Omo Fasna Atidi, Baba Kwa Katanani, notice me a comment now being a new stance in Uruguay for Mantin, Mamuno, Montaimu Timachi, and Kopim said, Edia Sakaiviti and Saba. 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The Pia Bono Soye, the Abachi Abidi Center Circle. You go for my ten and I've a fabon. You move I ten. You move so I shish. Why and they beat me? I call. Now what me I put what on Eddie Ama Uruguay for a war I can see you. You go about short and so bullet professor. Emma Bono, Hassan Abba, baby a den I view. You go for my ten and she fed a vision idea. She fed a pizza maca. Yeah, now so offside be and can help you to know. Or when I see it, Emma Bono, I be the Uruguay for. Uruguay for my ten and get a word. I'll be just sending a WhatsApp message at 0244483290. 0244483290. We'll be to me and send a WhatsApp message. Eddie Abba. Maybe I will be a. So if you give me a send a WhatsApp message, Kano Bayo, Bono and a Fabon, now Sule Biam Kusiaga, Emma Kivet Alan from Antina Bechi, but turn it around the marker beautifully. I brand any D, any Bani Bogus. Danny Bogus, but prefer Fefefefefe, LPS will be a Sadikum. Now, so that was no problem for Cookie Pap Moslera. But then I acquired Bono, LPS where they are my defenders and someone Jim Franco. I will say a 18th and 10th player, and the D, any a Telmo, or no a FM. And so, many who are so in temper, so a Pierre Bono Studia Benjica Casa, so I and Elko Kivet Alan.

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Who is a kind of Eddie Martin in my Uruguay? But she's the 4th goal. See a kind of my Sporting CP. 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kanimo from the ASA Trenton that was Slovakia after 72 caps ana wada edia makive since 2012 the height air 1.86 meters tall and to human cinema is a cost of 61 usia edino as she said little voice in Portuguese the case if you be usia usia as she and they say little voice oh Portuguese focus why for most they say they say about 5 years ago how many screen elbows use you draw convert for on first World Cup air points ever how many are and the women that's a 7-6-3 inside the box and a good three and then 1 point blank from Morata in 88 minutes and the FIFA man of the match on energy 40 years he's the oldest player at the 2026 World Cup and the oldest goalkeeper to keep the World Cup clean sheets it's on an OVP we'll see you and our team can serve it in the Kumo Asia born in Kitamantis Academy Kivet Islands Kivet Islands once again swinging their passes together Kivet Omo Amafobe Kamu Yipa Bero FC Kivet F4 203 was the fisherman na papai Omo Gokipa no a fisherman a part time until 2011 and then a fisherman and then a sachi a fish or Atlantic Ocean and watch it a go a World Cup do SMS Costa Umuvu to Air Portugal in 2012. Then Odinice Air Cyprus Angola and Afi now or Slovakia for Kachi. AFCON 4 clean sheets and wire 2023 AFCON Kivet Omorichi quarter finals. Kivet 4 HG Ambano in 2021 leading to Air Tubros Air Azuz handle. Oh Jumedia Ujima. You can go keep a year. The strength of Super. Additional time of 5 no exhausted 3 minutes to win it. It's a car less than 2 minutes. Now, first time back to Nathia Banavia. Kivet Islands, 4 months, you know. Pia Bonsuya Ba, a center circle, Uruguay, 4 months, you know. Kitabu, Omo, Enya Brepa, Peba, Kwa Kawasana, Ofedi Kanetia Sabanavia, Abu

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Abloku from Aye. Defense, or a Piazza de Court, Nansu, Uruguay for Mantena Koji. Uruguay, or you want to see their first view. Why Neko, beating the marker beautifully. Uruguay, St. Piazza de Santa Cruz, Nansu, Lebi. Bono Abedi Kivet Islands. One more Emrantino. 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Omania Bizi, Pablo Ruba. Oma Brantelli, D, and Danny Bogus. One more Annabo Bonim, say two. Nansu, Monsa, referee Escas Espen. Referee Escas Espen, for 37 years and something, born on the 24th of June 1988. Washen Abe Ono. And he said, who said, Escas Espen, or the Akins in Abadavia, Manyonga. He said, Western Nema is Yakwa. There's Akins, you know. Uruguay, the Bono, Agent, and Rantis, Yakai, Edema, Kivet, Alan, Somo, Anafo, and Omni Bono, Agent,

0: take a KB9 and hit it here 5 minutes of additional time. The Hard Rock Stadium, 65,000 seats, two nations, one air chance to control. Referee na Ashena Bay. Oh, Omasashigu. 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Semi catcher was Uruguay. Omeso Minyaba, who can wasana Omako. Ampa Uruguay, Ashen, the second goal. Wachese, Oye World Cup, Eye. And the World Cup country. 1930, Omeja World Cup from 1950, Omsambi Ukunya. Intiafidye. Western Nema. Asia Kosa, Yahiti, the 5th minute mark no, of the additional time. 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Yeah, let's not say 5 minutes, no. It costs 6 minutes, 46 seconds. Now, so, referee, S-Cas, S-Pain. I see a case in the defense and twice. So, I'm say, here, you, Cape Verde Islands 4, Bobista. I'm born in the same, I catch any players, and I say, I'm more, I'm more, I'm more, I'm more, I'm more, I'm more, I'm more, I'm more, I'm more, I'm more, I'm more, I'm more, I'm more, I'm more, I'm more, I'm more, I'm more, I'm more, I'm more, I'm more, I'm more, I'm more, I'm more, I'm more, I'm more, I'm more, I'm more, I'm more, I'm more, I'm more, I'm more, I'm more, I'm more, I'm more, I'm more, I'm more, I'm more, Abu Pimadia, Uruguay for Mantino, Womo Anna Ede, Womati Praga, Ede Cape Verde Islands for Nafo, Uruguay, the Pona Benetica Crebu, Nasunima 22 years, Uruguay, Womo Anna 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Kiss in the additional time, Yabuevi, Nasu, Yako S. 7 minutes instead of 5 minutes now. It was 7 minutes, 44 seconds. That was an additional time of the camp for the 5 minutes now. Here, Sinanema ACL Kokifed and Fonebo Bono. Asa Matia Ben Masuna Sonyabe. The Pian Bono to be inside the Kumubi Tiasai Dinas Levy. Goalkeeper must let off for Uruguay. He comes out to save Uruguay on that occasion. The Pian Bono to be a Tunga Mani Mantan Somanya Fanko. After referee Escas Espen. Washen Abe Eddie Ofan Edikano Abadavie. 45 minutes of soccer fiesta. Additional time of 5. Now see, Bombay's 8 minutes cry. NHL. Afi, Anna, Yama, Kingston, Abanewie. Uruguay 2, Cape Verde Islands 1. Anna, the witness here, I was saying, Kings, Kessia. And also 8 minutes and 12 minutes. You more, I did. Referee, Espen, Escas. Uruguay is Cape Verde only Jinem. Nanigi, Ankasai, Espen, Andreas Escas. For 38 years, he was born on the 24th of June 1988 with Norway 4 Eshesu. Who called referee Abakosima FIFA International Referee since 2017. Now, Mwaki as a teacher or Chiladie, most air Norwegian referees aren't full-time air professional referees. Omo Ekipu regular jobs in the Escas Chiladie our secondary school, our Oslo, when not officiating. So, could you match that's what Chiladie and Pahotimus and Pahovena or Pe Mahabapa. In the referee, you know, taboo games are waiting in FIFA 2024, Olympics, Olympics, France versus USOFA, and Morocco versus Iraq. No, and the 2024 European Conference League final, Olympiacos, and the Fiorentina, only the year, Uruguay, and the Cape Verde Islands World Cup debut 2026, or no, and the age number D. The two room, and the same number, Asia matches the wedding power. Now, average of air 3 points, air 8 yellow cards per game, and Odema, not air card happy, but fair. You'll be an energy card homer, but Jananso, Va Comfortable, was fourth official for 2022 Air World Cup matches. And see, air humor, less known for air taking, or Kasache players no more, early to air camp game, and I feel so important in Miami 28 degrees Celsius heat. As a only players Nakasa. The US cinema is a question. We need his praise for air conference league final performance. Norwegian media, friend said Obumbola Basso. Norway's best references air to any. In the bottom line, I did. He is a school teacher in Oslo, to a secondary school for the obviously, given a fairly kind of a year. We're here now for photos with Musuba, and the uncle was a crash with your center. We didn't the profit, he was a good catch back. The time we said, believing makes it real. Vena Waters is changing people's lives. As I've been said, number one since 1925. Bigo Energy is a big refreshing moment. UMB Bank said, UMB proudly serving a Ghana with speech since 1972. We official banking partners of GFA and Ghana Air Blasters. Pepsodent is a do the two. Pepsodent brush every morning and evening. Rush energy drinks a be boot. Be you. After sports, water. So don't just play. Dominate. 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Women is sponsored, submitted to the boy, Emma Edela. We did the profit, you are a good catch back up here. And I'm a genome. Now, I'm a man. And I'm a trading to an office.
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0: 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I'm going to cry. 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

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A live commentary World Cup fixture between Uruguay and then Kivet Islands. Anna Yedi Ebroda for Osun and Yema ECO. I want to shout out and also 10 cent Pimo World Cup Yase. A second half battle, the World Cup 2026 Group H half time. Mona and I, we are and Yema ECO. Let's say Uruguay 2 and I have faced Sukrano. Aye, Kivet Islands 1 and it's Fence at the Koi. A movie be a quarterback and say party back Miami. Hard Rock Stadium. 45 minutes. Played so far. And that you go to a quarterback name Osaka and Kessim. And the KG, Uruguay, with 12 shots and then 3 on target. Kivet Fonso with 2 shots, but both off target. But big number, no? 7 saves, all of them from Vosia. And that's me appeal. A wrestling name, ABC Ako, our factors we knew. Born at Tiansan Betrashe, Kivet Islands. Umejijo Mwama born at Tiansan Trashe. It's throwing an echo, Ediama Uruguay for Mantino. 46 minutes of play gone, second and bat, Simone Wino. Uruguay 2, Kivet Islands 1. Uhuma, let's say Uruguay for Mantino. And Oka said, yeah, Omo everybody a fit, Mr. Nifaso, and Mr. Binkunso, more wrestling name is your Kosoa. First half, no, not Uruguay for all Mr. Binkunso. This time, Momo Vu, Ediaba. About Mr. Nifaso. And I think Kivet Island for no, and to Mr. Binkunso, Ebo Eddie Ako, Mr. Nifaso. It's from commentary position, my catcher say, oh, where a Semper FM, a Duma FM, you could come in and can you free a fan of First Street and a friend of Numu Yalte Street. It's my name HSA Kamatiko, Echre, Aye Alajo, and I think Mr. Nifaso, Echre, Eko A Aveno, and Mr. Binkunso, Echre, Eko ETTC, Edwin E. H. Sachi, Odi. Eddie 37 years and something, 24th of June 1988, near Wunan, which is not a case. A wrestling name this year could be where. Ball and every kita, a Uruguay for Mantino. Uruguay, Pianso Bios and the cool, Piani cool, Piani cool, Piani cool. Nanso, Nema Tiansan, Kama Bonetian San Cotrashe, Sela, a Kodiama Uruguay for Mantino, Oma Akofa, Raswa Bonisa Hinchawa, Totin Tintin, Yabanetica Casa, Epe Point Eddie Uruguay, Ama Pia Bonis, Ediama Fafadi. Vadi Tia Sanji or Pierce Bios and the co ni fan femo. A bonnet and the cook event for now for now to the beat. Adania Prapre, Ama Oma A Bonnet Fimo. My name cook event islands for Mantina to Praga Nas the beat. Bono Asambi Uruguay for Mantino, Uruguay, Womo and the Kita Bono, a more born only fan femo. Pierce see Kama Uruguay for Mantino, Abantin D and Caceres, Bono and Abachi Bono, Bush out in Tintin and the Kumu Bunas to the beat. Bono Etienne Sanko Trashi. At room 106.3. FM Asempa 94.7 FM, so live commentary and at Yede Ebrono Abusia Babibia Ubia Uti live commentary. No, Betano, say believe in me, it's real. And at Mineral Waters, changing people's lives and at Afis, so as that prince number one since 1925. Big O Energy Drinks, a big refreshing moment. UMB Bank, UMB proudly serving Ghana with speed since 1972. Official banking patents for GFE and then Ghana Blasters. Pep students, they do the two with Air Pep students, brush. Every morning and evening, now for Rush Energy Drink, must be boot MBU. Sportswear said, don't just play, dominate sports water. Have a Vim Energy Drink, said Vim Day inside. A live sweep said, feel fresh. Have a Sigma appliance, create possibilities. Fortune Square said, you mean delicious, always on point. Lawson said, Omo Anna said, Omasida, hey, in kind. Focus technologies and focus on your quality life. Tabia Tycoon said, the key to male vitality. Round. A lottery, say a ranch lottery, we put you first. Case condom, and a fish strawberry gel, say start with case condom. Na ebeboa, and then you go smooth with air case strawberry gel. Afi Kwans.
Estate, say, we build your dream homes. And then, Electronant Ghana Limited, a room of electronics and affordable luxury. Afi Star Cement Limited, building a strong air nation. Afi Wu Lucky, say, Trakitua Nedi Kesie. Woman, Techi Abu, I made a live commentary at Sabre Wadum, 106.3 FM Asempa, 94.7 FM. So, a PPM bonus, Osa, a 2-1 against AK Vet Islands. I hit the 50th minute mark, second half. But Samuni Usuono, a World Cup fixture against the coastal America, baby, a force at Miami. A more itine, a more she, a more Nikayepa. Referee and a genie escas expand from Air Norway. Or no, under Adia Kinson, rare official, straight, personal man is a coach, yes, Asim Wenger. But he coached Pa, who should start Mamuna. If I form pain for a more VIP treatment, I'm not able to start Sima. Or no, I rest in a Kinson, a coastal. Bono Abidin Fena for. Kivet Islands. Woman and swinging passes together. My penetration becoming a little bit difficult for them to stand about center circle. Kivet Islands. Woman and Nikita Bono. Piasu at the core and far left. Behind the between Ajayama Woman. I stand on Kivet. Woman and at this time. Woman take back possession. I was a king Simu. On the Ama Branton, the DNP Kulupes. Lopez, the AD, Bakwa, Kivet for title power. On also Eddie Ama Gary. Woman Tia side. Woman Piasu at the core. Nasu Kivet. Woman AD Bono and the GG. Kivet, on post shot, now Slebi, Bono, and I'm a net in the ancient baby cry. Kivet Islands, Womo, and a sofa, Omo, a camo in the second half, a peset, Womo, a tiomo canton parcel. A rest and anima, a baco, a Lucia baby, I will be a man, I'm a 0244-483290, a dear sentinel, young communicator, Sabia, on the Mati, 0244-483290, Utimus and Park, Kivet Islands, Omo, and my business was stands, Momo, fe, any parties. Godfather, I know you won't read it on air. In the way, if he air cosmos or two tier the gender power online, I have no say, and your fan of a street view, a numu yauti street, nuru bremen so, and also end a large nai. I'm a large user sending message 10 the ababat, West in the Mexico, so a voice message here, you need to make more in commentary, who send a test here, beating a king kind. Prof your life in a sea aqua, hey, or see Juju, your blind friend in my bed listening, and to Juju, or see a sea aqua tone, a sea aqua, if you see aqua, and I say a sea aqua district, so fancy aqua district, a sea aqua, as if you see no okono, a sea aqua, and so on. Fantia kwa district, Tia kwa biyesho. Minimo ina, Tia kwa fuwe chiamo, wana se, SOS village,
OT live commentary. It's you do fantastic evening and come out say OT live commentary. 54 minutes of play gone so far. Uber 2, Kivet Islands 1. Bono Abedi Muslera, the safest pair of fans for Uruguay. Bono Anachi Bonisi Kama. Zia commentary now, bear in mind, saying Kofa Sebenyado. Womo Ashantia Sebna for Mumadi United commentary. And you know, yeah, baby, yeah, maye, I'm what you say, no, baby. And see Olivier, Esuya Ba, was a hospital pass pa, yes, a technical term of football, a hospital pass, and that's a pass, and yeah. And see, I'm still listening to you, Olivier, and Edwin Abba. Kobe, the scavenger, so our Dream TV, I'm also proper cheaper. Auti, me, Professor E. Kewalas, a good day catch back up, Ghana's most exciting commentator. And I jump, and I'm here, Juma. Ukase, Ubibete, Jumia, Via, Obua, and Kuntupun, and Abraba, and Tinom, the Ashamekono. And to me, who said, Gianni Infantino, Bonne, Aya, South Africa. Where's the name? It's a Kosa. Ono, that's when the aircraft president. Patrice Musipi, one more South African leadership, and a camp air president, and also air.

0: 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beat in the marker beautifully no Western A yes when you move it's a infringement as a referee it's a message it's a referee S-Cast S-Pen teacher ni Abrantia secondary school teacher all standing 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In the 58th minute of play gone so far. You go to Kivet Islands 1. I said Kivet Omo mano. I said Omo nyam shake a Christian say Omo da feme kabako. Free kick I bo edia tia Uruguay formanti no. The ball no out to demarcated area. Why any between a chene bo break Kivet Islands. Omo ana ehwe say be amuti ai bibia fa ho. Kivet obo shot na so boni perfect so na ba na di chi. Emma mono akotra shebiu. A World Cup fisher imo din din din din din mo say nipa bo no e bo no da fem. Esna nema esia kwa. Na say akensi no die. 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
1: 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concentration. I'm lose concentration. But the second half, we need the coach. You know, catch the one more and then, I'm saying, Ababisi, I'm that the ball, I'm boy against Spain. You know, and no normal. But the most striker now, Basso, we say we team any nine delivery. But the ama Kivet for no.
0: And see Kivet Islands four, and so I go number 20. Same me no kasi Kivet Islands two, and I feel so proud. Man, see I can't end my Uruguay two. And see all two, and I'm a original so.
1: Changes in so yeah no nah, as I take
0: it looks like coach no, very good coach yeah. very good coach and see Kivet one Abrantia was here air 26 JC the G and hello Velara
1: yeah
0: hello Varela Ono and the post he's just 24 years of age. I am called a cry. Now, we in Mexico, so the first air viewer, or Shamani Mani, about 21 matches. We see a kind of Maccabi Tel Aviv.
1: Wow.
0: It's the Abrantia, hello, air Valera. Ono and the post Eddie Amon, Maccabi Tel Aviv, for Omo, Abrantia, no.
1: He's right.
0: It's Monsa, Moslera, the go to Natin Biana, no, I soon. It's the Monsa, Western Nema, Asia Kosa, Kiver, for Mano, Omo, air to, air Uruguay, for Kivet Islands, one of the pressure to Uruguay, so hey, we're beating the marker beautifully. Or St. Pierre's to be inside the court, or push us now, so hey, and now born a pump from Ukraine. And it would work like Ekasa, Kivet Islands, my brand Sanji, N.A. Jamiro Montero, Bono, and Abos Abono, Jamiro Montero, or Shetangesi, Obobo Basabasabasabasabasa, Jamiro Montero. We just 32 years and something. We about 55 matches. Said the amount my Kivet. We share 5 goals. In the pack, Zwali, a homeless in our kind. And Kakitu have been Kaunya and 6 goals. Eddie Amanemai. He was in the MBC. I could be a born at Tiasa Akotashi. And 63 minutes of play gone. Wow, one day I be able to send me a message. I was 0244-483290. And WhatsApp comments and Kwan and Amefa. And kind text messages. What I say, your current Kakra. If you were still in my East Coast, you know, there, let's see, move, I didn't pay papa, new Bremen, so, or say online, or find a group, and I would say ATV, no one, who was to AT Live commentary. Now, we can't sell, can they call me a sign? Oh, was your no so, and then the workers, I follow to, I'm a be mutafa, I would see live commentary, I did away. Maybe I will be a busia, maybe at the professor, E.K. Wallace, and could you catch my coupe, Ghana's most exciting commentator, revelations I can see, and I'm your commentary, more. And if maybe I will be amen na wone me anwe na efa live commentary it's amro e bia ni mali u bia ni mali fantastic evening say also ni abusia mo it's live commentary afi be bia u bia Jackson awo eye United States of America person name is e ko so New York youth for no o me press conference on tickets na am for tickets na man say en chiche no e bi mo eto America internet New York New Jersey for omo youth no I central for him. Ah, she keep it for my vision. We see ya. Rest in a life moment. She keep it for my own. Papa. Ah, what I say now. Oh, my, Isa. All right, Sana. I forgot to the other place. No parking. The place with him said, Oh, me now. I'm the head. Born ABP Mubu. Keep it. Oh, my defense area. Oh, my clear born now. So I'm going to perfect. So I'm going to contrast here. And it's the air throwing at El Cordiama Kivet Islands. 65 minutes of play gone so far. It has been an interesting encounter, dicey, crucial, titanic, crunchy encounter between both sides. Here is the name of ABC Ako. Morella, 22 shattered air player, Odun and a share, Edema Kivet, Watubon, see, come up, Bonnie BD, Uruguay, for Mantel, Uruguay, Pierce, Bustan, the call, Kivet for Anna, for Uruguay, Omo, everything say, who, Kivet for Mantel. Atene nyina yi nasra bi. Ma clear bone de fio no. E ma bone abeji yoga fana fo. Umu ayetne imu ayse imu ayni kayipa. Sebe bia ubia no. Obetia send me WhatsApp comment 0244483290 a WhatsApp comment in kwa. Obi say good evening Adom FM. Kivet and then Spain will qualify. I don't know kumu jaba. Ose Uruguay will be eliminated. I am Tony from Kaswa CP. Last stop. Keep the good work. It's Tony from Kaswa CP to Sampa. Ono Kebi. Ono so nae. I ono so uti commentary ewa Adom 106.3 FM. Ana Asempa 94.7 FM. So it's Tony. Yechia baby bia ubia. What I say, as I say, I'm Tony from Kaswa CP. Last stop, keep the good work. As a Tony, I'm a Tony, ain't me ender. I will say, maybe I will be able to send a message in about it. Now, I will also come at your mom. We'll be so air flashy. Yes, it's a WhatsApp comments. We'll be so flashy. But I say, we'll be flashy. We are all flashy this time. How can you be flashy at this time, Chairman? I'm fast trashes in your tree. But I say, you see, I don't know for an opa. Sorry. Sani yena. Bon abedi bi fena fo. Uruguay. Omo emrante na abedi bon. Uruguay ebo bon wo center circle. 66 minute of play bon. Adum 106.3 FM Asempa 94.7 FM under affiliation. So mi na efa sa live commentary. What I say? Omo efa na legally. Eni omo efa na illegally. Omo na ya mama kwaba. Eba jumedi enso. Yenda indie. Eba sumo mayeno sumpa. Western and Yama is your question. Umu Kivet, hey, I got to have you, hey, I have pray, but I got to pull him, but I was there, I had ref, you know, offside, Canada, so, hey, that's a Bosnia, that's a guy, hey, boy, or them again, that's a Bosnia, we should have seen you, hey, Timodeka Krab, if anybody is out, Timodeka Krab, yeah, what I say, Timodeka Krab, you know, what's that, Timodeka Krab, Hey, 68 minutes of play gone. Second half battle, Uruguay 2. Kevin Alas 2. And the air check. Referee's in the air check. He bought it to a tenemu die. It's referee in the air check. As a way, I need to break a car. Into all check. Into Ryan. Oh. Oh,
1: my dear. My emblem.
0: Ah, oh my. I say, be away in your contrast now. Oh, I say, oh, second match here. In your impressive cry. Quite a fast mobile in form too. And here you cry. Yeah. The 70th minute mark. Interesting a game we played so far. This is a World Cup fixture between Uruguay and Kivet Islands. Western Messi Costa, FIFA phone pain for introduce hydration break. Into what you comment, you know, a hydration breaker. Commentator said, yeah, you call hydration break that ever since I woke up, Pichas here. The PR, you go to the answer. A hydration break, no, so come on, April. But I think this AFSA, hydration break, no. Companies, new organizations, I would do next one adapted. But I say, hydration break, very, very important. America first time, almost post beer, almost hydration break, and I'm up first one, I introduce you, I will work up in the CEO International AG Biano, will be who hydration break. It's the time to say, believe you mix it real. Vena water, say, chasing and changing people's lives. As that prince said, number one since 1925. Bigo Energy is a big refreshing moment. UMB Bank say, UMB proudly serving Ghana with peace since 1972. Official banking partners of GFA and Ghana Blasters. Pep Student said, do the two. With Pep Student, brush every morning and evening. Have a rush energy drinks and be bold, be you. Sports water. What I say, with system union, say, sports water, there be. American Canada, and sports water. And in fact, English word be out here, Tina, Omo Faso. But I say, anti, Usha, tomatoes, tomatoes, sir. They can't Oma Oof. Oh, Oma Oof. And see, sports water. One patch and your water. So, send a man for a can. And sports water. Don't just play dominate. Vim energy drink. Vim day inside. A live soup, say, feel fresh. Sigma appliance, say, create possibilities. Fortune spread, say, you me delicious. Always on point. But I say, huh. It's always on point. It's a long thing. Say, we'll not say, hey, in kind. Focus technology. We'll say focus on your quality life. But I say, and quality and quality. Quality life. It's Tabia Takum. But I say, Tabia Takum, the eternal. And the Bierina, hey, Ghana, Tabia Takum. It's the key to a male vitality. And I think so, Rand Lottery. We'll say, at Rand Lottery, we put you first. Case condom and strawberry gel. As it starts with case condom and then goes smooth with case strawberry gel. Once exit, home say we build your dreams homes. 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Nafi Star Cement Limited. 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Nafi Wu Lucky. Wu Lucky was the Kaketua. Na DKC. Womo Inada. And a Techabwa. Emma Eddie Life Commentary and Sabriel. It's the air for Sia. Wano and a man who said, Oba Ogman, Oba BTS, Sajina Yi, Sabia Nema, EBTS, Tutu Yi, Ediaman, 72 minute of playroom, hydration break, and you go to a woman, Asempa 94.7 FM, Atom, 106.3 FM, live commentary, and the air bro. It's the Ubidiaba, say fantastic air King Wallace. Wow, fantastic commentary, interesting game, loud and clear inside that wireless. It's Widia, if Madame for Just Clean Air Services with Passion. Just Clean Air Services with Passion. It's Just Clean. Omo air cleaning agency ba come ya dear papa. And they are not you on some way to my BBT but to live commentary. It's Just Clean. Service with air passion. I can't just clean. How much is a service with passion? Almost so Omo MP for ATH Media Tender Empire. It's with you. Baby air Kizula will be a fantastic evening and come out. Loud and clear in La Wireless City.
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0: Obama, Obidia Bass, Prof. I'm Kwesi Kunedu from Abu. Oh, maybe I'll come you home. I'm saying some social sa Abu Su kind yard. I said, but I'm sure Abu ABO kind. From ABO kind. But I say, you're trying to show the kind so unkindly. But I say, but you're going to Kivet Islands too. God bless you, Prof. And on it and come out or the buy. We say, Happy Father's Day, Prof. God bless you, Prof. Nana Odinke from AssumeNews.com, Executive Director at Achim Assum. The Achim Assum Foso, AT Live Commentary, a rehydration break, HBR, Kinson Air Santos. Obi said, my name is Air King George, listening to you live from Air Boston, United States of America. And see, King George, maybe I will be an America for crowd, I'm a giant air work up, no? What is the effort? No multi live commentary, and I feel as a person. A corner kick, a fatty kick, and a person else with us be headed away. King George, maybe I will be our Boston, be a chairman. Yeah, I'm a man to monkey. Prof, you are loud and clear inside a Akese Logistics, Aguna Nyankru. Aguna Nyankru for so ATPA, Uko Aye Autonomous Villages and Towns now. Mafua ATN, Omo Edo Susi Ochumi. Ubi say good evening, Wale Wale. Your commentary is more listening. Okay, I say it's more interesting. Keep it up. From Parkwesi Kwachi inside a Achim Ojereso. In the Achim Ojereso for so AT live commentary. You're hitting the 75th minute mark. Bona BD. Francisia Kandima Kivet Islands. Abo across the face of the center circle. Akupim Ewo Aye Bukumana Fosa. Wasandia Benfim Frisa. Kivet Islands. Opiaso Edia Brandi Goalkeeper Vosia. Wasanji come up beating the marker. Hey, yeah. Beautiful.
1: Yeah.
0: Hey, Vosia. Yeah. Oh, Abranti. He's not just a goalkeeper, wow, but also a dribbler. Asan Pia Bonsuya Mani Mantino. Investor Nema Isiako Kivet Islands. Woman at the Praga Piaso Sandy Kufim Fiana for. And so Piaso Eddie Ama Ayadinia. I'll share 21 JC Kivet Islands. Omna di Boneku. Odiama Nunu da Costa. Nunu da Costa. Nunu da Costa. Uti any deep Nunu Kwan de Atimsa for Ben Kreni Dachi. Yes, they say that she be a witty and Kreni. Nunu da Costa. Anna Usia Kai Eddie Emma Aye Kivet Islands. Ono Anna Western Mexico to Pia Bonsu. And T. Any offside be a PM Ewahano. Offside a PM. Guna. Omanjino, I'm seeing an air offside. The van HK, a disallowed Guna, or say air offside. Bona Abipi Mubu, why an air cook, Kivet Islands, Mantin at the Praga, Piasu Nasu Debi, Mantis Academa Uruguay, Om Abo Short, Amanabi Piemu, Ewo, Aye Vosia. Here is an Nima Isia for Vosia, or so bully, but Oma Chajino. But I say, you're charging it.
1: Charge it.
0: I send a count, take a tip, and charge. Was a movie bonus.
1: Charge
0: it. Okay. See, if you want to go on a BD, keep it announced once again. What the ball, a year, the Mac or Sir Piasso, a Sandy Kubu for oh, that was a hospital pass. That was nobody particular. And the ball as a BD, Uruguay for Mantio, Uruguay, a streaming content area, so the counter attack BT and BT keep it on this occasion. And Uruguay, Omo Abrante, Nansu, Mamusa Abrante, Jimmy Borges, a clear bonus, come on, Eddie Fiona, wonderful defender for a year, keep it announced. A clear bonus, but a true. That turning 10 pass to Uruguay for Mantina Bechibono. Omo Enya Bri, Uruguay. Once again, surging forward, but in a walking style. Omo Enya Dino Moleko, walking at a very smooth pace. Investing in Nema Ibisiako, born Abi Pimu, Ewo Uruguay for Gomo Esano. Omo Edibon Enya Kivet for Bonetian Sabi Pimu. Oh, Omo Etmi Erua Efana Tedima Kase Ombe Penetration. Into human, Nese Eye Sporting Penetration is becoming very difficult for Eye, the men. Who are playing for Aye Uruguay. But I say they need sporting penetration in order, but I say they need sporting erection, yeah, to give us sporting penetration. The sporting erection is not coming. In Tibono, Western Lima is a Kosa, Aye Kivet from Antena Samaji Bono. Your boss will tend across the face of the center stack. This could be dangerous for Uruguay. So we can't say brief. Referee was right there, but referee disallowed. I don't know why. Referee disallowed. I don't know why. But game na egusi akosu Uruguay from Mantino.

history is more interesting. Keep it up. From Pam Kwesi Kwachi inside Achi Motureso. Into the Bia Ubi Abit video message about making kind of amount. Boss. Then Tabia is Tabia to remove her the tea. I can't stop laughing. Tabi Tabia for the moon to me eat, you know. English words, no, and I am not, you know. Oh, a tie airport as on the side, and you can water. Oh, there is a water, water, there be there, my water, you know. But I say, Umatus, oh, no tomatoes, Umatus, oh, born at TSA PMU, Kivet, Omo Edibon, TSA Mafusia, no, and Angelus, first pro fans, no, Sam Rantini be at the park, and so Western Nema, ACL Kosha, and Yanni Kansem Edmond, oh, Jumedia, no, Edimo. Lot of messages amount for Eddie, but you keep your messages coming. See, we more understand messages. You are absolutely an amazing, awesome, compassionate, and incredible father. I salute and celebrate you. Happy Father's Day to you, my commentator, Prof. E.Q. Alex. And then come on, Obi Esodiaba. Obi so Esodiaba, please. God bless you. We fee aye, ejao. And on so Esodiaba. The lot of messages amount for Eddie, but lot of messages. Lot of messages and on Edeba. Western Nema is a Kosoa. Avanti Ano or say information from General. See Western Messi Kosoa. General send me a much of a frame. And see Joe Miki Elkofodia. Joe Miki Elkofodia. Omi 18 live commentary. Oko Kofodia and Suka. Omi Nabu Chinkua. Omi 18 live commentary. Yes, Joe Miki Apenyemo. Abunturu Kushinkiba Famina. What I say, Western Messi Kosoa and confirm what are you know? Osuka has a good job. Open air, we share your own share. You're paying for a job, which you're not asking for. And he, near Abano, is a Caribbean Saba, Rodrigo, and Abel. Rodriguez, SWPM, Ediama, Uruguay, from Antenna. 81 minutes of play bomb, scoreline still remains. Uruguay 2, Kevin Allen's 2. Abobon, Sulia, Bass Center, second, Pampen, so why Neko? Mwaitine, Kevin, why had the bone say, come on, Ediama, Fusia? And I'm the bone say, come on, Ediama, the mountain. Kevin Allen's. Kevin Islands, Omo a goalkeeper, and the team any for senior. But 40 years, on the 3rd of June 1986, what that 90 caps into the 91st air game, or that Diamani Mani, we see a kind of Edema 18 from the air Chavez, or Anna Odani Gu, and he. I can't remember the Kakadia, but we're in Mexico. Shakaki to be Nakoyama Sima Fanassi. Uruguay for my 10 Navajo Bon. Uruguay. Omo APP and the cookie vet Alas Fana Fono. Eresina Yama ABC Ako. Uruguay. Branton D. N.A. A. Pelistri. Ono Anna Abajo Bon. Sia Kadima Panatiaticos. Bona Kotrashi. A Trumina Eko Eddie Ama Nanti Sia Kai Edema Uruguay. Uruguay. Makacho did as a 1930 Omoba woke up. Now on 18 Pija Frank and Dino Kunko 1950. So, one SMB about 70 one any first timers, any work company, one second giver, one Usuduni, born in Etian Sabi PM Uruguay, one Etian Facotan Yam Quine, Nampese, one Dimiri Achefro, I can see Etian Sanjo Mosep Poho, the moon I ten, born Akotrashi, Emerson and Yama ABC Aqua, two born a Kama, Eddie Ama, Emerantisia Kandema Uruguay, Uruguay, Western and Emma Isia for Uruguay. Progressive South American Initiative. Omo e known for high quality of life. Omo epe e rich football is driven from a vast culture. And I feel so natural air grassland and Omo sandwich between air Brazil and Argentina. And so much Brazil and Argentina in Fifi. And the second smallest country on the continent. But Omo Ponche far above its width in culture, history, and I feel so innovation. Uruguay and I'm able to make a customer choice. Omo DSA. What I say, Omo Pania, the first air worker, Uruguay for Omo Sue and Omini, the inaugural FIFA World Cup in 1930. Oh, they remain one of the smallest nations ever to win at the tournament. A crooked trouble, Waji, a Kuani be paying. I hate the 83rd minute mark. What I say, Uruguay 2, Kevin Allen 2, a throwing a Kodima, Uruguay for Mantin. Here, Uruguay, Omo Atubon, say, come up, a bush shot in 10 Sadikuna Sebi. Kivet Alas, my head born, Adania Prapri, or Adamusu still, Nasu Kivet. Oh, Akotia Shia Sasso and Tempasu Sans Adagino, Edema Destiny, a slow time for the BZB, Adagin Suniho, Edema Wa. Inti Morella, Ono and a Korean Fem Sibri, Nasu, sorry, ye Uruguay for my Kriamamu, Ebiamu Bia, but I say, at Ria Cinema

0: 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I was telling yama AC and Kosu Kumedia Homo Aju. Interesting. Would when he interests Kevin Island for Katia? But I say Womo ego to destination when it comes to a logger hesa turtles. These amazing air creatures no choose Kevin as one of Homo a primary and nesting air grounds. Turtles. What was that? Hey, fancy turtles. I'm
1: say Sudan.
0: So much chedi
1: e Sudan da no
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0: ah any Sudan na for na be you it's the amazing creatures omo chusu kevet ko keveda omo san ku moka as one of omo primary nesting grounds omo bia e someone omo pet trap making kevet the 10 largest air nesting grounds sites out the world in the kanko fast binado so much chedi e omo na nyen ka kevet na for di market ya it's any mama person ma is a question na say Very interesting. Keep it. Omo extra mobile pa. El World Cup yasi. Omo second game. Ana omo elbow. What I say? Omo second game. Ana omo elbow. Adum 106.3 FM. Asen pa 94.7 FM. Sitai. Oh, studio mo edi abu. Where's no hurry na? Ani bi biansu hurry na? Anyka. I was telling you about ACF. I said bi hurry. Yes, studio. Born Abi Pimbiu. Why an echo? Oh, keep it. Alas, I'm born in the Antipotashi. And I said, Nema, everything to 2 years at their moment. You move, I did. You move, I any candy. I put a period as one and a bit in your serene. Every center such as ABCI, I was a case. Kivet Alas versus AFU. I'm an idea case in the test and films. Shana Sumami said, we are in the Mexico, so the Blue Sharks. And it's the Oya Kivet for them as the court for the English Ruby. Now, almost Suma and so over Matadi, Suma, the name of Rudy, but Suma also, over Matadi, she forms the Blue Sharks of A Kivet. 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Ryan Mendes, first in a certain sequa, I said 22 goals in a diamond. Richard Kevin Alafua, almost first color, a first blue, and a second color, a white, look a crater at him, and a third color, a red, and to Kevin Alas, almost third color, and a name, and a share, you were for him. Kevin for a year. Kevin, almost first game, almost born, almost transfer Guinea, a Kremer Kabaku, Guinea, New Guinea, Baku, Guinea Bissau, a Kremer Kabaku. On the 19th of April 1978, and what she gave for SS71, Omuchi Satumi and Principe 4. Sarkinson was on the 13th of June 2005 2015, and Omobo Sarkinson. In the Umu Equia Day, Edema gave for Emma Umunya Umubegas victory or Mabakosim 7-1 against Satumi and Principe. Kivet, the biggest defeat I gave for so far, Senegal Fuchs from 5-1. That was in 1981. Sasa abakosa mu yesi sibio. Bagana sutra kivet F40. Na akinsin ebasu kivet freshers on the 8th of October 2005. Na sakinsin ebasu. Kivet woke up. Medica catcher the first ever. But I say, ana omo ever 2026 year. Yasu determine so meeting and sanction bobre. African Cup of Nations. Oma konubese air four times. 2013 was their first appearance. Everest na niyama ACL ko. I'm going to say, 27 years, Freddy Kuvavedi. just 27 years and something. 73 matches and our ball. I said 9 goals. You see a kind of Real Madrid, Federico Valverde. In Uruguay, Abrantie. On a born at the same time, I was a Kevin Abrantie Bako. I'm not to be perfect to human war. I won a receiver and broke on a Valverde. I was short and so over the bar, the ball goes. Over the bar, Valverde. Who's watching the wine? But I say, who's watching the wine? But I say, football is played by men. Sorry. Otoso. But now, I'm sure I'm not saying, sorry. I'm a mobile. Valverde. I can't see my day. I'm wearing Nikkei here, Papa Writer. So, Uruguay. Wow. Kevin, what's up with short answer? Oh, Kevin, Katakutu, come with your mama. Uruguay, Fanaticano. Emma. And then so draw no come we have manager almost same because a minute of play left. Yes. Now I hit the 90th minute mark. Referee at the 8th minute and I count. Simama kuma kungo tree and I audio account. Kevin near Brantse Bako. But the Fema. Al Hilal Born Snacking, born ABPM, there be a Kivet, Homo Edibon, Etian Sabatrashi, Saudi Arabia, Mum, and Obono, Unduman, the Sudan, Al Hilal, Tigamufu, Grenadier, Mumtibia, Esubia, Al Hilal, Al Hilal, Tiomo, Al Ai, Fresse, and I, and Arabic Casam, just say, Oh, you can't anyone push it.
1: Okay,
0: I want to know, I will pay the Kusia Kanima, Al Ai, and I've been. Tetas moja especially academy al ain munye ska opa ti kufu kunidi omo esu ni omiti ano bone ti asa bi pim e o kivet for mantina kachi yes just 2 minutes out of the 8 minutes of additional time in the account kivet obo shot na so asa bo ni perfect so kivet bona bi di e oh Uruguay for arida storms Uruguay counter attack we beti asa ho Uruguay we beti ho Uruguay so shot obo na kusi hwe da bi asa kwa defense he's forcing him to play nonsense. The rest of them are a second son, Yabano. It's a bono, Etienne Sakotashi. Almost a referee, aging on 10 past or no. Uruguay near Brantier. Our chef 14 Jesse, Augustin, Austin, Canobio. Okay, our man, I don't say good with you. Omope victory, Uruguay. Omo World Cup, Abacosim, and then Kumia Bikawa. Against every. Uruguay. That was just commentary slow motion. That kind of thing. Commentary slow motion. Radio commentary. My science slow motion. Yes, after 3 minutes out of the 8 minutes. But some magic can cross and pitch. The rest of the name is your Uruguay. It's a brandy and a dini. But I want to set 3 years defense. Dini. A defender. And also 31 years and something. About 32 matches. Special 2 goals. Eddie Amalema. You see a kind Eddie Ematima. From set AR Bate. Born ABPM Fifena Fubu. A call. Push shot. Oh! Now, so that was a feeble one for a goalkeeper, Moslera. It is Suarez, a good sweat stance in every sending call for an Eshe. But I say, Unaya, for the Sabbath and Sakoji Edebi, and the Sianko Kobi, Suarez, the singer outside. I see you soon, I'm holding up you. Bon ABPM, Uruguay for Uruguay, yes, and I never be Siako.